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Got a little Tim Montana on the way. 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

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MGK on the way here in a few. 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

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It is the 9 o'clock news, so we got us a whole hour. Brand new music here. We got Black Crowes, Black Label Society, Poppy, Electric Callboy. I got that brand new one in there, too. First, from their Celebrate EP, it's Blackstone Cherry Deep.

Black Label Society, name in blood, New Rock here on the 9 o'clock news. Playing at Stir Cove next month. Still got time. You can sign up to win tickets. 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We actually have a lot of shows coming up. Got that.

0: One with Black Label, Breaking Benjamin, Hardy and Shinedown, both at the State Fair. Chad Gray coming by the Bourbon. A lot of these big shows. You can still sign up to win tickets for most of them. Pretty much everything after Theory of a Dead Man Sunday, you can still sign up to win tickets. 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

0: Will Tell, new rock from Poppy on your 9 o'clock news. Ed from Ashes to New with Die for You in before that. 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

Do it for the love. It is the Letdown. Breakout artist here on 104.1 The Blaze. That is it, Nate Nation. All done. Packing up. Rolling out. You guys have a wonderful night. I'll see if I can't squeeze Ninth Key in, but I got to leave you with at least this one from Electric Callboy. Let the good times roll on The Blaze. You guys have a good night. I'll see

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0: Todd and Tyler Radio Empire presents TNT Countdown. A run-up to the live kickoff with highlights from previous shows. We'll be live in about 60 minutes, so let's start counting it down.
1: There's a steakhouse in Miami now that offers a nude experience. You can go eat steak and whatever they serve at that restaurant naked.
2: It looks like a fairly high-end steakhouse.
1: Yeah, it does.
2: It looks like a really, really nice place. And
1: is that a separate room, probably?
2: I'm assuming.
1: Whole place, is it naked?
2: Or they must have. Well, yeah. I think the first one they said, the first time they did it was like 20 people. So they must have had a separate area.
3: Are you naked or the servers?
1: No, you're naked.
2: You're naked. The servers are not. They cannot be because they're serving your food.
3: Why? What's the point of this?
1: I don't know. Well, you're not allowed to mess around, though, physical, you know. So I would get up with a napkin hanging off my wiener like a towel rack and walk to the bathroom.
4: But he wouldn't take his shoes off.
1: No, I would not.
2: That line will not be crossed.
1: I don't want to slip.
2: Don't tell me what to do.
4: Right.
1: Yeah, I have my shoes on, and I'm naked.
2: All right. Well, I would guess
1: with a chubber, the napkin as a towel rack like we all did when we were 15 or 12, you know.
2: Would you have to have like a disrobing area? Because you couldn't walk in like that.
1: Right. Right.
2: You'd have to have some area where everybody can, take it off and then sit down and have your steak.
4: How is that not some sort of health code violation?
2: As long as the servers have to be fully clothed because they're the ones dealing with your food.
4: But you can have what? It looks like a pretty big table. You can have 20 naked people sitting around eating.
3: And why?
4: I don't know why.
1: Hot sauce on your chest would hurt, man. You're going to drip something, you know.
3: Some hollandaise.
1: Right.
2: Oh, yeah.
1: And drip down maybe to your crotch.
2: Well, I think you'd probably be acutely aware of that in this situation.
1: Yeah, you would definitely have that napkin right on your dink.
2: Yeah. I mean, these are
1: the women are, the women, the guys basically, if they're sitting there, with the exception of getting up, it's just their bare chest. But the women got to sit there with their boobs hanging out, which is cool.
2: And they want to because they've.
3: Maybe that's the reason for this then.
1: Yeah, it's for guys to see girls sitting at the table with their boobs hanging out.
4: This is unfair. $250 for men. $150 for women.
1: Well, we know why.
4: Yeah.
1: It's like ladies' night, you know?
2: They're trying to prevent it from being a sausage fest.
4: Right. $300 for couples.
2: Yeah.
1: And the women have to show their boobs, and the guys can just stay seated.
2: But these are people.
1: I would stand up and give a lot of toast, though, just for the hell of it. Yeah.
2: Well, these are obviously people who are into nudism, and they just.
1: I got my wiener in the mashed potatoes. Sorry about that.
2: They want to go out for dinner and do this, too, so. Okay.
1: LD, do they eat naked? I don't think they do at LD's club, his naked club in Kansas. I don't think they eat naked.
2: Yeah, I think a lot of, when we've talked about those naked cruises before, I think it's always said that, like, dining areas, you got to put some clothes on.
4: All right, Nick, look this name up. It's Toshiba, TASHAEBA. Toshiba Hart is a hostess, and she says, once you walk through the door, I will most likely be nude.
1: Wow.
4: Yeah. So when you come in.
1: What's she look like?
4: Do you feel more comfortable? You come in, you feel more comfortable. So she's not a server, but she's a hostess, and apparently she's naked.
2: Well, she's not handling your food. I think that's where it comes down to is anybody handling your food needs to have clothes on because you don't want chest hair on your steak.
1: No,
4: so
1: you don't.
4: That's worth the $250 just to see.
1: Is she hot?
4: Toshiba.
1: Well, you better have a hot girl sit you down. Yeah.
4: You find her yet?
3: I'm having a hard time just finding an image of her. I'm hoping she's in one of these videos.
2: I mean, most places like that, I'm sure, are going to put someone fairly attractive at the hostess.
3: You would think.
4: This is the Class Soiree Steakhouse.
1: In Miami, right?
4: Right. Hollywood, Florida. Yeah.
2: So, this is going to be a nice white tablecloth type of joint, so I'm sure that.
4: Emphasis on the white.
1: I wonder how many guys just go by themselves to have a meal. You know, people go to restaurants by themselves.
4: It looks like you can.
2: Yeah, you can.
1: You're just a dude that pays $250 to sit
4: down.
1: This
4: doesn't sound like some kind of swinger thing where you have to bring a, you know.
1: No, it's not. Because they don't allow any mess, handsy stuff.
4: Right.
1: It's not a sexual thing.
2: But you could still, it would still be a way to meet people who are still into that lifestyle
1: that you are. Right.
2: So, I mean.
1: Yeah. You got something on your wiener.
4: Yeah.
1: Instead of your face.
4: Well, this says, I'm a nudist and I also have money. That's what this says.
1: Oh, yeah.
2: Yeah.
4: If you're paying $250 just to sit down at the table before you even crack open the menu.
1: What kind of chairs they have?
3: Wet ones?
1: Yeah, because your butthole, but they have to lay like a black piece of cloth down there when Trump shows up on Fox. because they praise you to crap himself on that white couch.
2: That's another thing that we've heard about these nudist places
1: you bring your own towel.
2: You bring your own towel.
1: Yeah. Right.
2: And you sit on your own towel no matter where you're sitting. So, yeah, I'm guessing this is probably same protocol.
4: If the
2: protocol.
4: Photo I'm looking at is the dining room, it's just regular vinyl-covered chairs or whatever they cover chairs with.
2: You probably wouldn't want cloth.
1: No,
4: probably not.
1: Because there'd be leftover.
4: And then you can get all sweaty. And
1: especially with hairy butts.
4: You can make a loud exit from your vinyl chair.
2: Oh. 20 bucks.
1: I think that I was at a bar last night with Michelle. My shorts stuck to the wood.
4: And if you get
1: that peeled off.
4: Sweaty enough, you stand
1: up. Can I imagine that being on your ass? Right.
4: And the whole chair is still sticking to your ass?
1: Yeah. And your nuts. Your nuts are stuck.
2: Were you wearing your Magnum PI shorts last night?
1: Well, they're, I don't wear it down to the knee. They're pretty short. Not that short. Yeah. But my leg was on the thing, whatever. It peeled off that. I can't imagine your nuts being peeling off that.
2: Oh. Yeah, you'd want to bring your own towel.
1: Right.
2: I think that's just a common nudist thing. You're going somewhere, you bring a towel to sit on.
1: Yeah. They might supply them, too. They probably have fresh towels there.
2: Yeah. You want to be the person.
1: It's a nice restaurant. You're going to walk around the towel and you're.
2: Well, I mean, obviously, this is a different circumstance than a lot of restaurants. So, completely.
4: Well, I think they have probably extra napkins at least.
2: Yeah.
1: Hang on. We're going to dinner. Oh, I got to shave my balls first.
2: But then somebody's still got to wash all the 20 ass napkins from the dinner. I don't think anybody wants to do that.
4: And washing some other dirty napkin.
1: That's true.
2: It wasn't on your ass. I think that's a big difference.
1: They're pretty nasty no matter what.
2: Somebody that wiped their face with it or somebody that sat with it under their balls.
1: What if you got to go dump during the dinner push? You might have to wipe more than once.
2: Oh,
1: you
2: know? Man.
4: Yeah, you better pray there's a bidet in there.
1: Yeah.
4: Clean you off good enough.
2: Yeah, you would really, that would.
1: Yeah, we talked about bidets yesterday with Heather, Nick, and she said she lets hers go for 6 or 7 minutes. You know,
2: wow.
1: Just battling the bean down there.
2: Battling. Peter on the email makes a good point here. You don't want your servers naked because of what's going to be at eye level for you.
1: Right.
2: That's a fair point.
3: It depends on the server.
1: You got some huge dong guy delivering your food there. How you doing? Jesus.
3: We all know what's for dessert.
2: Excuse me, there's a dong print on my glass here.
1: Yeah. Well, there's a...
3: Like you want your forehead to match?
1: All right. Yeah, I don't think I'd go there, but, I'd rather... I'd do the naked beach before I do the naked dinner,
2: What about just a full-on naked cruise where you could just walk around out at sea?
1: Like you said, the people say they get used to it. You just walk around, everybody's just naked.
2: And they say that there are people of all shapes and sizes.
1: Yeah, that's the problem.
2: And they're very accepting.
1: Clothing is good for a lot of people, most people,
2: Yeah, but I'm saying if you're self-conscious, I don't think you need to be.
1: No. There's somebody going to be, somebody's going to look worse than you, for sure. There's people on the cruise that are going to look worse than all four of us. By far, a lot of them.
4: But I don't think anybody...
1: I can imagine you guys naked. You probably don't look that bad.
4: In that lifestyle, you can't be judging.
2: No.
1: LD showed us his ass crack. Well, we were kind of judging that.
2: Yeah. Who doesn't have that burned in their memory?
1: I can look at it. I can bring it back like a slideshow in my brain.
2: I just did it.
1: Yeah, I know.
2: I just did it.
1: It's there, isn't it?
2: I'm not happy about it.
1: No, I'm not either.
2: But I just did it.
4: Is that the cover of Old Man Ass Quarterly?
1: That was it.
2: Every quarter.
4: I have that framed in my office. That one. That cover.
1: That would be funny.
2: You took it too far.
4: He's my friend.
1: We should frame that. That should be on every plaque every year for the Deadpool. His ass there. Because he runs the Deadpool, and he does a great job of it. LD, get a picture of your ass for the Deadpool winner this year.
4: Or we can find that one.
1: Yeah, we can find that, put it on there for him. But he takes care of all that stuff for us.
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17: It is a state fair time. A lot of people dig going to the state fairs.
18: Oh, yeah.
17: I would rather listen to Martha Reeves sing the national anthem on continuous loop than attend a state fair. But yep. I know a lot of you like these state fairs, and Travel and Leisure has come up with a list of the best state fairs.
18: So what are the best states here? I always, or Minnesota, they're the two biggest ones, right?
19: Texas. Texas pretty big.
18: Okay, yeah, right, huge. Yeah.
17: Minnesota State Fair crowned the best of them all.
18: Oh, it is? Okay. That's outside of Minneapolis, isn't it?
17: I believe it's, I want to say it's in St. Paul, although I'm not sure. Someone can check for me.
18: I was explaining, there's not a Pennsylvania State Fair, but there's a place, a thing called the York Fair, which is a pretty big one, and Todd knows
17: where
18: it's at.
17: Great York Interstate Fair.
18: So I was down there, I was explaining this the other day, I was down there when I was like 15, and this might age me. Sorry. And my buddy was 16. He had a car. So we drove down to this thing. And we went and saw, this is where they had sideshows still. So we went and saw the Bearded Lady. Mm-hmm. And we walk in this tent. And this lady walks out from behind the tent. And she's got a beard. And she's just standing there. And then somebody in the crowd starts laughing. And then she scolds the crowd. And I'm thinking, what? I didn't laugh at her, but I said, but I'm thinking, so we paid to see a bearded lady.
19: Yeah.
18: Do sideshows still exist?
17: Oh, I Would be surprised if they do.
18: I know.
8: You could walk through certain

0: Walmarts.
1: Well, you just walk. Yeah. You could just walk through a state fair and see a sideshow.
2: But they're not putting them on display.
1: No. Yeah. And bearded ladies just exist because they're just Italian women that don't shave.
2: The bearded lady at Walmart is just walking around, you know, shopping.
1: That's just Walmart.
2: Yeah. She's not in a cage. Right. She's not on display.
1: Right.
2: Florida State Fair is second. And they're basing this on hashtag posts, TikTok. You know, a lot of social media they're basing that on. I don't know when the Florida State Fair is.
1: I think the food looks cool. I know Pusher, an Iowa boy. Did you go up to the Iowa State Fair as a
0: kid?
1: Like
0: one time when I was about 12, I remember being there because Dad wanted to go to the tractor pulls. I'm not making that up.
1: No, I'm with you on that one.
0: He wanted to go to the tractor pull. I remember the being there, walking the midway. And then, you know, a couple years ago, we went for a concert.
1: Okay.
0: My wife and daughter and I. But we did just out and back the same night to see the show and
1: got it. All right.
0: Ate a bunch of
1: the
0: fried
1: food does look good.
0: Oh, I mean, it's ridiculous.
1: It's all junk food, but it looks really good.
3: The pork chop on a steak at the Iowa State Fair.
1: Pork chop on a steak.
3: Yeah, it's great.
0: On a steak.
1: What do you dip it in?
3: Nothing.
1: Okay. Was that tender?
3: Yeah.
1: Okay. All right.
2: Florida State Fair has been and gone already. They have that in the middle of the damn winter, which is probably a good idea in Florida.
1: Yeah, right. Yeah.
2: Next on the list, the Iowa State Fair.
0: Yeah. It's a big one. They do it right.
2: When is the Iowa State Fair?
0: I believe here in about 2 weeks.
2: And what sort of entertainment do they have coming up?
0: They have a grandstand where they do a bunch of concerts.
3: Hardy, Rod Stewart, Stained, TLC, Salt and Pepper, and In Vogue.
1: Wow.
2: Not all country acts.
0: No, it's pretty diverse usually.
3: Well, then Alabama, and then Big X the Plug. That guy does look big.
0: I remember it was a big deal a couple of years ago that they finally got Slipknot to play the Iowa State Fair. Considering it's in Des Moines.
1: Right.
0: You know.
1: Why'd they fire that dude for Slipknot?
0: I don't know that they have. Apparently there's some weirdness going on with that.
1: Okay.
2: Next is North Carolina. That'll be coming up in October. And the Washington State Fair in beautiful Puyallup, Washington.
1: You ever been to that, Todd?
2: I have not.
1: Okay.
2: No. I think
1: you had the broadcast live from the state fair.
2: Went to North Dakota, the North Dakota State Fair, once or twice as a kid, and I'm good. I'm done.
1: Right.
2: I'm full. I've seen what I need to see.
3: Well, I'd like to see Rod Stewart.
1: Yeah, I'd see. I'd love to see Rod Stewart too.
2: My dad loved him.
1: My dad was a huge Rod Stewart fan.
2: What is the
3: big You guys had hip dads.
1: We did have hip dads, man.
2: Katie wants to know.
1: My dad loved Foghat. What are you talking about?
2: If you ever attended something called the Big E, it was a large fair.
1: I don't know what that is. Don't know what that is.
2: Back east. You know, she's from Connecticut. So.
1: Okay, yeah, she's a Connecticut girl.
2: Man,
1: yeah.
2: But, you know, not all the people out east don't really travel very far.
1: No, you don't have to go that far.
2: You don't have to go 500 miles, you know, to find entertainment.
1: Oh, 500
3: miles. More.
1: Yeah.
0: Oh man! Now I'm down the new fair food at the Iowa State Fair.
1: Yeah, give me some food. Give me some new food here.
0: The ultimate mini apple pie. So deep fried apple pie served with vanilla and cinnamon ice cream drizzled with homemade apple syrup.
2: Is that in Minnesota stuff?
0: No, this is Iowa State Fair.
2: Why are they ripping off Minneapolis? Why are they making a Minneapolis reference then? It's Minneapolis State Pie should be in Minneapolis.
0: I don't work for the fair.
2: Not in Minneapolis.
0: The All-American Scrambled Egg Roll, wrapped in our signature crispy golden egg roll, is the ultimate American feast. Thick-cut smoky bacon, savory sausage, hearty hash browns, farm-fresh fluffy scrambled eggs, and melted cheddar cheese, all perfectly blended into one masterpiece, then dipped and fried.
3: Okay.
1: Wow. So all these end up with dipped and fried.
0: A lot of them, yeah.
1: Couldn't you just get fried butter?
0: Oh, yeah.
1: Just like a stick of butter, but you eat it when it's fried.
0: Mm-hmm.
1: For some reason, that sounds good, man.
0: Star-spangled swine, prime-grade pork belly with apple chipotle rub, signature big red soda glaze rolled in blue and white honey crystals. That's on a steak.
1: All right.
2: Do they have any Mexican jail pig bacon?
0: I haven't run into that yet. Oh, just a bucket of garlic.
1: Bring your own milk for that one.
0: Garlic dill. Dill pickle cheese curds.
1: Oh,
3: that sounds good.
1: Yeah.
3: They have like the fattest pig in Iowa on display at the state fair.
0: Yeah. Mm-hmm. I think they do that every year.
1: Is that the queen?
3: No.
1: Sorry.
3: As I was mentioning that, I'm like, you know, this might not be the best idea.
2: I'm going to miss the mini Minnesota State Fair by a week.

0: where Weird Al Yankovic will be performing.
1: Yeah.
0: And a lot of people I've never heard of.
2: Oh, yeah. I think we talked about this. The Iowa State Fair is the one that has the butter-dipped ice cream cone.
3: Yes, we did.
0: Man. Rod Stewart and Richard Marx also at the Minnesota State Fair. And I don't know who Tommy James and the Shondells and Herman's Hermits starring Peter Noon are.
3: Your great-grandfather liked that.
0: Mm-hmm. Grandpa probably knows that music.
1: Yeah, I think it might be great-grandpa for that one.
2: Yeah, there's a lot of these. They must go through a metric F-ton of fryer oil at this thing.
3: Yes.
2: All those places, right. They have to be just going through buckets of that stuff. Because so much of this stuff is then deep fat fried.
3: Can you just hear thighs rubbing at those places?
2: I mean, it's a mating call.
3: Yeah.
2: You're walking down the midway at the Iowa State Fair.
4: And it's so hot there during that.
3: That's what I mean.
2: Yeah. Yeah. I mean, it's the middle of August.
3: Sometimes. I've been to the
4: Iowa State Fair a bunch. Because, my mom, we had family all over it. I've been a handful of times.
3: Did the Nebraska one they used to have in Lincoln, they used to say, nah, nobody's going to it anyway. Just push it further out west.
0: Let's go to Grand Island.
2: Yeah. Yep.
4: That's where my friends and I got kicked out of that Lynyrd Skynyrd show. Because they were handing out hairspray samples in front of the venue. And then we lit giant torches before they started playing Freebird.
3: How old were you, man?
4: Oh, 14.
3: Oh, that is great.
0: Now you just bring the flamethrower.
4: Yeah. We had to run all the way around the other side and sneak in this other door. It's like, you're not going to wait through a whole Lynyrd Skynyrd show. You're waiting. You want to see him play Freebird.
3: Yeah, of course. Yeah. You got kicked out for making your own little hairspray torches at 14?
4: They don't like that.
3: No, they
0: Before Freebird?
4: Yep. So we knew they were waiting for the encore. We're like, oh, we'll help them out. And then, from wherever, the middle of the crowd.
3: How many guys were there? Just all guys your age?
4: Three of us total. Okay. Yeah. They were handing out hairspray.
3: You can't do that.
4: No.
3: Not the jackasses. Not jackass pyros like you.
4: So we're just waiting.
3: Did you light some beard on fire from a guy in the crowd?
4: We made sure that it was going up in the air, but then my buddy, a sheriff just puts his hand on his shoulder and it's like, you gotta go. Oh yeah, I get it.
2: All right, how do you feel about the loaded sausage waffle stick?
3: Explain how it works.
2: Belgian waffle baked around a large sausage link.
3: All right, I'm in.
2: Topped with sausage gravy, bacon, and cheese, and served on a steak.
3: Could you get your mouth around that?
2: I'd damn sure try.
4: You could.
3: Or do you lick the sides?
0: Yeah, that sounds appetizing. Yeah.
2: How about Oreo overload nachos?
4: Okay.
2: Crispy waffle chips piled high around vanilla ice cream, warm hot fudge topped with crushed Oreo cookies for dipping, and fluffy whipped cream.
0: I'll pass on that. Give me the Belgian waffle and the sausage.
3: Well,
2: there's lots of different.
3: The second one's dessert. Right?
2: Yeah, there's lots of savory and sweet options. Yeah. PB&J corn dog, Nick.
4: Okay.
2: Hand-dipped corn dogs get a boost of peanut butter baked right into the batter, topped with sweet strawberry or grape jelly, a dressing of peanut butter, and topped with powdered sugar.
4: I'll try that.
3: Yeah, I'm all over that, too.
4: When you Google loaded sausage waffle stick, the pancake on a stick shows up, which is it's like a corn dog, but instead of a hot dog, there's sausage, and then it's pancake around the outside. It's modern marvel.
3: Okay. Now I'm hungry. Good thing the show's almost
2: over. Oh, yeah. They got I think we've had these before, maybe from Tap House, the stuffed tater kegs, they call them. So they're like loaded baked potato. They're like giant tater tots, but they're loaded baked potatoes, stuffed inside. So
3: I think I remember those, yeah.
2: Filled with eggs, sausage, and cheddar cheese, or the vegetarian loaded with creamy cheddar cheese and sour cream.
3: Wow.
2: Yeah, I'd eat the hell out of those. Mm-mm.
0: Because the state fair draws a lot of vegetarians.
4: Yeah.
0: You can spot them.
3: Yeah.
0: There comes a vegetarian.
2: The ultimate bacon brisket mac and cheese donut.
0: What is this year's butter sculpture?
3: Yeah.
2: Oh, I don't know.
0: At the Iowa State Fair. That's always the big highlight.
3: That is.
4: Yeah. Kelly Clarkson.
3: Yeah.
4: Oh, I don't know.
3: Yeah.
4: Didn't they do Caitlin Clark?
0: Oh, did they? Yeah, they may have.
3: Did they really? They made her out of butter?
2: Let's see.
4: Was Caitlin Clark a butter statue? You never know what you're going to Google when you walk
2: well, there's
4: in
2: a
4: here.
2: Butter cow that
4: she
2: they do
4: was
2: every
4: honored
2: year.
4: With a life-size sculpture made entirely out of butter at the 2023 Iowa State Fair.
0: Of course.
2: Okay.
3: Well, yeah, well, she played at Iowa, yeah. Yeah.
0: She's the most famous thing to come out of the University of Iowa recently. Yeah.
4: They should do Rod Stewart this year.
3: Right.
0: Yeah, but he's not from Iowa.
4: No, but he'll be there.
0: He's not a favorite
3: you
0: son.
3: Lick Rod Stewart.
2: He's probably pretty buttery.
3: Yeah. What that means.
2: Look at him. Yeah, it doesn't. They've got the butter cow, but that's like I say, that's an every year thing. That's,
3: they do the same thing
2: they
3: every
2: do,
3: year.
2: They do a butter cow.
3: They did a butter Garth Brooks back in the day too, did they?
2: Isn't the real one made out of butter?
0: Mostly,
3: I don't know.
0: Yeah. It's a high percentage. He's about 40 to 50% butter.
4: I think I'm going to be seeing Garth Brooks again.
2: Just say no, man. Well,
3: yeah,
4: he's back on tour. Nobody got like, the kids.
3: Who's dragging you to that, man.
4: My wife and kids will want to go.
0: Is there a chance you?
4: I'm not going to be like.
0: I'll get backstage and tell him, listen, I'm friends with John Reed. you've been talking to John lately, and how's he getting on?
3: Just make a sign that says John Reed says hi in the crowd and hang it up there.
0: We need to keep track of how many days John Reed goes without catching a stray from this show.
2: It ain't many.
0: Yeah. No, I think maybe two.
3: It might be once a week at this point.
4: Yeah, at least.
0: We may have given him a break on Friday.
3: Well, we do a lot of pedophilia stories here.
0: Yeah.
3: So it's an easy segue.
2: I mean, he gets Saturdays and Sundays. Yeah, what more do you want?
3: Yeah. You're right. John rests easy on Saturdays and Sundays. Yeah, pull up a big sign there, Nick. Says, you know, John Reap says hi.
0: All right,
4: like, don't worry, he's not going to text you.
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6: 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A Lincoln orthopedic surgeon's physician license has been revoked for at least 2 years. Plus, he's been ordered to pay a $20,000 civil penalty after a settlement was reached with the Nebraska Department of Health and Human Services. According to the Nebraska Attorney General's Office, any future reinstatement of Dr. Stephen Shannon's license will be subject to full payment of the penalty and approval of the Department of Health and Human Services and Nebraska Board of Medicine and Surgery. The revoking of Dr. Shannon's license comes after several allegations of sexual harassment. The Lancaster County Super Fair closed early Monday night after a fight involving two 13-year-old girls broke out, one of them being injured, the other one being taken into custody, and there were too many teens left unsupervised. Lincoln police say the Sandhills Global Event Center shut down the fair about 20 to 30 minutes early because of the number of unsupervised teens, which violated the fair's rules. It's the first day of fall practice for the Nebraska football team. They'll begin fall camp today. Their first game of the season coming up September 5th here in Lincoln against Ohio. Blaze weather today, still a good chance of showers, maybe a thunderstorm, and a high of 76. I'm Jeff Motes on 104.1 The Blaze.
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16: Uncomfortable things to do alone. I don't think they're all really uncomfortable, you know. Well, this is probably getting out of your comfort zone.
17: Yeah, basically. Sort of I've done this one, and because, you know, I'm old enough to know that there were some phones, and all of us remember no phones, but...

0: eat alone at a restaurant. I've done that.
1: Yeah,
0: I've done that. No problem doing that either.
2: No, I
0: And that, it says eat alone in a restaurant, and it says slash no phone. Now, today, your phone's going to be there. You're going to look at it. So I think it says...
3: You're never alone.
0: Yeah, you're right. So you'd have to keep your phone in your pocket and sit there and just eat and look around for 30 minutes. That'd be tougher to do.
2: Generally, when I'm dining alone, I'll just sit at the bar.
0: Right.
2: That's what I like about it.
0: I do, too. I do, too. Right.
2: You don't have to wait to be seated or anything. I just go to the bar. And, you know, I take a lot of solo road trips.
3: My wife travels for work and on her own.
0: Right?
3: She said, if she has to, she's going out to eat, she just grab a seat at the bar.
2: Right.
3: It's easier.
2: I eat alone frequently. I'll even go see a movie alone sometimes.
0: Well, that's next, Todd. Watch a movie alone. I've done that before. Yeah.
2: I don't have any friends that want to go see The Odyssey, and I want to see The Odyssey.
3: Yeah, you did.
1: I want to see The Odyssey.
3: I invited you, and you said, nah.
2: No, I got
0: Wait, he said not with you.
2: You don't understand. On my schedule.
0: Yeah.
2: I want to go see The Odyssey on my schedule, and, you know, I do stuff in the afternoon. I'm different than you. I'm a workout later kind of guy.
3: Well, I do stuff in the Todd, the Odyssey took up the entire afternoon. It didn't matter if you were an early afternoon workout or a late afternoon. It killed the whole afternoon.
0: Yeah. Watch people at a coffee shop for an hour.
1: Yeah, that's creepy.
3: Yeah, you're going to get the cops called on you.
0: Because you better, if you're sitting in a coffee shop for an hour, you better have a people go show up. My daughter used to. With a computer, she's sitting at a coffee shop, better Wi-Fi, things like that.
2: Yeah.
0: But you were just staring there looking around people for an hour, they're going to call the cops on you.
2: Oh, you better have a laptop you're looking at.
0: Yeah, but
1: at least pretend like you're working on something.
0: But this is people watch. Don't do anything for a whole hour at a coffee shop.
3: Yeah, don't.
0: And look at people.
3: Don't raw dog the coffee shop.
0: No.
3: You're going to get thrown out.
0: You are. Travel to a new city alone.
3: I can see doing that.
0: I think I've done that, I mean, just I've been somewhere, and I've been there by myself. So
3: well, that's how you end up at the bar at the Chili's in Poughkeepsie.
0: Oh, I've done it. What am I talking about?
3: Yeah.
0: I did it for two straight falls. Poughkeepsie, Virginia, Buffalo.
1: Two straight falls
0: at Poughkeepsie. Buffalo was cool. I forgot about that. Yeah, do that. Now, granted, I did go by myself, So I talked to Ryder for a split second before and after his game. But other than that, you're right. I like that. But most people won't do it because they won't figure out why and when to do it. But I drove almost 6 hours straight north of here to Buffalo and spent the weekend by myself. I enjoyed that.
1: You had a reason, too. You're not just explore Poughkeepsie.
2: Yeah, but that's the thing. You don't need it.
0: You can have a reason. It says travel to a new city alone. Yeah. That's just, as long as you're alone, doesn't matter why you're there.
3: Yeah. That's the tourism board in Poughkeepsie. Man. Yeah. Explore Poughkeepsie.
0: No, Buffalo is better than Poughkeepsie.
3: Easy.
0: And every time I see John Paul promote where he's at, he does a funny bone. Yeah, he does some club in Poughkeepsie. And I always go, oh, poor John.
1: Where is Poughkeepsie?
0: Upstate New York. Right.
3: Yeah, let's not get into the whole Buffalo versus Poughkeepsie. That's an ages long.
0: Buffalo
3: battle.
0: Kicks its ass.
3: Well, not to the people of Poughkeepsie.
0: Walk into an event knowing nobody. An event that means, I think we've all been forced to do that.
3: Yeah,
0: you walk in. Yeah, but of course, if it's an event, you probably do know somebody there,
2: right? If
1: hopefully,
0: I don't really know what that means.
2: Generally, when I go to an event, I'm with somebody, or we're hosting the event, or the station is hosting the event. We're connected with some entity that is hosting the event, so we know people there.
3: I just saw a guy.
0: This is like more like Wedding Crashers, basically. You walk into some place you're not invited, then you're,
2: I think I've gone to, and it was a long time ago, but like Major League Baseball games, just myself.
0: Well, that's an event.
2: Yeah, I would say that was an event.
3: Just last night, I saw a guy I know posted something on Facebook about going to concerts alone.
0: Yeah.
3: And said he just stopped skipping concerts because
0: you can't find somebody to go with you.
3: Nobody
0: just go.
3: Wanted to go with him, and blah, blah, blah. And so just, all right, fine. I'm going to go on my own.
0: Yep.
3: And he said nine times out of ten, he runs into somebody he knows anyway.
1: I've got a friend that does that a bunch.
3: Yeah.
1: He'll go see Fish all over the place, like two, three nights in a row.
0: I did that, when I was alone here. I went to saw a couple bands, and I Ubered to the club just by myself. And now once I got there, I saw somebody I recognized. But basically, it's kind of weird at first, but it shouldn't be.
2: Were there bands?
0: You should not care at all.
2: Did you know guys in the band?
0: The one time I did, a couple guys in the band. But I still went to the place by myself, walked in by myself. And if you're not used to doing that, after years and years. It feels weird, but it's also do it because who cares?
3: Now, did you sit? Did you sit off at a table on your own, or did you force yourself to engage strangers?
0: Well, I sat at the bar. I stood by the bar mainly and listened to the band. The only stranger I engaged was the bartender, who's a hot chick. And then I knew a couple other people, so I really didn't engage it. But nobody's going to want to talk to you either.
1: Yeah.
0: You're not going to walk in and say, hey, how you doing? I'm not going to do that.
1: So when you saw the people you knew, did you hang out with them for a while, or is it just a hey, and then you're back on
0: your
1: own?
0: Here's the problem with that. Every time, if you go somewhere alone to a club or a bar, and it ain't like a bunch of people you know. So you're walking in, you don't think you know anybody. And if you run into one person, they're going to say, who'd you come with?
1: Right.
0: And then you get all weird because you shouldn't be weird about it. Like, by myself.
1: Yeah.
2: I got no problem with that.
0: I don't either.
2: No, it's just me.
1: No.
2: Right. Yeah, it's the usual refrain.
0: I'm sure we've all done this because...
2: I think there was a question in that survey.
0: Which one?
2: They made us fill out a survey so they could put bios on a website.
0: Oh, by the way, I never filled that out.
2: Oh, you didn't fill it out?
0: I forgot completely until right now.
2: I asked something about one of your friends and blah, blah, blah, blah, blah. And then the minute I saw friends, my immediate answer is, I don't have any friends. It's very simple. That answers that question.
0: You'll see me at the coffee shop for an hour today looking at people.
2: Right. Oh, Joe America has a question about the coffee shop.
0: Yep.
2: Is it okay to stare if the person has big boobs?
0: Yes.
3: Yeah, that makes it fine, Joe.
0: Yeah.
3: You're good.
0: Well, it's called people watching.
2: Yeah, I'm pretty sure
3: it's not people staring.
2: We know, Joe, and that's probably
1: ogling.
0: People watching, if you're by yourself in a coffee shop, people watching would become people staring. There's only so many people you're going to look at.
2: Pretty sure that's how Joe met his wife. She has big boobs.
0: Yes, she does.
2: He was staring at them.
0: From the drum kit.
2: Yep.
0: She worked at a bar he was working at.
2: Right. And then she walked up to him and said, I noticed you were staring
0: at my big
2: boobs.
0: Boobs.
2: Yeah. And from there.
3: She's probably used to it.
2: It all fell into place.
1: He's like, do you like chicken fried steak?
0: Full day, no texting anyone.
3: Well, now we're in fantasy land.
1: That'd be nice, but you've got to respond to people if people reach out.
0: I don't know how you do that unless you go on a trip and just turn your phone off. But you're going to text, you're going to get one text.
3: Well, what do you want me to do? Talk on the phone to people? No.
0: No, I don't think that, this sounds like you go a full day without texting anyone. Yeah.
2: Oh, I got to go into the backcountry for that to happen.
0: Backcountry.
2: The only time that happens is when I'll text someone almost every day.
1: Yeah. Have you found a Boundary Waters alternative, or are they back open?
2: Oh, no, we're going to go somewhere in Ontario. Somewhere a little north and west of there. The Outfitter's been cool working with us. So we'll find some place to go. Just remind me to bring my passport.
0: Passport.
1: That would suck to get all the way up there and not have that.
0: Yeah. Write your fears down and face one.
1: Death?
0: That'd be it. Yeah. I'm afraid of death or go stand in front of a speeding car and jump out.
2: Tyler's writing clowns.
0: Yeah.
3: Rats.
0: Clown killed
3: rats.
0: My dad,
2: face that clown.
0: Oh, yeah. I'm not going to face a rat.
3: No. Just pet one. Just hold it in your arms and pet it like a little kitty.
0: Phone off full day.
3: Again,
2: backcountry. Yeah.
0: That's the only place. Yeah. But you have to have it off. It doesn't matter. Nobody's there, right?
3: Okay. Yeah, it's not an option.
0: Yeah.
2: All right. We have Big Pastore's wife on the line. We're paying tribute to Vincent Pastore, a.k.a. Big Pussy.
0: Yep. Right.
2: With our friend Big P. And his wife Crystal's on the line.
0: Hi, Crystal.
2: You do stuff alone all the time?
4: Hey.
2: Because
0: you travel a lot. You're alone a lot, right?
4: I do. But when you guys were talking about this, it made me remember the first time that I went to meet all of Luke's friends and... he was in a wedding, and he was in the wedding party, so I had to sit.
2: And by Luke, you mean Big P.
0: Big P. And you knew nobody, and you were at the wedding by yourself.
2: Oh, that sucks.
4: And it was actually a lot of fun. I got to watch one of his other friends make another friend cry because he talked about his bald spot. And I was just like, whoa, you got sensitive friends.
0: Oh, I know you're talking about.
3: Yeah, you do know who she's talking about.
0: Yeah,
3: see, I was an usher in this wedding. I was not in the wedding party, but then the wedding party was unbalanced. there was more women than there were men. So when right. we got to the reception, they're like, "Hey, we need you to sit up at the head table and make this look nice." So I had to leave.
0: You couldn't even sit with your wife.
3: Yeah. And this was like maybe we'd been out maybe twice before.
0: Wow.
3: This. And I had to leave her at a table full of my friends.

0: she did not know ever, had just met them, and I had to go sit up the head table and for the reception.
1: Wow. Yeah.
2: He snapped at one of his friends and said, "Don't hit on her."
1: Don't hit on her.
0: And you know that friend, too.
1: Saved out the bald spot, right?
0: Well, no. The guy with the bald spot was made cry by it's Tommy Longshins.
1: Oh, Longshins. Yeah, he'll sleep with anybody, sure.
0: Yeah. Right. Still to this day.
1: Sorry, Tommy. That's funny.
3: Was he really crying about his bald spot?
0: It's a source.
2: He really was crying about his bald spot. We left, and that was my takeaway, is you got a really sensitive friend about his little bald spot. It's not even that big.
1: Oh, it is now, right?
4: Okay. That's good to know.
1: Yeah.
4: So if you know Tommy Longshins.
1: Hey, has Puss ever said, "Are you close in bed?"
2: No, he typically knows.
1: Oh, he typically knows?
4: Yeah.
1: Okay. Well, it's been a while.
4: They've got the communication.
1: You've done
4: going
1: a long time.
4: On.
1: Okay, cool. Right. Have you ever said to him, "Are you done?"
2: I typically know that too.
1: Yeah. Yeah. You can tell by his face.
0: We picked up on each other's signals.
4: Right. More of a declaration. Yeah. We're done.
1: Thanks, Crystal. Appreciate it.
4: Right.
1: Yeah, that'd be tough for her, man. Second date, you didn't really know her that well. You guys were kind of.
0: I think we'd gone out to lunch together once, and then
1: you invited to a wedding that you were actually not going to be able to hang out with her.
0: But it was cool because we were in the limo, and I got to pick up my date in the limo.
1: That's true.
0: You know, but then we got to the reception, and I had no idea that they wanted me to sit at the head table, and I'm like, here's my friends. Good luck.
3: I'm surprised they did that because I get the optics with their standing up there for the ceremony.
1: But who cares about
3: the head table?
1: Right.
3: I forget
0: what the situation was, but they're like, "You're in a tux. We're gonna have you sit up here at the head table." It's like, I'd rather not.
3: Do you have a cummerbund?
0: No,
3: that's good.
4: Vest.
3: You might not be married if you had a cummerbund at that wedding.
1: That might have popped right off, right?
0: Yeah. Well, I think the tux made me look better.
1: Yeah, but cummerbunds are just brutal for most people. You
0: know?
3: They've really fallen out of fashion.
1: They have. Yeah.
0: Just at the same time that obesity became an epidemic in the U.S. You think that's a coincidence?
4: Yeah. No, not at all.
1: Bring back the Ozempic cummerbund, all right?
0: I think the tux shops just kept going, cummerbund? And fat guys kept going, no.
1: Nope.
0: And they're just like, forget it. We're not going to even do these anymore.
3: No, there's some family in the cummerbund business just hoping they make a comeback.
1: Ozempic's probably helping it.
0: Yeah.
3: They're like, now's our time.
1: It's not a good look. Best or much better, but
3: it's over, man.
4: I prefer the fanny pack. Yeah. Put a fanny pack right in front of your belly.
0: A lot of weddings I've been to, it's not even tuxes anymore. It's just suits.
1: Sure, that's right.
4: As long as the fanny pack is made out of the same material your sport coat is made out of, it looks pretty cool.
0: Yeah. You got to match. Yeah.
1: Make all your groomsmen wear fanny packs just so they look like douchebags at your wedding. Perfect.
0: And make them wear the ones that look like a fat, naked belly.
1: All right, there's more. Give them flesh-colored cummerbunds.
0: Oh.
1: That'd be, With a belly button on it, too.
4: And the tuxedo t-shirt.
0: Yeah. We're talking high class now.
1: Yeah, we're nice to our friends, aren't we?
5: 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The cast and crew will be live right after this.
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7: I'm Jeff Moats, a Lincoln's Pure Rock Alternative. 104.1 The Blaze, a Lincoln orthopedic surgeon's physician license has been revoked for at least 2 years. Plus, he's been ordered to pay a $20,000 civil penalty after a settlement was reached with the Nebraska Department of Health and Human Services. According to the Nebraska Attorney General's Office, any future reinstatement of Dr. Stephen Shannon's license will be subject to full payment of the penalty and approval of the Department of Health and Human Services and Nebraska Board of Medicine and Surgery. The revoking of Dr. Shannon's license comes after several allegations of sexual harassment. The Lancaster County Super Fair closed early Monday night after a fight involving two 13-year-old girls broke out, one of them being injured, the other one being taken into custody, and there were too many teens left unsupervised. Lincoln police say the Sandhills Global Event Center shut down the fair about 20 to 30 minutes early because of the number of unsupervised teens, which violated the fair's rules. It's the first day of fall practice for the Nebraska football team. They'll begin

0: fall camp today. Their first game of the season coming up September 5th here in Lincoln against Ohio. Blaze weather today, still a good chance of showers, maybe a thunderstorm, and a high of 76. I'm Jeff Motes on 104.1 The Blaze.
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1: Hey, I got bear news for you, Todd and Puss and everybody who cares about bears.
2: Any cubs die yesterday?
1: Well, this bear died, but I'll tell you, it's kind of weird. Stupid story. It's crazy. This is happened at Cornell University. That's a Ivy League school in New York State. They banned a cooking game in the communal dorm kitchens. Apparently, two guys back in 2025, a couple years ago in September, I mean, last year basically, legally hunted an adult black bear, and they were gonna, you know, skin it, butcher it in somebody's garage, but they couldn't, and they didn't want the meat to spoil, so they skinned the bear and butchered it in the communal kitchen at the dorm.
3: Whoa!
1: Can you imagine some poor anybody? I mean, I don't think I'd want to see that either, but you know, just some poor freshman, so just some young college kid would find that pretty disturbing, walking in, seeing guys, you know, skinning and butchering a bear in the communal kitchen in the dorm.
3: Wow.
1: Usually so that ruined it for anybody who wants to kill a squirrel, I guess, you know.
3: Usually you do something like that, you got to hang the animal up.
1: I don't know.
3: How did they do? Then those bears aren't light.
1: No. Todd, you ever see anybody skin a bear?
2: Well, I have a bear rug.
1: Yeah, but you never saw the guy how he did it, right?
2: No. My friend in Alaska, he has shot plenty of bears. He could tell you how to skin a bear.
1: Now, when they skin the bear for the rug, do they eat the bear so it doesn't go to waste?
2: I think a lot of people eat the bear meat.
3: Yeah.
2: Okay, you know, they'll at least like give it to a shelter or something like that. Okay, the bear meat doesn't go to waste.
3: Well, I've seen
2: people eat bear meat.
1: So two bloody college kids just butchered a bear in the communal bathroom.
3: They had to have made a real mess.
2: Oh, wow.

0: my God, there'd be plenty of blood everywhere.
1: Yeah.
2: I assume they didn't know what they were doing. Because if they skinned
0: they did.
2: Yeah, but if they skinned it properly, they could sell that bear rug. No. Well, it's got to go through.
0: I don't know if they did that or not.
2: Yeah, if they shaved the skin, it's got to go through a lot more taxidermy, but they could have made some money off that.
3: Mm-mm. Yeah, I mean, I've seen plenty of deer, you know, butchered in garages, and you know, you always got it hung up, and then you got to you got to bleed it, and you got to skin it, and all. I mean, it's not a clean operation.
0: This now goes on to, you know, because dorms are the prominent setting for the unexpected. In 2014, three University of Vermont students were accused of stealing chickens and then butchering, just eating their chickens in their dorm, killing chickens in their dorm.
3: Man.
0: Jesus. In 2027, a trio of Florida Gulf Coast University students took a dead alligator to the dorm room and posted pictures on social media. I don't think they ate that.
3: Did you say that happened in 2027?
0: Excuse me, 2017, yeah, in the future.
3: I was going to say, what do you know that we don't?
0: And I saw that alligator they got out of the Mississippi. That thing is freaking huge.
3: What was it,
0: now, how far
3: feet?
0: Up the Mississippi did it make it? Probably right down the south part, right?
3: It was.
0: It didn't get the whole way up to, like, you know, how far the Mississippi goes. It's not crawling out of the banks in Iowa.
3: Be a lot cooler if it was.
0: Yeah, but there's people holding that alligator. That fished it out of the Mississippi.
2: What did it weigh, like 700 pounds?
0: I don't know.
3: I got the numbers
2: when
3: here.
2: When I first
3: yeah.
2: saw the picture, I thought for sure it was a crocodile. But no, it was a gator.
3: 13 feet long, 727 pounds.
0: If you've skinned a bear in the dorm room, we'll take that call this morning. We'll look for the,
3: the tough ones?
2: Yeah.
0: Mark's dad probably skinned a bear in the dorm room. Mark's dad, Nick's dad. Excuse me, Mark. All right. The hell I was going to say. Oh, yeah, late in the show yesterday, I think we signed off by telling you guys to Google, telling the audience to Google Jason Momoa's balls. Hope you all did that in case you missed that. He's got huge balls.
3: Yeah. Huge.
0: Yeah. Now, you won't see him bare for you ladies out there that want to see him, but at least I didn't go down that rabbit hole looking for his naked balls, but just when he wears shorts, you could tell he's got huge balls. Yeah. And I got a friend, a mutual friend of ours that has huge balls, too. And he knows who he is. And he was on stage one night singing, and he pulled one out.
3: Oh.
0: Yeah.
3: Singing gave it away.
0: Yeah.
2: Oh.
3: him.
0: Yeah. He's got a big nut. At least one of them.
3: Just one?
0: I only saw one. Right. Yeah. And cable guy's nuts look about regular size. He shows us his nuts all the time back in the day. Did I sit in some gum?
2: You think I said dipped in some gum? Did I sit in some gum?
0: Try that, by the way. It's a good bit. You know, pinch your sack, pull it out of your pants, and say, did I sit in some gum?
3: Right. Do you think guys with giant balls are just as apt to pull them out as a guy with a giant hog? Like,
0: I know this guy was. Yeah.
3: Just popping a nut out.
0: I think it'd be easier to show a nut than your wiener. Because the wiener is, I know they're all genitals, but the wiener seems more like intimate than just a nut, doesn't it?
2: But if you're going to do something
0: You can see a nut hanging out of somebody's shorts and go, hey, your nut's hanging out. Yeah. If you see the wiener, you know.
2: You're going to put something on display.
0: Right.
2: The nuts aren't the thing. Right. They're not very aesthetically pleasing.
3: Yeah, but if they're really sizable and you know it, like, are you that guy who whips them out at a party like, hey, look at this?
0: I would. I would. I don't know what makes nuts bigger. Look that up. Why do some guys just have? Because it doesn't have the correlation to your dink. Some just nuts are bigger. You would think they'd all be just pretty much the same size, you know. But I wonder why some testicles are bigger, you know.
3: Genetic variation, higher sperm production capacity, underlying medical conditions.
0: That's one thing guys never did, unless one guy had a. I don't remember any of my buddies having an overly big nuts, so nobody ever just said, hey, look at my nut, you know.
2: Like disproportionately
0: everybody just
2: large
0: seemed to have the same size
2: balls.
0: Nuts.
3: Right.
0: Yeah.
3: But I mean,
0: they could hang lower because of the sacks longer or they get older. Yeah.
3: But I mean, if you know a guy who's rocking a baby arm down there, he's willing to pull that thing out all the time.
2: Oh, sure.
0: Right.
3: And
0: right.
3: why not?
0: Right.
3: But you know, does it go the same way for giant balls?
0: I think it goes more for the balls.
2: No, I had a buddy who loved to jump up on bar tables when I was in college and put the wiener on display. But I don't know anybody who's done that,
0: with their giant balls.
3: Well, it's I think it's an accessibility thing because you're gonna
0: you pulled out the side of your shorts though. It's easy, man.
3: Yeah, but not
0: not big cargo shorts, just little like your bathing suit, you know, small shorts.
3: I don't know. I mean, most shorts,
0: especially back in the day when Todd and I were the shorts in the 80s.
3: Yeah, see, okay, I think you're flashing back
0: you could yank a nut out of there pretty easy.
3: Yeah.
0: Right.
3: Nowadays, I don't think it's as easy to pull your nut out of the bottom of your shorts.
0: Well, they're coming. The shorts are getting higher now.
3: They
0: even
3: are,
0: on dudes, even on dudes.
3: But not like, you know,
0: mid length.
3: They're not nut huggers.
2: You could just drop your shorts.
3: But then you're gonna, show
0: your ears hanging out.
3: Everything altogether.
2: Oh yeah.
3: If we're trying to just display the balls.
0: Yeah.
3: It's tougher to do.
0: I've always told you that story about my sitting out the carport at my parents' house. The carport at my parents' house, and my Uncle Bob was over there with his legs crossed, his nut was hanging out. Nobody wanted to say anything to him, you know. Uncle Bob's Nut. I think I'm surprised there's never been a Deadpool name. Uncle Bob's Nut.
3: Yeah. Oh, sometimes you can have
2: that's a good Grateful Dead song. Come see Uncle Bob's Nut.
3: Oh, they'll jam that sucker for 20 minutes.
0: Noe Ramirez is going to be in the studio with us later on this morning. Comedian Noe Ramirez. Nick will be here, too.
3: Apparently, you can have large testicles if you have a tumor as well.
0: Oh. Yeah, well, that's on one of them, yeah.
3: Or a benign cyst.
0: Yeah, you're certain age dudes. If you're a young guy out there, and a lot of you are, listen to this program, check those nuts, man. Check for lumps, man.
2: Does that matter? Is that a bonus?
0: It's one bonus to being older. That goes away. What?
3: Sizable balls?
2: Do women like men with large testicles?
0: Another great question. Probably for the banging purposes from behind, maybe.
2: Or does it not matter?
0: Yeah.
3: I don't think that's... I think
0: they like that part.
3: It's probably not a deal breaker.
0: No, it's not.
3: It might be a nice bonus. It's for, you know, like you say, for certain things.
0: I would think the proportion. If you have big nuts and a small dick, or an average, you know, it's going to make your dick. There's a proportion thing right there.
3: Yeah,
0: big nuts and a small dick.
3: You can trim the pubes. But...
0: I think that's a Beck song, isn't it?
2: Yeah.
0: Two big nuts and a small dick.
3: Oh.
0: Jesus. Yeah, so Google Jason Momoa's balls. I bet you he's ripped his out before among friends. You know,
3: dude, if I looked like Jason Momoa, I would barely wear clothes.
0: Yeah, well, yeah, you're right. Right.
3: I mean,
2: I don't think Jason Momoa has to. He just has to walk around being Jason Momoa and doesn't have to put
0: anything.
2: For
0: his buddy, Joe.
3: True.
0: Here's my big nuts.
2: Oh, yeah.
0: I want to thank whoever that was that shared that on the socials a couple days ago.
3: You'd think they drag when he's flying through the water like Aquaman.
0: I don't think they sag so much, but maybe they're all up there and tight and tucked. Yeah, ladies, you like big nuts. You know.
3: Yeah,
0: I cannot lie. Sorry.
3: I want to believe that's something that's just not really even a factor.
0: Probably not. Yeah. The dink is what matters.
2: Oh, some that are interested. It may be kind of a niche thing.
0: How about a micro penis with big nuts?
3: Yeah, I'm sure.
0: Somebody out there AI that for us and take away the water from a small town in Peru. Puss had a Purdue shirt on the other day. So Nick will be here. KFC Oreos. What the hell?
3: Well, did you read? You can only get these in China.
0: Oh.
3: But.
0: I think that sweet sour thing, I think, works a lot. I mean, the sweet salty thing, whatever.
3: So it's
0: I think that would taste pretty good.
3: It's regular Oreo, the chocolate, the cookies.
0: Right.
3: But then the cream is flavored like.
0: KFC chicken. Right.
3: Like all the whatever.
0: It's only China?
3: Yeah. You gotta go to China to get them.
0: Yeah.
3: But.
0: I'm all over that.
2: I'd try it.
0: I'd eat that.
3: I would too, Todd.
2: It sounds odd.
0: It's a salt sweet stuff.
2: Yeah, but I'm not willing to say it's awful right off the top of my head.
0: No, yeah. Especially if you're high.
3: The cream captures the flavor of KFC's 11 herbs and spices, complete with savory seasoning, salty notes. There's no actual chicken in it.
0: Right. Well, yeah. I don't think chicken in it would make it taste. That would be Debbie gross.
3: Yeah, you'd probably have to refrigerate them then.
0: Yeah. Plus, I don't think that would work that well, just chicken in it.
3: I would, you know, it's either going to be really, really good or a spectacular failure.
0: I don't know. I think it sounds good.
3: I think it is too.
0: Good, you know, KFC sauce probably tastes like chicken anyway, doesn't it? Put that between two Oreos.
3: This is more the flavor of like.
0: It's only China. I mean, China must do different things than us.
2: Well, maybe you can do that yourself. Do a little homemade. Buy some Oreos. Buy some KFC.
0: Yeah, but that's the chicken part, though.
3: Yeah, I think this is more just the breading.
0: It's not even the bread. It looks crispy. Like it's cream. It's cream that tastes
2: like
0: it.
2: That's what I'm thinking.
0: I think it's cream that tastes like it.
2: And then you put the chicken skin in between and eat it there.
0: Speaking of chicken skin. That's the area below your balls.
3: Circle.
0: Yeah, area below your balls is called the chicken skin. At least what I used to call it that way back in the day.
3: I would certainly try these, Todd. I'm with you.
0: I would too. I think it's the cream that just tastes like it.
3: Yeah, it is. But I mean, cream, right, but yeah. The cream itself.
0: I don't think you make them at home.
3: I think the cream.
0: Who wants chicken skin Oreos? Me. I don't think that's going to happen. No way, Ramirez, on this Thursday. Come on back. Later on.
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1: I'm Jeff Moe to Lincoln's Pure Rock Alternative 104.1 The Blaze. KFOR News is following a developing story that occurred from early Wednesday evening where a 58-year-old Lincoln man got verbally threatening during a domestic disturbance at a home near 91st and Layton, and a taser was eventually deployed. According to our media partner 1011 News, several Lincoln police officers, Lancaster County Sheriff's deputies were called to the scene, found the man intoxicated, verbally threatening people inside the home. Law enforcement deployed a taser. He was taken to a Lincoln hospital to be evaluated, then released, and then taken into custody. More details are expected to be released later on. A Lancaster County judge has granted a request from the attorneys for 24-year-old murder suspect Sterling James of Lincoln to undergo a competency evaluation to see if he's mentally fit to stand trial for the January deaths of 26-year-old Hannah Neville, his half-brother, and her boyfriend, 27-year-old Roberto Tanner, both of Strasburg, and Neville and Tanner's unborn child. Court documents filed saying that James' lawyers asked for the evaluation. The court ordered James to be evaluated at the Lincoln Regional Center. He's being held without bond. And Lincoln Salt Dogs fell to the Kansas City Monarchs in American Association Baseball Wednesday night by the final of 7-4. Game 3 of the series is tonight. Blaze weather becoming mostly sunny and a high of 82 today. I'm Jeff Moats on 104.1 The Blaze.
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5: A smart ring that will track your alcohol, glucose, and alcohol in real time. Alcohol, so basically your what you're blowing, right?
6: Yeah, your blood alcohol content. Yeah. You could know it while you're drinking.
5: I've heard of people, a lot of people that've had DUIs and that blower in their car, that once that's out. I have to ask Nick about this. He had one of those.
6: Wet reckless.
5: He kept one. They keep one. Not in the car. They keep a professional one in their car just so they know if they have a beer or two, because they don't want a second DUI, obviously, you know. So they blow into that thing just to see. So that way they know if they're buzzed at all, they won't drive at all. I mean, just they don't want to get over because a second DUI is...
6: You can get those things on Amazon.
5: Yeah, I know. I bought a cheap one, last summer for the joke, and it really didn't work that well.
7: How much does a good one cost?
5: I don't know. The one I got was like $20. Yeah. I don't think it worked that well. It worked a little bit, but I wouldn't trust it.
7: Like, how expensive is the unit the law enforcement uses?
6: Well, that's probably high end.
7: I'm sure it is. I'm sure it's state of the art.
6: I mean, you can get a middle... I'm looking at one here on Amazon for... $129 for one that looks, fairly good. It says professional grade.
5: Okay, that would work then. Yeah.
6: You know, if you were really concerned about it, you want to spend $100 to keep your ass out of prison. You know,
7: you could get about 4 or 5 Uber rides for that.
5: Yeah, but true. But some people, I don't know, those people are have one drink, or two drinks, and they still want to go out and go meet for a friend, have two drinks, and know they're under the limits. They can still drive and be safe, from getting busted.
6: Yeah, this ring is apparently a project from engineers at University of Cal San Diego, and it pairs with an app on your phone, you can choose up to 4 things to monitor in your. It tracks your sweat. And it said you can monitor glucose, ketones, vitamin C, uric acid, lactate, and alcohol. So, if you're out drinking, you can put this thing on, look at your phone, and go, I'm only 0.05.
5: Right.
6: Yeah. Have another.
5: Yeah, exactly. Right. Or just pound some food and have another. Or have two more,
6: But, it's...
7: Yeah. Or wait a bit.
5: Yeah.
6: Oh, it's a good thing.
5: Yeah. Oh, no, I realize, they have those. But a lot of times that's... blood pressure too, those kind of things. I saw a new blood pressure machine that's not for the arm. It just it attaches to your wrist. It looks pretty cool. I saw it on TV the other day. And you wear it around. You wouldn't wear it around. It's not like a big watch or anything. It's pretty big. Yeah, I think I'd get one of these.
6: Yeah, it'd be a nice thing to be able to just open up an app on your phone while you're out and go. Now we're getting an Uber tonight.
5: Here's the problem, though. I know when I'm drunk. so I just, have somebody else drive or Uber.
6: Well,
5: it's pretty easy. If I know I'm over the limit.
6: If you go out with the intention.
5: Two martinis, I'm over the limit. Yeah.
6: But if you're not, going out to get it on, and I might be on the line here.
5: Yeah, people want to meet somebody for a cocktail and then drive. It's just most people, actually.
6: Yeah.
5: Just have a beer, too.
7: Yeah, but not those of us with alcohol use disorder. Who stops at 1?
5: I know. Yeah. Just, yeah.
6: Yeah, they said...
5: Not me.
6: This would be an extremely useful tool for making informed decisions regarding health, diet, and lifestyle.
5: Yeah.
6: Yeah,
7: but if you're carrying one of those around, then you got some questions you got to ask yourself.
5: Well, it also does your glucose, vitamins, all that kind of stuff. You just don't turn, just turn, leave the alcohol one off, you know.
7: It's for one reason and one reason
5: alone. Of course it is.
6: If you were diabetic, this would be really, really helpful as well.
7: Well, they probably have other devices for that.
6: And if you were a drunk diabetic, you could use it for both.
5: None of us get, none of us have those watches either, because I don't want to know everything every minute of the day, you know. I think I'd look at that too much, and you'd overhype little things in your body that really aren't that much of a problem. You know, the Apple Watch does all that stuff, right?
6: Yeah. I mean, it can. You don't have to do that.
5: Yeah,
6: can,
5: I know.
6: You can just use it to read your text messages on your wrist.
5: Yeah, and I don't want that. I've seen people talking to you and go, ooh, I'm thinking, no.
6: I mean, I would kind of like to have one of these health trackers, but I don't want to wear another watch. I have a watch.
5: Well, you can take the watch off and wear that. The health tracker, you can get a watch one that has a watch on it. Right?
6: Yeah, I know, but I like this watch, and it has sentimental value. My wife gave it to me.
5: Wear it on the other hand, then.
6: But then I'd be walking around with two watches.
5: Well, you said can one not look like a watch, the health tracker?
6: They make one that does, and I've looked into it, but it also is one of those where you have to pay a yearly subscription or it's useless.
5: Everything.
7: And Dad had that watch up his ass in Nam for a couple of years and saved it for him.
5: Up my ass. That's why it's sentimental.
7: Right. It's very
5: sentimental. His dad had it up his ass at Nam.
6: He did. Right. He did. It was my birthright.
5: Yeah.
6: One of his buddies brought it to me.
5: No, I know. I the health tracker things, I don't want to, you know, I'm fairly healthy. I don't want to look at it all the time, you know.
6: Well, but that's not the health tracker's fault. That's your obsessive compulsive disorder.
5: Oh, that's a lot of people, though.
6: Yeah,
5: a lot of people. You know, you don't want to know everything all the time. You know, you know when you're feeling bad. You know when your heart's racing. You know that stuff.
6: But at the same time, they say that if you're not taking advantage of this technology that we have now, you're kind of doing yourself a disservice. Mm-mm. But I don't want to pay it.
5: But you don't have one either.
6: I don't, but I
5: don't have one either.
6: I've looked into it.
5: Because you don't want to wear two watches. You know?
6: I have. I've looked into a bunch of them, and the one I do like.
5: Well, put it below that watch.
6: That would be stupid, too.
5: Throw a few bunch of little bracelets on there, you know.
7: Here's the reason I don't get a watch is because I don't want to know the answer. I don't want to know.
5: Every damn day, you're right.
7: Because it's going to reaffirm what I've been thinking. Now I'm thinking the worst, and then I just got to look at a watch and confirm it.
5: Well, you're also getting all hyped up looking at the watch, then. And you don't know. Oh, I'm nervous. Look at my watch. Yeah. You know.
6: But, Todd, it would be nice if, you know, if you happen to trip over one of the five dogs you have at home while you're alone.
7: Yeah. Oh, yeah.
6: It'd be, you know, you could call somebody. Yeah. You go, hey, we think you fell. You need help? And you go, yeah, I do.
5: You crawl to his phone. It's right there, you know.
6: Unless he hit his head
5: on
6: the floor.
5: Nobody has one. Right. You know, you don't have one, puss. Right. Tell us to get one. You don't have one.
6: It's not because I'm worried about
5: it. Because you don't want to wear two watches.
7: Dad's got one, but he doesn't know how to work it.
5: Okay.
7: He fumbles around with it. Yeah. Ryan's got one, and he's got to take it off when he goes snowboarding.
6: Oh, yeah.
5: Okay, when it falls down, tells you if somebody fell down. Okay.
7: Every time you hit it, it goes off, saying, okay? Yeah. You need an ambulance up the mountain?
5: Yeah. No. I'm sure the people that monitor that hate those, too.
7: I'm sure they do,
5: too. Jackass is snowboarding. Oh, yeah. Okay. Right.
6: The 911 centers around the mountains have to get those all the time.
5: Yeah, right.
7: Oh, no, I'm just on a difficult mountain bike ride. Just,
5: whatever.
7: It's a little bumpy here.
6: Mm-hmm. No, the only thing keeping me from getting one is being cheap.
5: And the subscription too.
6: That's the one I like.
5: Subscription just sucked.
6: The one I like actually, you can get one that has like an armband, you can wear it up under your shirt sleeve. Yeah. And I would do that, but again, it's like $150 or $200 a year, and I'm like
5: Oh, one of the device's features is this ring is the wearers do not need to exercise or deliberately work up a sweat. You can. Now, you sweat like a pig anyway, right, Push?
6: Well, if I'm working
5: I sweat.
6: Not just sitting here.
5: Yeah, I don't sweat much in the gym, but I'll sweat, obviously, in the sauna.
6: And I don't sweat much for a fat guy.
5: I'm not a big sweat. You don't sweat much for a fat girl is the compliment.
6: I know, I'm paraphrasing.
5: Now you are. Fingers continue to release small amounts of moisture. When one person is resting, the ring captures the fluid through osmosis using a technique pioneered by Saha. I don't know what the hell any of this means, you know. Yeah.
7: But it's pioneered by Saha.
5: So what's it do?
7: What does that do
5: to your sweat, you know?
6: It analyzes your sweat.
5: And then what's it tell you about your, what can it tell you?
6: Well, then it can tell you your levels of glucose and blood alcohol.
7: It'll go a little salty.
5: You know when you sweat the day after getting drunk, like really hammered? Then you just sweat booze, right?
6: Well, see, that would be the fun part. Waking up the next morning.
5: To see if you're still buzzed.
6: Putting it on and going, yeah. Wow, I'm still that. Wow.
5: Yeah, everybody's been a little buzzed the next day for sure. You know?
6: Yeah.
5: Yeah, is this a subscription service, too? Because, you know, those things are...
7: Of course they are. Everything is a subscription service.
5: Yeah, just a pain.
6: No, but no, because, like, you buy an Apple Watch, that's just... You buy the Apple Watch, and it has those features.
5: Good.
6: Right. You know? Yeah. And there's you know, a number of these health trackers.
5: This is transmitted to a smart... This one goes to a smartphone app. This one does. So.
6: Yeah. And this thing's still in the prototype stage.
5: Oh, it is. Okay.
6: So this is not available commercially yet, but it could be soon. Yeah.
7: Is it wrapped in the skin of Kentucky Fried Chicken? That's what I want.
5: Yeah. What did Doc Ed say back in the day, Todd?
7: Health? That quote?
5: Yep.
6: Yeah.
7: Health? And I don't know if I necessarily agree with him.
5: Well, I think he means by this...
7: Health is overrated.
5: I don't think it's a blanket statement.
7: Right. I think what he meant was the constant obsession...
5: Yes.
7: ...with health.
5: Yes.
7: ...is... In fact, unhealthy.
5: Yes, yes. I think that's what he meant by that. And, you know, he's a fairly healthy guy. You're right. I think that's what he meant by that, you know. That little things are happening to your body all the time that doesn't necessarily mean you're in danger, you know. So I kind of like that.
7: No,
5: like
7: whatever
5: that
7: you
5: comment.
7: Might be doing.
5: And by the way, we all work out here. We all do what we can, you know. I work out every day pretty much, and so is Todd, so is Puss, obviously. So we do what we can to keep our hearts racing, you know.
6: Being around each other does that.
5: Yeah, that's true.
6: I mean.
5: In a love way, it's.
6: All I got to do is lock eyes with Todd, right, and exactly. My heart starts to race.
5: Sure does, man.
7: I just want to do enough stuff to counteract my vices.
5: Right.
7: I want to do enough good stuff to counteract my vices. Right. And then it all works out in the wash.
5: It does a lot. Yeah. It does a lot. You know?
6: I mean, I have
5: overrated, right?
6: I have a motivation to avoid some of the health problems that I've seen my parents go
5: through.
6: Yeah,
5: of course you do.
7: I understand that.
6: Yeah. You know, I've seen my dad go through a lot of stuff with his heart and diabetes.
5: Yeah,
6: and you're right.
5: I don't want that. No, and you're right. And you had some, believe me, that's heredity is a huge part of that.
7: Yeah. The other extreme is... And I saw he's got some kind of incurable disease now. But the guy who wanted to live forever... taking his son.
5: Well, that's classes. That guy's an ant. That guy's ridiculous.
7: Well, if you devote that much time
5: and money,
7: right, to being immortal, are you really enjoying your life?
5: No, that guy's not. No. Watch that documentary on that guy. He's not enjoying anything.
7: Yeah, he's just obsessed with
5: He's a pale white dude,
7: and that alone. And is that any way to live?
5: No.
7: You want to do that forever?
5: No.
6: Go out and get a sunburn, man.
5: Have that cookie. You know, have an extra glass of wine, whatever.
7: Right. Indulge.
5: Have some fun.
7: Every once in a while.
5: Damn right. Do the extra line of Coke. No, don't do that. Do not do that. Don't do the extra one.
6: Yesterday, I did something that I have very rarely done in my life. I had one slice of pizza.
5: Okay.
6: I had one slice of pizza.
5: Oh, I'm glad you brought that back up. Michelle mentioned me last night. You guys got pizza because of her.
7: Right?
6: Yeah.
5: She got to thank her.
7: Well, we also got pizza because of choo-choos.
5: Yeah, but I brought it up that I ate pizza, and then he was trolling me by bringing you guys pizza.
7: And I couldn't hold back. I had a piece and a half.
5: Yeah.
7: Thanks for reminding me.
5: Who ate the rest?
7: There's still a half a pizza in the fridge.
6: Oh, no, there's not. Nick took it with him.
7: No. I put it on a plate.
6: You took that little half in there? Oh, yeah, nice.
7: That's my piece of pizza. And Nick took the rest home.
6: Yeah, Nick took three slices
5: there.
6: Left.
5: It's still there?
7: I'll go check. I'll report to you after the break.
5: Well, just comedian Noe Ramirez on the show.
6: Right in front of the camera.
5: Yeah. Come on back.
0: Yeah. You're listening to the Todd and Tyler Radio Empire.
8: 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Oh, special guest, Max Sabbath.

0: competency evaluation to see if he's mentally fit to stand trial for the January deaths of 26-year-old Hannah Neville, his half-brother, and her boyfriend, 27-year-old Roberto Tanner, both of Strasburg, and Neville and Tanner's unborn child. Court documents filed saying that James' lawyers asked for the evaluation. The court ordered James to be evaluated at the Lincoln Regional Center. He's being held without bond. And the Lincoln Salt Dogs fell to the Kansas City Monarchs in American Association Baseball Wednesday night by the final of 7-4. Game 3 of the series is tonight. Blaze weather becoming mostly sunny and a high of 82 today. I'm Jeff Motes on 104.1 The Blaze.
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12: So we were talking about... we were talking with Nick, with his buddy moved to Denmark, right? Or
13: yeah.
12: Dutch. Was it Denmark?
14: Amsterdam.
12: Amsterdam.
14: I think.
12: Or is it Dutch?
14: Well, Amsterdam is Dutch.
12: Dutch.
14: Yeah.
12: Or is, what do they speak in Denmark?
14: Dutch.
13: They speak okay. Amsterdam.
14: No, they speak Danish.
12: In Denmark.
14: In Denmark.
13: Now I want okay. Danish.
12: What's the percentage of population in all these countries that speak English fluent?
13: I bet it's higher than we think.
12: Well, this it gives me a bunch of countries here.
14: Which countries?
12: Well, pick. Well, a bunch of countries.

0: Let's go Scandinavia first. I bet you it's more than 50%. Sweden, Finland, Norway.
1: Sweden is 89%.
0: Yeah.
1: Denmark is 86%. Norway's 90%. The Netherlands are 90.9%. The U.S. is only 95.5%. And we know people that speak English that really don't speak it fluently.
0: No, and a lot of those people who don't speak English in this country are speaking like German.
1: Yeah.
0: It's not Hispanic.
1: It's very few, man. It's very few, though. But they still speak. 95.5% of the United States speaks English fluently. The rest is German
0: they're using fluently, right, yeah. Pretty loosely.
1: Yeah. Well, that means you can talk conversation with people. You know, that's what it means. What's 100%? I don't know what this country. I know that I've heard the country. Gibraltar's 100%. How big is Gibraltar?
2: Don't they have a nice rock?
0: Not big at all.
1: Yeah, okay. Ireland is 98%. England is 98%. New Zealand is 97%. And people, this will fool a lot of people. And I remember hearing this a couple years ago. Because you hear the name, you think, oh, they don't speak English there. Well, it's 96.4% of the people in Singapore speak English fluently.
2: I think Mike, our pilot buddy, told us that.
1: Yeah, he said that, right.
2: You can speak English damn near anywhere, and it's fine.
1: Of the big major countries, what's the lowest at 0.9%?
2: China.
1: Yep.
0: Yeah. Really?
1: Yep. Brazil is 5%. Russia's 5%. India is 10%. Mexico is only 12.9% of people that speak fluently. No wonder your son had to learn Spanish down there when he was living there.
0: Yeah, it must
1: be. So, Fabricio, you are one of 12.9% of Mexicans that speak fluent English.
0: I would guess that there's more English speakers in the prominent tourist areas.
1: Well, yeah, there are, but we're talking about everybody. This is everybody, 12.9%.
0: Yeah, I know, but that's where they're probably concentrated.
1: So I did this. So I was thinking the other day about that. I saw that story, and I thought, I said, what is the easiest language to learn? Because we've always talked about this. But then the concept I put out there was, because everybody's going to say it's this, it's that, it's this. But you're coming from a different language. If you know something, you grew up with it. So you're talking that. So you're going to think everything's tough to learn. If, say, there's a person out there that had no language, none, and had to learn one language, what is the...
0: It wouldn't be English.
1: It's not English.
0: Too many rules, too many complications.
1: It's not English. Google this. You'll never figure it out.
0: I think I've read before, like Spanish.
1: Esperanto. It's not Spanish.
0: Okay, I don't know what
1: that is. What is that? Google Esperanto. It's one thing that doesn't tell me what that is. All right.
0: Don't Google anything, but Google Esperanto.
1: Well, Google that. No, Google that. Okay. I want to find out what it's built specifically for it to be simple. It's zero irregular verbs, completely consistent phonetic spelling. Letters always make the same sound.
2: Oh.
1: And a logical prefix suffix system that multiplies your vocabulary fast.
0: Oh, this is one
1: so
0: of
1: basically the, just yeah. basic what it should be.
0: Yeah,
1: you know?
0: It's a made-up language.
2: It is.
0: Yeah.
2: The world's most widely spoken constructed auxiliary language, created in 1887 to serve as a politically neutral, easily to learn second language to promote global peace and human understanding.
1: Never caught on, did it?
2: An estimated 2 million people worldwide speak or understand it today.
1: Right. But it takes care of all the stupid stuff we all languages have. The just the way things sound different. Kolono, Nick would love this Esperanto.
2: This says for.
1: And then the second one is Indonesian.
2: What I'm looking at here is for native English speakers.
1: Well, no, that's what I meant, Puss.
0: Right.
1: You don't have a language.
2: I know, but for the rest of us that are living in reality who are native English speakers, if you wanted to learn a new language...
1: Is it Spanish?
2: Spanish, Norwegian, Dutch, and Afrikaans, they say, are the four easiest ones
1: to
2: learn.
1: Holmes?
0: Yeah. Hey, Esperanto sounds like a... what was the Dune? The movie Dune?
2: Yes.
0: Timothy Chalamet.
1: Okay.
0: Writers for the movie Dune. They created their own language.
2: Yes, they made up an entire language.
0: Yeah,
1: Indonesian has very straightforward grammar. It does not have verb conjugations, grammatical gender, plural cases that change dramatically, the complex verb tenses. So it's just easier.
2: God, conjugating verbs in Spanish was a bitch.
1: I just
2: I was so terrible at that.
1: I don't even know why, you know.
0: I'd learn Klingon.
1: To learn that.
0: Yeah. There are people Klingon. Out there who speak fluent Klingon.
1: Yeah.
2: Yeah. Well, yeah, you'd have to go to Comic-Con every year.
1: They're called virgins.
2: Right.
0: Are you aware there's a Star Trek series out there?
1: There's a bunch of them.
0: It's about 4 years old now. One that I was not aware of. It's called Strange New Worlds.
1: Yeah.
2: And I've seen the promos.
0: It's a prequel to the original Star Trek series.
2: Oh.
0: Captain Kirk isn't even there yet. Yeah. Okay. It's still up. Spock is there. Uhura is there, but it's still, if you remember the first episode of the
1: Young Uhura, right?
0: The old, oh yeah, the old,
1: she
0: old
1: hot,
0: Star Trek.
1: Hot,
0: it was Captain Christopher Pike,
1: right.
0: Who Chris Pine played in a movie, one of the Star Trek movies.
1: Right.
0: Yeah, but I nodded off after about half an episode, but there's four seasons of that, and I need something to watch.
1: That'd be cool to watch.
0: Yeah. I'll look at it.
1: You're old school Star Trek guy.
2: And this seems, on Paramount, isn't it?
0: Right, Paramount Plus, and it seems a little more true to the original Star Trek series, which I was a big fan of.
1: Fabricio celebrating, yay, I'm 12%, top 12%. Yeah, you got to be top 12% in something, you know?
0: Yeah.
1: Good for you, Fabricio.
2: Yeah,
1: he speaks English fluently.
2: For Nick's buddy, this does say that Dutch is one of the easiest.
1: Yeah, he said they have to live there 10 years and know Dutch to be a citizen.
0: Right.
2: Shares deep West Germanic root vocabulary with English, but avoids the complex case system found in German. So, yeah, I guess it should be fairly easy to learn if you want to.
1: I want to ask Nick when he gets in here.
0: I contend, though, as your brain gets mushier. As you get older,
1: of course it does.
0: It's more difficult to take on another language.
1: Oh yeah, yeah. I really don't need to at this point, unless I move to another country. You know, which sounds okay sometimes. But yeah. But I want to ask Nick about that. We always talk about moving to a different country permanently. Does Nick's bud like football, and can he get a daily Sunday intake of NFL football?
2: Probably.
1: Just little weird things like that.
0: Right.
2: But the new games kick off at 6.
1: Right. And well, I don't care when the time is. You know, that'd be nice, actually.
0: That's that time zone adjustment.
1: Yeah, I know that. But, I mean, is all that stuff readily available?
2: Readily available. Internet. I mean, there's got to be.
1: Internet now with internet.
2: Right. There's got to be some place to get it.
0: I'm sure it wasn't.
1: That's true.
0: But with the internet,
1: way back in the day, you probably couldn't find anything. You're right. You're stuck watching soccer every freaking day.
2: I'm sure the NFL has done a lot of things to make their product available around the world. You know?
1: Oh, now they have. Because the internet, right.
2: Yeah. But you also think about if your team's playing primetime, that game's at 3 in the morning for you.
1: Yeah.
2: You're not going to be up seeing that.
1: No, probably not.
2: Although Sunday night at 6 is when that noon window opens. You're going to have
1: a lot of games.
2: Oh, yeah.
1: Sunday night 6 o'clock.
0: You'd have Sunday night football.
1: As long as you got Monday off.
0: Every
1: right?
0: Sunday.
2: Right. Yeah.
0: Several Sunday night football games.
2: I still think I like what you did, Todd, back in the day. Was being out on the West Coast and at 10 o'clock is
0: great.
2: Kickoff for.
1: I would have missed every game. In my 20s, I would have missed because we slept until noon every Sunday.
2: Yeah, but think about it now.
1: Now would be perfect. Yeah. I'd be up 2 hours before that at least, right?
0: Oh, even back in the day.
1: Get those games out of the way, right?
0: You'd just lay in bed and watch TV.
1: Yeah. I wouldn't wake up, though.
0: Maybe not off during
1: I would
0: the
1: have
0: first
1: to set
0: half.
1: My alarm for a 10 o'clock kickoff. I do like the idea now.
2: Yeah.
1: In my 20s,
2: I'm
1: I would have missed a lot of those games, man.
2: But, I mean, the windows are at 10 o'clock and 1 o'clock.
1: Right.
2: And then they're done by about 4:30.
1: Right.
2: That'd be great.
1: Right. Yeah, we're all jonesing for some NFL.
2: We really are.
1: Coming around the corner. And in college around the corner, too. A lot of college football fans listen to the program, too. Noe Ramirez, who's a Mexican guy that speaks fluent English. He'll be in the studio with us today. A comedian. Nick is an American guy that speaks barely American. Yeah. Colonel.
2: If you've seen his shows, you know.
1: Yeah. Oh, he doesn't do shows anymore.
0: Right. He speaks Millard South Advanced Placement English.
2: Boy.
1: Oh, it's just a football school now. It's not an education place there,
2: Oh, Lydia wants to know about Pig Latin. I don't think that counts.
1: I don't think it does either. Plus, that's annoying to hear.
0: Yeah.
1: I have no idea how to say it, but when I hear it, I'm thinking, isn't that Igmay thing?
0: Ixnay.
1: What it means?
0: You take the last syllable and put it in front, and you add something.
2: No, you take the first syllable and put it at the last.
0: Oh, that's right.
2: Igpay Atinlay.
0: Right.
1: Oh, God. Yeah. Somebody breaks into that in a conversation. I'm walking away. Okay.
2: What happens if they? What happens if you walk into somebody's house? They want you to take your shoes off and speak pig Latin.
1: Oh, I'm out of there.
2: It's just.
1: Yeah. I'm out of
2: first
1: there.
2: First two things on yeah. the stuff that annoys Tyler.
1: Well, I got to have my shoes on so I could run out of there real quickly.
0: We right. ain't gonna be hanging out.
1: No, we're not. You're speaking pig Latin and ask me to take my shoes off in your house. I'm out of here. Igme and my shoe a. No idea what. I don't even how to speak it. I never learned it.
2: It's not tough.
1: I know, but I never learned it because I didn't care.
0: No, it just seemed stupid to me.
1: It sounded really geeky.
0: It didn't seem.
1: It's real geeky, man.
0: And well, it was for people who wanted to speak in code.
1: Oh, that was it.
0: Yeah.
1: Yeah. Yeah.
0: And then, instead we just used the decoder rings we got from the box of cereal. That's how I spoke in code with my friends.
1: I bet that is. All right.
2: Yeah, that's not an actual language of anybody. Of
1: no,
2: any
1: it's
2: country,
1: not. Right?
0: No. It's just something fun.
2: Yeah,
1: I would think the toughest language as an English speaking person would be like Vietnamese or things like that.
2: I think they
1: have no, because you have no idea
0: something that's not Anglo based.
1: Yeah, exactly.
0: You
1: could look right.
0: at, there are some similarities right, with right. Spanish and Italian.
1: Well, I remember we had three choices in middle school. You either went Spanish, German, or French, and everybody I asked, I said, "What is technically the easiest?" And it was always Spanish, and. And then French and German were the other two. I don't know which one's easier for those two. Probably
2: so
1: German.
2: Those four that I named that were easy to learn for English
1: right,
2: speakers.
1: Right.
2: They said those took about 600 hours to learn them fluently.
1: Right.
2: The five toughest languages to learn according to this, and you were in the right area. Four out of the five are Asian.
0: Asian.
2: Yeah. Asian. Mandarin Chinese, Japanese, Korean, Cantonese, and then they also threw in Arabic. And they say
1: bangs in there, right?
2: Those take 2,200 hours of intensive study.
0: This is probably why
2: to be proficient.
0: Not a lot of Chinese speak English because the transition seems pretty difficult.
1: Yeah,
2: right. There's not a lot of similarities.
0: Right, and the other way around too.
1: Mm-mm. Bing bang, that kind of stuff.
0: Keep going.
2: We're just going to let you go off on your little mildly bang, racist tangent.
1: That's not mildly racist. They say that word, bing bang, somewhere in there. Noe Ramirez later on.
0: All
1: back.
0: The time. They say it all the time.
1: Bing bang bong.
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5: I'm Jeff Moe. It's a Lincoln's Pure Rock Alternative 104.1 The Blaze. KFOR News is following a developing story that occurred from early Wednesday evening where a 58-year-old Lincoln man got verbally threatening during a domestic disturbance at a home near 91st and Layton, and a taser was eventually deployed. According to our media partner, 1011 News, several Lincoln police officers, Lancaster County Sheriff's deputies were called to the scene, found the man intoxicated, verbally threatening people inside the home. Law enforcement deployed a taser. He was taken to a Lincoln hospital to be evaluated, then released, and then taken into custody. More details are expected to be released later on. A Lancaster County judge has granted a request from the attorneys for 24-year-old murder suspect Sterling James of Lincoln to undergo a competency evaluation to see if he's mentally fit to stand trial for the January deaths of 26-year-old Hannah Neville, his half-brother, and her boyfriend, 27-year-old Roberto Tanner, both of Strasburg, and Neville and Tanner's unborn child. Court documents filed saying that James' lawyers asked for the evaluation. The court ordered James to be evaluated at the Lincoln Regional Center. He's being held without bond. And the Lincoln Salt Dogs fell to the Kansas City Monarchs in American Association Baseball Wednesday night by the final of 7-4. Game 3 of the series is tonight. Blaze weather becoming mostly sunny and a high of 82 today. I'm Jeff Moats on 104.1 The Blaze.
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1: Apparently, they're really shoe happy at Bucky's.
2: Yeah.
1: And if you have any kind of animal mascot, they will likely go after you.
2: But it's not a beaver, though. You know?
1: Well, this is a Beaver's Mini Mart that they're suing.
2: Oh, were they Beaver's Mini Mart to begin with?
1: Oh, they've been there for a long, long time. Right. Much longer than Bucky's has been there.
2: But a lot of times these bigger companies just browbeat these people.
1: Oh, yeah. They

0: coming with their team of lawyers, and this is a little mom and pop shop, and they don't have the funds, you know, to get a legal team together.
1: I think years ago, if you remember this, and people listening in Omaha would know this for sure, we met some guys that their family owned a place called Hooters, but it was just always called that. And then when Hooters became a brand name in Florida and moved all around the country, they came into Omaha and they had to change their name. I'll need an email on that to be sure about that, but yeah, because it was like it was like the family name or something like that. I don't know exactly what it was. It's been so long, but but then Hooters branded that name, and then just came in and told them you couldn't use it since when Hooters came to Omaha.
0: A trademark or a copyright?
1: Probably not, because it was just a regular local bar. Yeah.
0: And this says a popular Cincinnati apparel company is rallying behind a corner store facing a lawsuit from gas station chain Buckey's. Cincy Shirts.
2: Remember, it's Josh Sneed.
1: That's Sneed's company, right?
0: Apparel brand owned by comedian Josh Sneed and artist Darren Oberholzer. I think mentioned his.
1: He hangs up his cease and desist.
0: Yeah.
1: Yeah, he likes those.
0: Right? They have designed a T-shirt and a hat in support of Beaver's Mini Mart, a small corner store that's been located in the middle of a neighborhood in Beaver Creek, Ohio, for more than two decades, currently facing a legal battle against Buc-ee. So all the items that they sell, the shirt and the hat, will benefit the Beaver Mini Mart's legal fund.
1: They're going to get trounced by Buc-ee's, though. And why does Buc-ee's care if a little place has a beaver in it?
0: You know? I don't know, but they're quickly earning their reputation as big pricks when it comes to this.
1: Yeah, it's so stupid because, I mean, aren't they supposed to be this friendly place? Everybody stops by and buys a lot of food and hangs out, you know?
0: Yeah, you would think
1: the guy treats his employees right. He pays them well, gives them all kinds of health insurance. And then
2: stay away from our copyright, man.
1: Yeah, they're ditched publicly, right? Yeah.
0: No, I love John.
2: Good sandwiches.
0: Is basically.
1: Oh no, I think it's a cool place.
0: Yeah, he's daring Buc-ee's to sue him.
2: Yeah,
0: because they have a longtime mascot called Mr. Fluffernutter.
2: Yeah,
0: is that the big squirrel?
2: Yeah.
0: On last Oliver week tonight.
2: Yeah.
0: Oh yeah, they rolled out that character. I don't know for what reason. About 10 years ago.
1: But, oh, they did. I got it.
0: But he's a recurring character.
2: And this is not the first time they've deliberately
1: Fluffernutter, right.
2: They've deliberately poked at somebody going, come on, sue us. Go ahead.
0: Yeah. Oh, yeah. They dare people to sue them all the time.
2: Yeah.
0: And, you know, they have the means to fight it. And they go in with a good case to begin
2: with. Yeah, usually they know that whoever doesn't have a case.
0: Yeah. According to a federal lawsuit filed on July 28th, Buc-ee's is suing Beaver's Mini Mart despite the Mini Mart having no gas pumps and being miles from the nearest interstate. Buc-ee's says its customers may be confused by the Mini Mart's logo, which features a smiling beaver standing tall next to the store's name in red letter font, according to the Cincinnati Inquirer.
1: Nice beaver.
0: Good for Josh. Helping these people out.
1: Yeah, that's cool for Josh to do that. They're not going to raise a lot of money, though, and they'll get sued to oblivion and lose. So, yeah, it's a nice try, you know.
2: Well, it helps his company.
3: Nice beaver.
1: Yeah. Oh, yeah, you're right. That's right. He's getting pub. Yeah. Like you're probably swinging by the beaver mart. That's true. That's true.
2: And while you're at the website buying that shirt, check out these other ones we've got.
0: Right. He's got a wide variety of them.
2: He does. He's not going to. He'll be fine.
1: All right. Looking for some more porn. Honey Boo Boo's sister, Smashing Pumpkin. No, she's not Smashing Pumpkin. I think she's Pumpkin Boo Boo. I don't know who she is. I don't watch that. But they call her Pumpkin. It's Honey Boo Boo's sister. She joined OnlyFans back in March, and it was just naughty photos. But now she's gone to, as TMZ puts it, Smash Town. It's hardcore now.
2: Smash Town?
1: Yeah. Oh, and here's the deal. It's in the video. On OnlyFans, Pumpkin is smashing her boyfriend, Darren Hitch Kitchens. And there's a photo of them. I don't think you want to see him bang. But whatever you're into, man. Whatever you're into. Right.
2: Yeah.
1: To be honest with you, I don't want to see him bang. She's just a little plump lady. She's, you know, she's fine if you're into that.
0: Is this
1: that shape.
0: Lauren Pumpkin Shannon?
1: That's her, yeah.
0: All right. She has several sisters, and one of them is dead now.
1: Yeah.
2: I might not want to watch the whole thing, but like when you see a couple, aren't you sometimes you're
1: that's
2: like,
1: a great point.
2: You're like,
1: that's
2: what that
1: a
2: looks
1: great
2: like.
1: Point, Nick. She's doing it with her husband, and she's doing porn on her OnlyFans with her husband. Okay. You're right. When you see two couples all the time, it's in your brain.
2: Take a glance.
1: No matter who they are.
0: Yeah.
3: It could be in shape, not in shape, average looking, good looking. You picture them having sex once.
4: Is that just a dude thing?
2: Yes.
1: Yes. Yes.
4: Yeah. I was going to say, I don't think women do that.
1: Women do
4: that. That might be an us thing.
1: Let's ask the ladies.
0: Oh, they don't. I'd ask my wife.
1: Oh, you ask your wife?
2: Yeah. I'd be like, what do you think that looks like between them? And she's like, yeah, what? What are you talking about?
0: You think those two are going to go bang tonight?
1: No, just what they look like banging. Like,
2: yeah, how do you think that works? Yeah, and sometimes it's the way they're shaped. Just because they're
1: logistically, you're wondering how it works. I know you're leaning into your wife and saying something. You're pointing to people that are probably biggins. I get that.
0: Oh, yeah. See,
1: but, she looks and goes, what?
0: I don't scar my imagination that way.
1: I do.
0: I go the other way.
1: I do it with everybody, though.
2: Yeah.
0: Yeah.
1: I mean, I think, to be fair, I do it with everybody.
4: And how many times is the answer a complicated system of levers and pulleys? Yeah.
1: I think the only time you don't do that is if it's a relative of yours. You know.
2: Well, then you don't picture it as long.
1: As long.
4: Nick's not with you on that. No, I got some cousins, man.
1: I didn't say cousins. I meant parents or kids.
2: Like your aunts and uncles and stuff.
1: Yeah.
2: And,
1: or parents and kids, which is gross. Yeah, grown kids.
4: Heather sat here and told us she has a hot uncle that an aunt.
1: Yeah, she does. Yeah.
2: Yeah, she's the reason certain family members don't show up to Thanksgiving anymore. She creeps out all of her uncles.
1: Go ahead, Todd.
0: Anything going on with Anna Chickadee Cardwell?
1: She's a sister, too?
0: She's also a sister, and she's pretty attractive.
1: Oh, she is? Okay.
0: Yeah.
1: No, because she probably doesn't need the money.
0: Well, they all need money.
1: Yeah. Well, that's true, too. Yeah. This chick does strip clubs, too. This pumpkin boo-boo.
0: Oh, I'm sure there's some demand for that. First of all, she's famous.
1: Yeah, that's why. Yeah. That's why. Right.
2: Yeah. It's probably a good thing she's famous.
1: You have to pay to watch these two bang.
4: How much? How OnlyFans works. Yeah.
1: And it looks like it's like two people that walked out of a Morgan Wallen concert, you know? That's who you see bang. Yeah. Do you see the picture of him on TMZ?
0: No.
1: I'll go to TMZ, look at the picture of him. And look at, there's him and the couple. So this guy had to be talked into it. Man, you got to bang me on camera to make some money. I got a pimple on my ass, you know?
2: It would have been his idea.
1: Yeah. Well, I'm guessing the nudes weren't paying enough.
4: Don't you think one pimple on her ass is probably a win?
1: No, I mean on his ass.
4: Yeah. Either or.
1: Yeah, true puss.
4: I only got one? We're good.
1: Yeah.
2: Oh, it goes hardcore.
1: Yeah. And it says, I love the word, it says Pound Town here, too. Yeah. At the time, she would start with some naughty photos before going to Pound Town, and that day has finally arrived. Okay.
2: This guy looks like he was born in a Toby Keith song.
1: That's what I mean. He's got the mullet. He's oval shaped. He's pretty tall looking dude. Right. Yeah. Born in a Toby Keith song. Good for them, though.
2: Yeah.
1: Yeah.
4: I mean, you know.
2: But at least it answers the question. I always thought that's what was nice about, like, if you worked for a company that would have, like, a Christmas party or whatever, or, like, you got to see who everybody was banging.
1: Right.
2: Like, now you know. Okay. I see.
1: The hardcore post costs between $100 and $150, depending on how much footage you. Requested.
0: That cost you $150?
1: Not me, if you want to do it. Yeah.
0: Is that normal? Is that how much OnlyFans people usually charge?
1: I don't know.
4: I think that's up to the individual performer.
0: Yeah, I thought you just got like you paid a monthly fee and you got what you got.
1: But the hardcore post costs more.
4: Yeah, I think there's upcharges for more stuff.
0: Oh, I thought maybe you could get like a premium subscription. And get the good stuff all the time.
1: She might bring a threesome in, too. She's down the road, some more girl and girl, and a threesome for Darren. I think Darren just signed up for this because he's going to keep getting laid.
2: I think his middle name is Camaro.
4: Oh, God, I'm looking at him now. Yeah,
1: I told you, man. Yeah, yeah.
4: Holy hell. They might be at a Morgan Wallen concert in this photo.
1: They might be. Yeah.
0: But next time, they'll go in a Camaro.
2: Yeah. I've got the money now.
1: Yeah. Well, it'd be crazy. You know, we're all in the public eye. How much money do you think you'd make banging your wife on camera? None of us would do that. For sure, our women would never do that either, but none of us would do that because it's kind of weird and gross and blah, blah, blah. But you could make some money, man.
4: I don't want to know the number because I don't think it would be as high as I think it would.
1: I don't think so either, plus.
4: It'd be really deflating to have
1: it would be just somebody would buy it so they all could come over and look at it.
3: and then they'd shut off the stream.
2: Well,
3: I mean, right?
2: Well, nobody would be buying it to look at us.
4: No,
3: not at all. But that's part of the deal, though. You know.
4: Yeah, but all my right, gut's there too.
3: Because we are the people of note in a small way with a regional
4: Hall of Fame radio show.
3: Top 130 podcasts in the nation. You know, that top 118 the other day, by the way. So we're not going to do that because, but you're right, Puss. You don't want to know the money.
4: But think about it. Can you imagine how deflating it would be to have a giant platform to promote something like that?
3: Right.
4: And then find out that nobody was watching.
3: That was just your feet, though. And you made some money off your feet.
4: Or like if you were doing a podcast or something and then nobody listened.
3: There's a lot of people.
2: I wonder what that's like.
4: I mean, you promote the hell out of it, and still people are just like, nah.
3: Well, that was Nick's was really hardcore in one thing. It wasn't hardcore sex, you know.
2: If they were the people that listened to it, that it made it like it wasn't.
3: No, you did okay.
2: It didn't seem like you know, I was talking to the void,
3: right? All, like most podcasts, talk to the void. Yeah.
0: Oh, Anna Cardwell is the Honey Boo Boo sister that's no longer with us.
3: Okay, how'd she die?
0: Tragically.
3: Okay. All right.
0: If you look at the picture.
3: Oh, she's hot, you mean?
0: It's okay. Tragic.
3: Okay.
4: Oh. She must not have lived with the rest of the family.
2: She didn't have to see her sister go to downtown.
0: Actually quite different from the rest
3: of the
0: family.
3: Or maybe she just lost running to the dinner table.
2: You know? Man.
3: That's why she's hot.
4: She's the sensitive one, folks.
3: Boo-boo and Pumpkin knocked her out of the way on the way to the kitchen for dinner time.
0: Yeah, I'm sure it was a battle.
3: Yeah.
4: Hold on.
3: And she lost.
4: Right. Hold on. You're forcing me to do this.
3: What are we playing here? Oh, play off me. I'm hungry. Is that what it is? I'm guessing what it is here.
5: Lay off me. I'm starving.
4: There are some similarities between her and Farley.
3: All right. Pound Town. So, I don't know. I'd love that premise, Nick, because I don't think women do think like we do. You brought it up with your wife, and she goes, what?
0: Well, there's a couple of text messages.
2: Yeah, I'll do that occasionally, because I'm like, hey, maybe she'll start wondering this, too. And like,
3: right.
2: She doesn't.
3: No,
0: there's some women on the text message that think the same thing.
3: They'll see couples of theirs, they imagine them having sex, right?
0: I guess so.
3: Okay.
2: And sometimes a couple will be like, I mean, she probably smacks him around, huh? She's like,
3: oh, yeah.
2: What?
3: Yeah. Yeah. She probably smacks him around. I do like to wonder, how do you think that works?
2: Yeah.
3: Yeah. How do you think that works? Yeah. If you see somebody like, you know, when I thought of the other day, I saw a picture of, he stopped by Michael Jordan. Of all things, it was in Ocean City, Maryland, I believe.
4: My Maryland?
3: Yeah, and he stopped by a radio station there, and he's standing next to the girl who was interviewing him, and she was probably average height for a woman, probably 5'3", 5'4", and he's standing there with her, and when you see those guys that are 6'9", 6'10", 7 foot.
4: He's 6'6".
3: Yeah.
0: Yeah.
3: Well, that's true, but even then, he towered over
4: this
3: woman.
4: Yeah, that's 15 inches taller than her.
3: Yeah. But it looks, for some reason, 15 inches doesn't seem as far as actually when you look at somebody. You know,
4: yeah.
3: I mean, it always seems a little higher than that. You know, especially. But when so let's go higher. Let's say there's a 7'4" guy, Shaq back in the day,
4: Victor Wembanyama.
3: Yeah. Oh, Victor. Yeah.
4: He's 7'4".
3: You want to know how's that work?
4: Yeah. Well,
3: she's got to be on top all the time because if he's doing a missionary, she's basically just kissing his belly button or maybe his mid chest.
4: It's not sex, but I remember during the finals when they, you know, like they'd interview Victor Wembanyama like at halftime as they're going to the locker room.
3: And the mic,
4: all you would see was the reporter's wrist because she was standing there with her arm extended all the way up to get the mic by his face.
3: Right.
4: She was completely not in the shot.
3: I'm guessing the women are just, you know, riding. They're just going to cowgirl the whole time in that situation. Be tough. Maybe doggy, too, you know.
2: And there's of course, lots of variety.
3: Of course, well, the one we picture the most is she doesn't even have to kneel.
0: Oh, yeah.
3: That's what all guys picture. She doesn't have to kneel.
2: For a really tall guy.
3: Oh, no, yeah. Not for us. Not even Puss. No, for really, really tall guys, they don't have to kneel.
2: I want
3: to
2: clarify that. Yeah.
3: They don't have to kneel.
2: Oh.
3: Yeah. At all.
0: Sometimes they have to stand on a chair.
3: I think they do.
4: Oh, yeah. Lydia says she'll imagine the sex thing at Walmart, and it's not pretty.
1: Oh, oh yeah. Oh.
2: Still happens. Hey, it happens.
1: Yeah. Hey, sex is sex. Have fun. Somebody's banging right now. Listen to this program.
4: Oh, man, I hope not. that's not going to help.
1: Yeah, come on back.
0: We kind of killed the mood, I think.
1: Yeah.
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10: 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KFOR News is following a developing story that occurred from early Wednesday evening where a 58-year-old Lincoln man got verbally threatening during a domestic disturbance at a home near 91st and Layton, and a taser was eventually deployed. According to our media partner, 1011 News, several Lincoln police officers, Lancaster County Sheriff's deputies were called to the scene, found the man intoxicated, verbally threatening people inside the home. Law enforcement deployed a taser. He was taken to a Lincoln hospital to be evaluated, then released, and then taken into custody. More details are expected to be released later on. A Lancaster County judge has granted a request from the attorneys for 24-year-old murder suspect Sterling James of Lincoln to undergo a competency evaluation to see if he's mentally fit to stand trial for the January deaths of 26-year-old Hannah Neville, his half-brother, and her boyfriend, 27-year-old Roberto Tanner, both of Strasburg, and Neville and Tanner's unborn child. Court documents filed saying that James' lawyers asked for the evaluation. The court ordered James to be evaluated at the Lincoln Regional Center. He's being held without bond. And the Lincoln Salt Dogs fell to the Kansas City Monarchs in American Association Baseball Wednesday night by the final of 7-4. Game 3 of the series is tonight. Blaze weather becoming mostly sunny and a high of 82 today. I'm Jeff Moats on 104.1 The Blaze.
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6: Plus, I told the guys off the air that I made a mistake of bringing up you having an orgasm yesterday when your wife was on the phone with us. So I pictured then you having the O-face.
7: See, there you go. You're
6: so
7: welcome.
6: I brought that on myself, man.
7: Yeah. Pretty, wasn't it?
8: Yeah, now you're bringing it on everybody else.
6: Yeah.
7: No,
6: well, we talked about the story yesterday. What turns women off if you say, are you close? Are you close? Are you close? You know, they don't like that because, but all guys.
8: But you also reported that they women like it when guys moan.
6: They do like it when guys moan.
8: Yeah, I think it depends on the tone of the moan.
7: Yes.
6: Tone of the moan.
8: The tone of the moan.
9: That it hit in the 80s?
7: But it's certainly not sexy if you go, whoa!
6: Yeah. Like that's what Nick did.
9: Wasn't there a drop that used to do that?
8: Yeah.
9: That's what I was talking about, where you wouldn't be like, whoa.
6: Yeah. Woo! Yeah, what was that drop?
8: You don't have your little sound in there?
6: It was
7: somewhere.
6: Whoa. Yeah, I remember that one. Whoa! Right. Oh, it was Puss on it. That's right.
8: It was Puss's guttural.
6: That was what you're referencing. Yeah, I used to play it all the time.
8: I don't know the genesis of your guttural noise.
7: I think
8: there.
7: I think
9: it's the finger at the butt.
8: Yeah.
6: What was it?
7: I think I was it was somebody falling off of a cliff or something that I was talking about originally.
6: Mm-hmm. Yeah. So this is you have an orgasm here, right? Let's hear it.
7: Hold on. You're gonna have to give me a minute.
6: Okay, got it. Oh yeah. I forgot about that sound. I like that sound. Now, especially now when it's Puss having an orgasm. And somebody sends a picture of some guy. I guess he's banging his girlfriind here.
8: Yeah. Or there could be
9: his
8: wife.
9: She's in the Pound Town sweatshirt.
6: Her sweatshirt says, Pound Town, home of your dad. Established in 69.
9: I wonder if that's her sign that she's, you know, that she's into it that day. It's like, if I'm wearing the Pound Town sweatshirt, it's a go.
8: Hit me up.
6: Does that work for the guy? She just comes downstairs with a Pound Town sweatshirt on. Yeah.
9: Well, he's probably been wearing that every day for years.
6: He wears it every day.
9: Like, you got it on again. All right.
6: It's still on from last night. Right. You got that woo sound effect?
7: I'm getting there.
6: Okay, I didn't know. I saw your finger move.
7: It is quite furiously, but the moving things around here. Hold on. There we go.
6: All right.
7: Woo!
8: That was worth it.
7: Yeah. Wasn't it, Todd? Glad we did that on the air.
6: I remember the sound. Old listeners remember that sound. Whoa.
9: It was more subdued than I remember it being.
6: Yeah,
9: me
6: too.
9: It's better. It makes more sense.
6: It's better too.
9: That's what you, the noise you make when you.
6: Okay, are you close? Are you close?
7: Whoa. I'm done.
6: Well, we need a woman to say you're close. Sounds like you and I had sex right there. That'd be weird. Yeah.
7: Again.
6: Are you close? Right. Are you close? Are you close, Puss? Yeah.
7: You should know by now.
9: Whoa. Real weird.
6: Yeah, it is real weird. All right. Nick, earlier we mentioned, we were talking about language quickly there, and it was before you said, it looks like your buddy might not have trouble learning Dutch as much as some other languages, but he's got 10 years to learn it, right?
9: Yeah.
6: Yeah, before he can be a Dutch citizen.
8: Oh, yeah, and then you got to take the quiz.
7: It's apparently one of the easiest languages to learn for English speakers.
6: Yeah.
8: Not as complicated as English is a very complicated language.
7: It is.
8: Yeah. I don't envy anyone who's coming over here learning English.
6: No.
8: But apparently a lot of people have, you know? A lot of the world speaks it.
7: I had a call off the air from somebody who's like, what about Braille and sign language, too? If we're going to learn different languages, I mean, where does that fall? I mean, are those easier than learning a spoken language?
9: I wonder if they decide.

0: necessity of having to do that.
1: Sign language to me looks incredibly tough.
2: Yeah.
1: When I see people, you see it all about that down to Bang St. Louis. That guy was a sign language guy.
2: Yeah.
1: And you see people on the side of concerts and speeches. And that just, I don't know how you do it or read it.
3: Is there a sign for every word?
1: I don't know. I don't think there is. No.
0: If there's not, you can spell it out.
4: Yeah, then you have to spell it letter by letter.
3: Yeah, but a lot of times it's just hand motions that suggest like oral sex.
0: Like tongue town.
3: They don't spell out oral sex. They do the hand motion.
1: That'd be the shirts we'd be wearing.
3: Oh,
1: it's
3: yeah.
1: Time for tongue town. Yeah, do yourself, right.
0: But yeah, do they just do the, your tongue poking your cheek out?
3: No, right. They just do the hand in front of the mouth, the stroking of the hand in front of the mouth.
4: Well, yeah. I mean,
1: with people that have relatives, especially in your immediate family, that have a hearing problem and they got to learn sign language, do you think if one of our, knock on wood, none of our kids had, were deaf, but if we would have to learn that dad never talks to me because he can't learn it.
3: Yeah. Yeah, so we were certainly made an effort.
1: Well, yeah, we made the effort, and would have learned it, but it's your own kid. Of course, you're going to learn it. But yeah, you're going to learn it for like an aunt or an uncle. Nah, probably not. Read my lips.
4: I've caught myself at concerts looking at the sign language interpreter more than I should.
1: Yeah.
3: Oh yeah.
4: I remember when we went to see U2 at Arrowhead. And the sign language person was kind of like right down in front of the section we were standing.
1: Okay.
4: And I remember I...
1: Oh, because they sent the deaf people there, right?
4: Yeah, there was a section of people who needed the sign language. Right, and so they put the interpreter right in front of them. And I ended up watching her a lot during the show.
3: I like about comedy shows because then the comedian will acknowledge them and throw all kinds of dirty words at her.
1: Fart's funny.
3: Yep. Yeah.
1: Fart's funny and oral sex. Yeah. They are what you think they are. The guy blows the hand back by the butt.
3: Oh, yeah, you're just waving your hand behind your butt. That's
1: Or the oral sex is,
3: That's fart in American Sign Language.
1: Right, right.
3: And I think we discussed this before.
1: And Braille, I don't know what.
3: There are different forms of sign language. There's American Sign Language, and then there's other forms of sign language that are not American Sign Language.
1: Oh, yeah, I guess you're right. Just putting out letters out there.
3: Right, I don't know how it differs. I probably like a different language.
4: The nice thing about Braille is you wouldn't have to learn it if you just were friends or family with someone who is blind.
1: Right.
4: Like, because I can see. I don't need to, learn Braille.
1: Do you remember the old school ATMs that were more, there's still ATMs out there, but you remember the biggest dicks in the world have to be the people that used to scrape off the Braille?
4: Oh. Yeah.
1: You see a Braille thing on a public machine, and it was like scraped off with a coin or a knife. I'm thinking,
3: they didn't do that in the Midwest.
1: Who's an idiot? I saw them everywhere, man.
3: No,
1: don't give me that.
3: West Coast, East Coast bastards. The West Coast bastards, too, for that matter.
1: Probably, yeah.
3: Yeah, here in the Midwest, we don't shave down Braille.
1: shave down Braille. Yeah, you got to be a dick there.
0: How would you trust an ATM if you were blind?
1: I don't know how they do that,
0: Check your
1: blind
0: balance.
1: People listen to this program, so let us know.
3: Yeah, does a $20 bill feel different than a $10 bill?
0: Yeah. Well, yeah, how do you even know how many have come out?
4: You can count them in your hand.
3: You can count
4: them.
1: You ask the stranger next to you, hey, how much money's here?
0: Yeah.
4: Those are ones, right, buddy.
0: Give me a second.
1: Yeah.
0: A little less than you
1: This one looks like it's a fake one. I'll take that from you.
4: I think I've seen that like blind people will fold different bills differently in their wallet, but you still have to know
1: what
4: they are to start with.
1: Right. Right.
4: Or I guess in this nowadays you just get your card out.
3: Yeah.
1: Card out, but then you gotta break down the tip.
4: Oh yeah.
1: Yeah. How are you figuring that out?
0: And when deaf people are farting, do they realize the noise, the amount of noise it's making?
1: Like somebody, completely deaf people? I think you'd feel it.
3: Yeah.
1: You'd probably feel the thunder.
3: We all do. They have no concept of sound. I don't know if they'd realize
1: that was a good one. I could feel that exploding out my
3: sound
1: ass.
3: They're making.
0: Yeah, like there's a school for the deaf not far from here.
1: You're
0: walking down the hallway, is it just like... like everybody's farting?
1: Well, first of all, there are teachers at that school that probably could hear, too.
0: Yeah. Well, yeah, but teachers probably... It's probably... What if it's, like, a known hazard?
4: Yeah. The teachers would be laughing all day because everybody's farting and they don't know.
3: Yeah. I would imagine that deaf people have the same urge not to fart in public as as people who can hear.
1: No, you'd let them loose. Everybody's deaf here. I don't care.
4: You'd have to judge people's reaction to find out how nasty your fart was. Yeah. You'd just look around like, everybody left. Yeah. That was probably a good one.
3: Did that the other day at the gym. I looked around. It was all dudes. And there was only one guy who didn't have a pair of earbuds in, so I just let it go.
1: Oh, I've let it go at the gym, too. Because yeah. A lot of people have earbuds on. You know, they can't hear it. They can smell it sometimes.
3: I could contend, you could fart all the time at the gym. Nobody's going to hear you because everybody's got...
1: I think you're right. I don't wear headphones at the gym.
3: Buds plugged into their ear, and I wear buds on my ears all day.
1: That is funny. I don't wear earphones at the gym either, Todd. But it's funny because the only farts I've ever heard at the gym are mine, so I'm guessing nobody else is farting because I would hear them.
4: Yeah, there are some people who still are trying to be courteous of everyone around them, no matter if they can hear it or not.
1: Well, I'm usually not near anybody when I fart. I'll walk away just to let one loose.
3: It was very uncrowded. It was all dudes.
1: I'm working out here, man. Yeah.
3: So.
1: All
3: right.
4: I can't tell you how many mornings I've seen Todd come walking in past my door and just hear all the way down the hall.
1: the Todd walking farts.
4: Never mind the fact that I can hear him singing from the other side of the door when he's coming down the skywalk.
1: All right.
3: From Reddit, this is the subreddit No Stupid Questions. My uncle is a flat earther. How do I actually convince him that it isn't?
1: Cut him out of your life.
4: Don't have that conversation.
3: We'll get to the best answer here. According to my uncle, he's merely skeptical and hasn't been convinced that the earth is round, so I have some minor degree of hope that he could be shown. However, he's argumentative and stubborn by nature and a mentally unstable alcoholic. Is there any really obvious thing that he can observe for himself or I can show him to prove the earth is round? I'm not sure any videos from the most recent Artemis mission are worth much to him because he's convinced it's fake anyway.
1: Neil deGrasse Tyson has a great
0: this guy's not going to believe it. It's not worth even engaging with him.
3: I know a lot of people will tell me not to bother, but he lives very close by and is often over for dinner, and it's usually him that brings it up. Here's the first answer, and this is the best answer. You can convince 50 intelligent people they're wrong with one fact. You can't convince one idiot they're wrong with 50 facts. Don't waste your time.
1: We're living those times.
3: Yes, we are.
1: We're living in those times, you know. Yep. Just deny, or don't tell. Don't believe in facts. Neil deGrasse Tyson has a great reference. It's about buildings, going on the fifth floor of a building. I don't know. I'm going to mess it up. And then looking out over the up to another building, and then seeing the sun, and it wouldn't exist. It flatter. Yeah, he tries to tell people that are flat earthers they're idiots without being condescending.
3: Do you know any flat earthers that have come around to our way of thinking?
1: Oh, great question. I don't know any flat earthers.
4: No, I can say I don't.
1: I know a lot of idiots, too.
3: We know the one.
0: I know a guy that can't really be convinced either way. I brought up the hypothetical.
1: That means you're a flat earther.
0: What if we got in a plane from where we are right now and flew all the way around and landed right back here? Would that be enough to convince you? And he's like,
1: What does that mean?
0: We're done talking about this.
3: Right, but that guy is not a recent flat earther.
0: No,
3: he is.
0: Well...
3: Yeah, he just adopted that recently, so he's just a contrarian.
0: Right, that's a lot. Yeah,
1: contrarians are worse than flat earthers, I think.
3: If you become a flat earther at 50 years of age, you're just looking for some attention.
1: I don't understand this. This is the one that drives people nuts. Just say, listen, there'd be pictures of the end of the earth. There'd be a shelf out there somewhere.
0: It would be a gigantic tourist attraction.
1: Yeah. Of course.
0: Yeah. Somebody would go. Have you been to the edge?
3: I thought it was supposed to be like a giant ice wall. That was the edge of the earth.
4: Whatever it is, somebody would have found it by now.
0: Yeah.
4: It's like we'd have pictures.
0: The Truman Show.
3: Oh, there is a guy that ended up traveling to Antarctica, and they showed him the midnight sun, and now he makes anti-flat earth videos dedicated to explaining how he got sucked into it and how wrong he was. It took him 10 years, but he finally believed the round earth evidence.
4: Good God.
1: And speaking of that school of the deaf, which
3: here's the thing, most of these conspiracy theories that we're talking about, like the birds and this one, they all started out as jokes.
1: I know.
0: Yeah. Right.
3: Yeah.
4: And then the jokes got to dumb people.
3: Then people latched into them because the one documentary that they reference here, it says there's flat earthers all around the globe.
4: Bingo. Bingo.
1: Maybe this is mean, but we haul beans and have to pass that school of deaf. All the time, we honk our horns to make sure they're not faking it.
3: Oh, jeez. You're a dick.
4: Is it a surprise that guy's name is Tyler?
3: Right.
1: His name is Tyler. Come on back.
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0: Police were called to the scene, found the man intoxicated, verbally threatening people inside the home. Law enforcement deployed a taser. He was taken to a Lincoln hospital to be evaluated, then released, and then taken into custody. More details are expected to be released later on. A Lancaster County judge has granted a request from the attorneys for 24-year-old murder suspect Sterling James of Lincoln to undergo a competency evaluation to see if he's mentally fit to stand trial for the January deaths of 26-year-old Hannah Neville, his half-brother, and her boyfriend, 27-year-old Roberto Tanner, both of Strasburg, and Neville and Tanner's unborn child. Court documents filed saying that James' lawyers asked for the evaluation. The court ordered James to be evaluated at the Lincoln Regional Center. He's being held without bond. And the Lincoln Salt Dogs fell to the Kansas City Monarchs in American Association Baseball Wednesday night by the final of 7-4. Game 3 of the series is tonight. Blaze weather becoming mostly sunny and a high of 82 today. I'm Jeff Motes on 104.1 The Blaze.
1: Remember your first Salt Dogs game?
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7: I haven't been tuning into the real bears of Katmai National Park lately because I don't like the direction the writers have taken with the this whole
8: murder of the cubs.
7: Yeah, this whole infanticide thing. Yeah. Yeah, I hope they change it around next season. So I was scrolling around on the YouTube and explore.org.

0: has a ton of these wildlife cameras all over the place.
1: Yay.
0: And some of the most popular ones include, they're looking at eagles in Decorah, Iowa. I believe that's along the Mississippi River. There's puffins. You can watch puffins off the coast of Maine.
2: I watched that briefly.
0: Yeah. Wow. And then you can watch ospreys somewhere in Montana. You can watch fat walruses sitting on the beach in Alaska. I watched a little of that. They don't do much. They also have one in South Africa, Mozambique on the border. Tembe Elephant Park showcases giant African elephants roaming through a remote reserve on the border of South Africa and Mozambique. The Tau Waterhole, South African wildlife, elephants, zebras, lions, baboons congregating to drink. And the most popular one is the Brooks Falls brown bears. Far and away the most popular. There's like 5,000 people watching when I checked last time.
1: It was like 2,000 before you came back.
3: Right, exactly.
0: Yeah.
3: Right. But the Cubs getting murdered is not cool, you know.
0: No, but only one of those was on camera, and you had to be watching the right camera. And apparently it is the circle of life, although this is an unusual year, according to Rangers.
3: That they're eating other people's Cubs?
0: Yeah.
3: All right. They're not that cuddly anymore, are they? I guess they never really were cuddly.
1: No, they were always bears.
2: Wild bears.
0: Right.
3: So I saw, we talked the other day about you guys, the fantasy leagues you guys are in, you're not one of those where people have to pay the price for losing. I like that bit. And I saw a guy, he lost his fantasy football league, and he had to play, he had to show up at a golf course, solo, hook up with, when you're solo, they'll usually combine you with two or three people, and they did. And he had to play the course with no ball. And he couldn't explain to the guys what he was doing. So he put the button, and there's a camera on him, too.
1: He's getting mental reps in.
3: Yeah, so there's a guy, he puts the...
0: He's just swinging?
3: Puts the tee down, he hits the ball, and then he goes, that's a good one. And then he just walks out where he thought it would be and swings again and putts. And but he can't tell the guys why he's doing it.
0: I would shoot the best round of my life.
1: Me too. Yeah, you take the ball out of golf. I'm a pro.
3: Right. I don't know how long it lasted, but he said he had to play the whole 18 with these people. And some of those fantasy football losses, when they make you do stuff, are pretty embarrassing. They really are, including that one.
1: I think that's the point.
3: Yeah, I know. But they go through it. They go through with it, you know.
1: Yeah, I think if you don't go through with it, you don't get invited back to the league next year.
3: That's probably true. That's probably true.
2: My son's in a fantasy football league.
0: Oh, yeah, you would be ostracized, I think, if you don't follow the rules.
3: If we're going to talk fantasy football this fall, let's talk about what people have to do if they lose. That actually is pretty interesting. Just who you're playing is not to anybody. So who do you got? What's your son's one?
2: Oh, he had a friend that lost, and then his punishment for losing the league was that he had to make videos, like daily videos for a month of whatever the dudes in the league decided he had to make a video of and post it.
3: Give us an example.
2: There was, erotically eating a banana, going through and mentioning, names of specific people they went to school
3: now,
2: with.
3: Did they all agree they could never go anywhere else?
2: Well, I think
3: that's the key.
2: But they were on, he had to post them on his social media.
3: Oh, okay.
2: Yeah. I think it was, on his TikTok page.
3: Just sucked
2: something.
3: Out a banana.
2: Yeah.
1: Humiliation isn't humiliation unless...
3: Did your son lose?
2: No, he has said that if he loses, that he's just out of the league. And I think one year...
3: why he should do that? Because he's actually going to be recruited for college football. And if he's got video of him just doing all kinds of stupid stuff, even though what it's for, they're going to say, what's this kid doing?
2: Yeah. His friend that had to do that, the videos have been removed. And then I think he had another buddy that lost, and I don't remember what his punishment was going to be, but he's like... What if I just give you all $50 and make this go away? And they're like, okay.
1: There's that. That's expensive.
3: Yeah. Depending on the guys you're in your league, right?
1: There's usually 10 to 12 guys in a league. Yeah. So, you're forking out $400 to $600.
3: But this guy laying, just teeing up a no ball and swinging and they're saying, looking at it and walking out. He took a cart. They were all in carts. And he's walking out there and getting it, just crazy. Yeah. I saw it on the X or Twitter or whatever yesterday. I showed a video. I watched a little bit of it, but I thought that was pretty good one.
2: That is nuts. I've seen people do. I know that there's people who do. Whoever loses has to try stand up comedy.
3: Oh,
2: I know they've had people
1: for 19 years
2: that show up. Yeah, that's all. I'm very bad at fantasy football.
1: Man, that's a tough league.
3: Yeah.
1: You got to do 19 years of stand-up comedy.
0: I think you're purposely tanking.

0: He lost all 19 years in the fantasy league.
1: Are there guys that purposely tank their fantasy football just so they can do wacky things?
2: I think most of these leagues, Todd, the punishment is something that you wouldn't want to do.
0: Yeah.
3: I saw one recently of, I don't know how long it takes these to make the rounds, because it's not fantasy football season, but there was just like a regular-sized dude that had to enter a bodybuilding competition.
0: I saw that one.
3: And he's up on the stage with a bunch of
0: last week I brought that up earlier, and that's a great one because that's embarrassing. Because he's a regular guy, and he's he's just making muscle poses on stage, and everybody else is all ripped.
2: Yeah, somebody in one of the league that I'm here at work, one of the sales people brought that. Well, we should do this. I was like, none of us would even look that good, right?
0: No, that guy. Right. Yeah, that guy was just a regular dad.
2: Yeah.
0: No gut. I mean, it wasn't ripped at all.
2: But he was like a skinny guy.
0: He wasn't skinny. He just had no gut. Yeah.
2: I'll say regular.
0: Okay. Okay. But it wasn't even a flat gut. It was just not a gut.
2: Yeah. But he wasn't embarrassing himself being.
0: No,
2: up
0: he
2: there.
0: Wasn't. He wasn't.
2: He just wasn't muscled up like the other guys.
0: Right. Well, who's in the group? Just the guys at the station there?
2: Yeah, a few people here.
0: Okay.
1: And Nick, it is fantasy football season awfully soon.
3: Oh, yeah.
1: It's coming up on us. I'd say by the end of the month.
0: I like that one. Mm-hmm. If we're going to talk about it, let's talk about what you have to do if you lose. You guys, you're not in one of those groups,
1: no,
0: right?
1: I don't want to.
2: You lose your money if you lose the league.
0: Right. Yeah. Because they are pretty embarrassing. You really want to do that. Yeah.
3: And I don't know. The more you play fantasy football, can I just draft, Jason Witten? I don't know a lot of the new players. You really have to
0: once
3: keep
0: again,
3: up
0: on it. This is not interesting. See, that's not interesting. But...
3: Todd's interested.
0: You have a break coming. You guys smoke it together
1: Speak
0: a lot.
1: Speak for yourself.
3: A lot of times we smoke in silence.
1: Right. I am fascinated.
0: Somebody sent us a level on the ground, and it says the Earth is flat.
1: Oh, yeah. Where he is, it's flat.
0: Yeah, right there.
1: It looks perfectly level.
0: Yeah, it's level right there. So that means the Earth is flat. Okay. Thank you for that, Mark. Appreciate that.
2: Somebody on the text makes a good point about the deaf people or the blind people going through the ATM.
0: Oh yeah,
2: it's on the driver's side.
0: He says we're off the air at 295. Is that true? That's not true.
1: Yeah,
2: I don't know. I don't.
0: Okay.
1: Robert says your radio program is not playing in Wichita.
0: We've been on the air for an hour.
1: Oh,
0: and a half.
1: Oh no, this is old.
0: Oh, it's old.
1: Yeah, we go off the air all the time there.
0: Yeah,
1: we go off the air everywhere.
0: Yeah,
1: sometimes by choice.
0: Yeah.
1: All right, I'm blind. The bills come in the same size. You fold them different to have different compartments in your wallet. All coins are different, obviously. They make talking ATMs, but you have to carry earphones or plug in earbuds. A lot of people on the text message are pointing out, why do they put the ATM on the driver's side, the Braille one?
0: Oh.
1: I think they put the ATM on the driver's side because most people aren't blind.
0: Yeah. But the walk-up ATMs were existed a lot right in front of banks. And everywhere for that matter.
3: Well, how do you know where that is?
1: Braille has literal Braille. Which is
0: you better find a guy you can see to walk around with.
1: By the letter, you spell out the word or contractions, which is basically a short man.
3: But how would you even find Braille? There'll be signs outside of doors that say, "Oh, this is room 708 or whatever. Do you just have to feel along the entire wall until you
0: find out
3: where
0: it actually is? Right.
2: That's a good point.
0: I don't know how many blind people check it in this morning.
3: But how did they send email?
1: That's a Braille keyboard, isn't it?
2: Yeah.
0: Probably.
3: Yeah. And then they type in your address. The whole thing's fascinating. I feel bad for blind people with the advent of social media and YouTube and everybody being like, oh, the internet just being everywhere. Did you see this? Did you see this? And they're like, I didn't see. No, I didn't.
0: Well, we've talked about that before. If you're completely blind from birth or losing your sight, you'd probably rather be. You have one choice, you'd be completely blind from birth, right?
1: Yeah, there are some things when I look at the internet, I feel like plunging both of my thumbs into my
3: eyes. Yeah.
1: And I would never have to look at that again.
2: Some things we get in our email.
1: Right.
0: Yeah. Oh, yeah. Yeah. But you could also just, you could just... I remember I told the story a bunch of times, but Jeff Healey from the Jeff Healey Band, blind guy, was in Roadhouse. Yeah, that guy, great. He's dead now. He died of cancer like that a while back. He played a club on their first album that I was hosting at years ago in the 80s. Sorry, that's when it was. And I was like four. I hosted the show.
3: A prodigy.
0: I'm at the bar, and he had two. He was a guitar player. The bass player and the drummer were brothers. Looked alike. And we're all at the bar drinking after the show, and I'm talking to these guys. And he's talking. Jeff Healey's talking to some chick who's pretty good looking at the bar. He's a good looking guy, but he was completely blind. And I go to the dudes. I go, hey, listen, when you guys go out, and you know, you're all single. You're young guys. You're in a band now. I'm sure a lot of women hit on you. I said, you always shoved the ugly girl towards him. He goes, yep, all the time. he told me that, and I laughed my ass off. I said, but the problem is, though, since he's the star of that band, a lot of the hot chicks went to him either way. Sure. You know? So, yeah, he wasn't hanging out with the ugly chicks much, I'm sure, because that girl she was talking to, I think he left with her, was gorgeous.
3: I got a message from a legally blind dude I know. He goes, my God, dude, just Google how blind people do stuff.
2: And that's a message that he typed out to you somehow.
0: Yeah, we are sounding stupid.
3: We're on the talking show.
1: Here, right? We don't know.
0: Well, here's the deal, too.
1: We don't know.
0: I don't even remember. I mean, except for older people getting really old and losing their sight because they can't see because they're old. I never had anybody completely blind in any of my family on either side. So if you're not around somebody like that, it'd be tough, you know?
1: No, Zane had a friend who had some kind of macular degeneration, so he was losing his sight. He was young at the time. Yeah. You know, they were still in high school. But he would, you know, his sight would get worse and worse every year, and I don't know what kind of shape he's in now.
3: I have a friend who has something like that, there's a decent chance that over time he just...
1: Yep.
3: How do you talk about if you would rather have that or be blind from birth? My friend would. He wants to have a sight for as long as he can.
1: Well, your friend is no help at all. He could have picked up the phone and answered a lot of our questions instead of just, hey, you dumbasses, why don't you Google?
0: No, he called Nick a dumbass.
1: Yeah, I know.
2: That's okay. That's an acceptable answer.
1: No, I think he called us all dumbasses, and he would be correct.
2: See, I like this thought of the guy on the text message. The guy who last week who was out here tugging it in the alley behind the studio.
0: Yeah, yeah.
2: Maybe he lost his fantasy league. that's the punishment.
0: There hasn't been an update on that guy, has there?
2: No, okay. No more sightings of the alley tugger.
0: Now, the guy that saw the alley tugger got a hold of us. He did that just for, you know. Yeah. But I wonder, that's a good one.
2: Maybe
0: if you lose your fantasy football, you have to masturbate behind the theater.
2: In public.
0: Here. Right. In public.
2: That's a harsh punishment.
0: That'd be a good one. There'd be guys losing that on purpose. Oh, darn, I lost again. Where do you want me to masturbate this year? That just stuck to the tape, didn't it?
2: Yeah, I did. Yeah. Absolutely.
0: Comedian Noe Ramirez on the show with us later on. Come on back.
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6: I'm Jeff Moe to Lincoln's Pure Rock Alternative 104.1 The Blaze. KFOR News is following a developing story that occurred from early Wednesday evening where a 58-year-old Lincoln man got verbally threatening during a domestic disturbance at a home near 91st and Layton, and a taser was eventually deployed. According to our media partner 1011 News, several Lincoln police officers, Lancaster County Sheriff's deputies were called to the scene, found the man intoxicated, verbally threatening people inside the home. Law enforcement deployed a taser. He was taken to a Lincoln hospital to be evaluated, then released, and then taken into custody. More details are expected to be released later on. A Lancaster County judge has granted a request from the attorneys for 24-year-old murder suspect Sterling James of Lincoln to undergo a competency evaluation to see if he's mentally fit to stand trial for the January deaths of 26-year-old Hannah Neville, his half-brother, and her boyfriend, 27-year-old Roberto Tanner, both of Strasburg, and Neville and Tanner's unborn child. Court documents filed saying that James' lawyers asked for the evaluation. The court ordered James to be evaluated at the Lincoln Regional Center. He's being held without bond. And Lincoln Salt Dogs fell to the Kansas City Monarchs in American Association Baseball Wednesday night by the final of 7-4. Game 3 of the series is tonight. Blaze weather becoming mostly sunny and a high of 82 today. I'm Jeff Moats on 104.1 The Blaze.
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1: Empire.com. Is the email address. Mike writes us. My buddy is in the league every year where they go out to a fancy restaurant and you pay a percentage of the bill depending upon what place you finished. Last year the bill was a little bit over $8,000.
2: Holy.
1: So you want to finish toward the top. curious what the distribution is and how many guys does it take to rack up $8,000?
0: Well, there's probably some bottle service.
1: Oh, sure.
0: Know. Or I mean, wine.
1: You know, yeah, you always hear about that, you know, that when the NFL guys take the right. The rookie.
0: Right.
2: Yeah.
1: And they stick him with the tab. And usually that's you're well into five figures.
2: Usually there's not more than 12 guys in a league.
1: Right.
2: I mean, so you're that's.
0: Break it out. Break it up.
2: What, about $750 a person?
0: Oh, no, no, that's equal.

0: Yeah.
1: Yeah, I know, but how much you had to... I'm not talking about paying the bill. I'm how much you had to be accounting for to get the bill that high.
2: Okay.
1: I mean, that's... You'd have to eat a lot.
2: Well, you have to get a percentage. That's some math there. Yeah.
0: Yeah, I don't know how they work it out.
2: Yeah, maybe this guy can help us out. Adam, check it in. I live in Wichita. When I was going to college about 22 years ago, my intermediate algebra teacher was blind. He would write out problems on the chalkboard, expect you to write it down, and he would erase part of it and start writing a new one because he couldn't see, I guess. It was amazing. I passed the class. His wife graded homework assignments and tests. Yeah. Yeah.
3: This Dominique got back to me. He's the guy that said, why don't you just Google stuff?
0: Oh, you're
3: Google
0: blind.
3: How blind people do stuff. He's legally blind. He said phones can read what's on the screen. Blind people can use normal keyboards, and the computer can read what's on it. We use Arcane to find a door, and the braille signs are usually directly left of the door. AI helps to describe things now on screens. He said you can even get AI glasses to describe things around you.
2: Oh, cool.
3: And a lot of movies have a description of what's going on now. And he threw a joke. He said that I know I'm done wiping by feeling if the used teepee sticks to the wall once it stops sticking, I'm done.
2: He's your friend.
1: Yeah. Wow.
2: Yeah. Is that what you do, Push, right? With your toilet paper. Right?
0: Joshua writes there's an app for blind people that's called Be My Eyes, and it connects them to volunteers on FaceTime so they can explain what they're looking at or navigate them through somewhere. That's cool.
2: Speaking of FaceTime, apparently you can tell the TSA you don't want to get your face on that camera.
1: Oh, yeah. Yeah.
2: Voluntarily, but I never see anybody do that because they know where you're at anyway.
1: There's signage that says this is voluntary. Yeah. Right. If you don't want to, you don't have to.
0: You could opt out of it.
2: I've never seen anybody do that.
0: No, nor have I. No. And apparently it doesn't really slow anybody down if you decide to opt out of it.
2: If they push you off to the side, though? Right.
0: Yeah, you know, they already. I don't know.
2: Somebody, it slows you down, probably.
0: Yeah, I've never seen anybody say, no, I want to opt out of it.
2: Well, apparently sometimes that camera doesn't work and they say they don't just look at some reason they get
0: bad. Right. You did something to your face that they don't recognize.
1: I think most of us, when we get to TSA, are all of the same mind. Let's just move it along.
2: Move it along.
1: Yeah. Whatever gets us through this quicker, fine. You want to take my picture? Take my picture. I'm moving
2: along. I love that it's not your ticket anymore. I love that it's just your license. They put it in there and put it back out. I love that.
0: And after they take your little photo there at TSA, it immediately gets deleted. They just got to match it up with the ID that you
2: have. When they're looking at you, right, exactly. And they know you're flying anywhere, everywhere. Everybody knows where you're at.
1: I think when we were in the airport earlier this summer, I think I was screwing up the lady in front of me because my head was over her shoulder in that frame. And like,
2: it was trying to decide
1: which one.
0: You were photobombing her?
1: Kind of. I like had to scoot to the side so that the system could just focus on her face.
0: Right. Did you get your big head out of the shot there?
1: That was basically what they said.
2: Looking over his shoulder.
1: I wasn't intentionally. I was just standing there waiting in line.
2: In the background, you're taller than she was, obviously.
1: Yeah.
2: Right.
1: Okay, and so my head was like poking up above her shoulder and the system was confused.
2: Your head was a poking.
0: Right. Our system shows she doesn't have two heads.
3: Yeah. Can they see your dong in those things?
2: Well, why would your dong be in there?
3: Well, not out like the full body scan.
2: Oh, the full body.
3: Are you talking about like where you put your...
0: No, we're talking about the camera that takes a shot of your face.
3: Dad, I thought you were talking about...
2: there's a camera down by your dong. Yeah,
3: right. They can see Wimby's dong.
2: Yeah, they could.
3: That's right, at crotch level.
2: I don't know.
0: That's a whole other level. Didn't that come up with a system of where you have to show you? It's ass time.
2: Yeah.
0: It was ass. You have to show your ass, like in order to access a building.
3: Well, Tyler, how far back do you have to stand from that camera?
0: We haven't worked out the details yet.
1: It's a wide angle.
0: Yeah, but now you got dong cam ready to go.
2: Yeah, right.
0: That's on your mind, obviously.
3: Yeah. Well, the one you stand up on, can they see the outline of your genitalia and that?
2: No. You can look over that picture sometimes. I look over it all the time and when I get out, walk out. But if there's something on you, it's just like a little block.
0: Are you thinking it's like those X-ray glasses from
2: old comic books? It's like a little block that shows up.
0: Where you can see right through?
2: Mm-hmm. Yeah.
0: No.
2: A little block will show up in like your hip or knee or shoulder or something like that.
0: I don't think they've made technology where you can see through clothing yet.
2: No. Yeah. Well, they did on the airplane, the movie.
0: Oh, yeah.
2: Remember they're walking in?
0: That's right.
2: They're all naked chicks. Just naked chicks walking through there. What a classic.
0: Right.
2: Nice. Yeah, what a classic.
0: We haven't gotten there yet.
2: No.
0: But I'm sure somebody's working on it.
2: That is the best in that movie.
1: And 5 seconds after they figure it out, it will be put to use by pervs.
0: Oh, sure.
3: Yeah.
1: 5 seconds at the most.
2: Oh, yeah. Well, Todd and I wanted to buy those glasses in the back of magazines back in the day. Said you could look through clothing. Remember those?
0: Oh, yeah.
2: Showed a girl naked, man. Yeah.
1: Somebody works that out. The first thing, they'll be testing it. They'll look at something. They'll go, okay, it works. And then they'll immediately turn and look at some chick in the office.
2: Yeah.
1: It'll take that long.
2: My kids have been out of school a while, but Puss's daughter's still in high school, and shows your son, Nick. Do they still carry 80, 90-pound backpacks?
1: Backpack. And yes.
3: Mm-hmm.
2: I asked my daughter about this back in the day when she was in high school. I said, honey, why don't you, those things, that's too much, too heavy. And she said at her school, which was surprising, I didn't know this, because they didn't have enough time between class to go back to their locker.
0: That's what I keep hearing.
1: Yeah, that's what I'm told too.
2: So I'm thinking, you know, maybe the school should give them a little more time to get to the class.
0: They should.
2: Because, first of all, we didn't have backpacks in high school. That's how long me and Todd go back. I wore backpacks in college. But.
0: Now, in my school,
2: they've proven it. It's hurting the kids' backs.
0: Right, and the world. Chris and I went to school. A lot less square footage, you know, than when your kids went to school.
1: Yeah.
0: You know,
2: I went to a pretty big high school for my time period, and we had plenty of time to go to the locker.
0: Yeah.
2: You know? Yeah.
3: Well, you had to go back and run through the hallways?
0: That's what I hear anymore. Yeah. I got to pay.
2: That's what I heard from my daughter.
1: Yeah. Right.
0: I got to carry 40 pounds of gear,
2: right,
0: you know, from class to class because I don't have time to go back to my locker.
1: Well, and everybody's, you know, hucking around a laptop and all kinds of other stuff as well. Water bottle.
2: I am amazed how heavy they are. I mean, like, I wouldn't want to do manual labor walking around with that on.
0: Oh, no.
2: A lot of these kids are pretty small, too.
0: Even with my kids, I would list everything. It's like, this is about what my backpack weighs when backpack. I go into the
2: outback.
0: Right, into the backcountry.
2: Yeah.
0: You got about 40 pounds here.
2: Yeah.
0: And I think there was some kind of regulation that the backpack should be a certain percentage of the child's weight.
1: Yeah, in this article, it says 10 to 15% of the child's body weight is a good guideline. But they all say, like,
2: The kids aren't going to listen to you. The kids aren't going to listen to you, right?
1: The straps shouldn't be digging into shoulders. Well,
0: I saw that all the time.
1: Yeah. Mm-hmm. Well, especially when you get to middle school, high school, and some of those textbooks are huge.
2: Yep. Huge, right. Right.
1: Yeah. And like I say, all the tech and all the, you know, everybody's got a giant water bottle stuck on the bag. That weighs a bunch.
2: And they have the bulletproof kind now, too. I wonder if they're heavier. They do make those.
0: Oh, they're probably pretty lightweight. Sad.
2: Oh, the bulletproof ones?
0: Yeah. I'm sure they're not cheap, but they're probably made out of Kevlar or something of the sort.
2: That's how they take care of that problem, just give the kids bulletproof.
0: Right.
2: Yeah.
0: That's what you got to do.
1: Yeah, they say in this article that if you're really worried about it, you can get your child a backpack on wheels and ridicule from everyone they see.
2: Nerd. No.
1: No,
2: kid's going to do that.
1: Just let my back hurt. It's fine. I'm not going to pull my backpack.
2: Yeah.
1: Thanks, Mom.
2: God.
0: Or you could get two briefcases. Have a briefcase in each hand.
1: And ridicule.
2: I still can't believe you took a briefcase to high school. I still can't believe you did.
0: There were other kids that did, too. I was not alone. Man,
2: I think I might have saw one or two when I was that age, but they were just complete nerds. And not as cool as you, Todd, for sure.
0: Well, you didn't know me back then.
2: Yeah,
0: pretty sure you wouldn't have hung out with me back then.
2: That's not true.
0: Yeah, it's true.
2: We probably made each other laugh. We were in the same class, sit beside each other, we would have made each other laugh.
0: Probably.
2: A lot of times in class, I've made friends with people in class because you were sitting next to them and you weren't hanging out with them. Either way, you wouldn't hang out with them at all in the hallways or after school, but you became friends because you were in the same class together.
0: Right. And you,
2: that happened to me a lot.
0: You shared a sense of humor.
2: Right, exactly, right. Yeah. That's how everybody got along, the sense of humor. Yeah.
1: This does. It also says that you should regularly be cleaning out your backpack. Just to eliminate extra weight.
2: Yeah.
1: And I will speak to that.
2: Or the weed, how about it?
1: Yeah. Well, last year I remember there was about a 2 or 3 month period where, like, oh, the calculator. She can't find the calculator.
2: Was it in her backpack?
1: It was in the black hole of the backpack. We bought another one, and then she's like, oh, I found my calculator. Where was it? In my backpack.
2: Backpack.
1: Just, it was buried down below.
0: I can clean out my backpack. I don't even remember the last time I opened it up. Or why I even bring it to work.
1: Yeah, I
2: just check for bullets in mine now.
0: Yeah.
2: When I don't travel with them, you know.
3: It's smart.
2: Yeah. There are guys that have to do that. After those dudes went to foreign countries with bullets in their backpack and ended up in jail for 6 months.
3: Like, my son's backpack will probably be hopefully cleared out before school starts. It hasn't been touched
2: since May, right?
1: No.
2: No. Nobody wants to touch
3: that. The school district had sent out an email over the summer, too. They're like, hey, just... have your kids start their computer to make sure it's updated throughout the summer. I'm like, you know, I think it's fine.
2: They're not going to
3: do that. I'll be back soon enough.
2: No. You wait to the very end of everything, you know.
3: They go back early.
1: Oh, yeah.
2: Oh, your school does?
1: My daughter's back a week from today.
2: Wow, it is pretty early.
0: X-ray specs, Eric.
2: Yes, that's what they're called, right?
0: That was the stuff.
2: Yeah, only they worked.
0: He got in trouble taking them to school back in the day.
2: But they weren't real.
0: Yeah. Apparently the teachers didn't know that.
2: It showed a silhouette of a woman's dress and like her naked body underneath it. It was in the back of magazines when Todd and I were youngsters.
0: Yeah. A lot of schools don't allow them to carry backpacks now. What are they supposed to bring their stuff to school in?
1: Yeah, you got to huck around a milk crate or something. Yeah.
3: I've heard about some schools that do that. If they do have a backpack, it has to be clear. They have to just carry books.
2: Like going watch old video. We just carried the books in our hand.
0: Yeah.
2: But it was before backpacks were. Like I said, in high school, nobody had backpacks when I was in high school. But we all took them. I wore a backpack to college.
1: I'm betting that a lot of those schools, if they've gone to a no backpack policy, probably have your textbooks available online. Like in PDF form, so you can access anything you need through your laptop.
2: You just carrying around your laptop like a book,
1: right? Yeah. Right. So you don't have to carry all the textbooks.
2: Yeah, it's a whole different world when we were in school.
0: Yeah, I don't recall how we transported books when I was in college.
2: I carried them, in my hand. You know,
0: I guess that's what we did.
2: Yeah,
0: or I just didn't show up.
3: I had a backpack. Yeah, no. that's what it became.
0: That was an easier solution. I don't have to carry a damn thing or walk across campus. I'll just stay here in my bed.
2: Yeah, that works well too, for sure.
0: All right, former teacher here says students have plenty of time to get to class and go to their locker. They choose to spend time instead socializing.
3: Yeah, that sounds like what a teacher would say.
2: Yeah, right. Yeah, you're right. You're right.
3: There could be a lot of it, but some kids have to go from like one end of the school all the way to the other.
2: Right.
3: And some kids are just, you know,
1: slow.
3: Trying to,
2: Yeah, well, look around.
3: All right. Make armpit farts with all their buddies.
2: This guy's been in high school a lot sooner than even you guys. Noah's with us, by the way.
0: Noah Ramirez.
2: You were in high school, maybe 10, 8, 12 years ago?
4: Yes, 2015, graduated.
0: All right. What,
2: was your backpack 1,000 pounds?
4: What backpack?
2: Yeah. All right. That's why he's a comedian. All right. Thank you for coming in, Noah.
4: No, thanks for having me.
2: We were talking earlier about language, and I brought up the fact that apparently our buddy Fabricio lives in Cancun. We met him years ago, old friend of ours, but I was talking about who's fluent in English, and I know you live in the United States your whole life. I realize that. But you're one of the 12% of people that live in Mexico that speak English fluently.
0: Thought that number would be a little higher.
2: So I thought it'd be higher, too. Yeah.
4: I think we got to describe fluently.
2: Well, I think you are.
4: It doesn't mean you won't understand it. You know what I mean? Like, because I think, like, my mom is maybe not fluent, but she gets by. You know?
2: Okay, she gets by. Okay, got it. All right. Could you speak Spanish fluently? I think I've already asked you that.
4: Yep.
2: Okay.
4: I grew up, my mom.
2: Oh, so you heard,
4: she taught us. She taught us to make sure
2: you heard from both sides. I was watching this actress on a soap I watch, and yes, I do watch this soap, and she's French originally, and I always wonder how they do that. She's learned English, but she's almost like, you know, some soap actors, not all, some soap actors are not that good, and she's phonetically talking in English, and I always wonder if she knows what the hell she's even saying, because she's so hot. That's probably why she's on the soap, because they're all these good-looking people. And I'm thinking, how does she know what she's even saying? This is because all I ever do is speak English, you know. So I don't know. I'm always amazed how they could do that. Actors, go ahead.
4: Are they as dramatic? I feel like the novellas, like the soaps and
2: novellas, are worse. Yeah, yeah.
0: Totally over the top.
2: People that don't even speak Spanish will watch a novella because it's just, they're so great.
0: Yeah,
2: the actions, just the reactions of the face and the laughter. You know,
4: yeah, I love it.
2: They're pretty fun. You got a gig you want to promote there, Noah?
4: Yeah. This Saturday I got a show here at the Backline in downtown.
2: Okay. All right.
4: Yeah.
2: Noah Ramirez with us for the rest of the show. Come on back.
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7: 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KFOR News is following a developing story that occurred from early Wednesday evening where a 58-year-old Lincoln man got verbally threatening during a domestic disturbance at a home near 91st and Layton, and a taser was eventually deployed. According to our media partner, 1011 News, several Lincoln police officers, Lancaster County Sheriff's deputies were called to the scene, found the man intoxicated, verbally threatening people inside the home. Law enforcement deployed a taser. He was taken to a Lincoln hospital to be evaluated, then released, and then taken into custody. More details are expected to be released later on. A Lancaster County judge has granted a request from the attorneys for 24-year-old murder suspect Sterling James of Lincoln to undergo a competency evaluation to see if he's mentally fit to stand trial for the January deaths of 26-year-old Hannah Neville, his half-brother, and her boyfriend, 27-year-old Roberto Tanner, both of Strasburg, and Neville and Tanner's unborn child. Court documents filed saying that James' lawyers asked for the evaluation. The court ordered James to be evaluated at the Lincoln Regional Center. He's being held without bond. And Lincoln Salt Dogs fell to the Kansas City Monarchs in American Association Baseball Wednesday night by the final of 7-4. Game 3 of the series is tonight. Blaze weather becoming mostly sunny and a high of 82 today. I'm Jeff Moats on 104.1 The Blaze.
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8: Right. Yeah. He has giant balls.
6: He's got giant balls.
9: Did they hear us talking about it on the show or just out of the blue?
6: What was that?
8: No, he wants some. You need
6: I
8: to
6: want
8: show
6: somebody
8: him.
6: To show Noe.
9: Oh.
6: Yeah, because late in the show yesterday.
9: I thought you said somebody showed him.
6: No, nobody did. No, oh, no
10: I have not seen it. I have not had the pleasure.
6: Well, they're not, don't worry about it. It ain't the flesh.
10: Now, I have a question. Before you, now that you've, I have questions. I mean, are we sure they're huge? Are we sure that they're not just proportionate?
6: Good point.
10: Are they
6: but
10: bigger?
6: If you look at the shorts on this dude,
7: right,
6: it looks like
7: he's
6: they're,
7: a big
6: it looks
7: guy.
6: Like they,
7: right.
6: It looks like they're bigger than they
10: I just
6: they
10: don't
6: look
10: wanna,
6: big.
10: I just don't want to give this guy a compliment. We don't need to. You know what I'm saying?
6: He's already a stud, you mean?
10: Oh, my goodness.
6: See ya. I told ya.
10: All right.
6: I didn't make that up.
10: No, you did not. That's crazy.
6: I brought it up yesterday late in the show and brought up earlier in today's show. And note that the guys, you know, all the women love that guy, but he's got some huge nuts, man.
10: Yeah.
6: So check him out.
7: It is a fan favorite, the celebrity ball segment. Tyler points out a big pair of balls.
10: He's got to be in the lead.
7: And we lead in, bring me up, and we lead in with this.
6: Okay.
7: Every other day or however often. We decide to do the celebrity ball segment. Tyler scours the internet to find big celebrity balls.
6: Well, let me check it out here, okay? Celebrities.
7: Who's got balls. The biggest balls of them all?
8: Jason Momoa, probably.
11: Yeah,
7: but he's a big guy. Noe makes a good point. And,
6: no, I think his balls are even bigger how tall he
7: how
6: is.
7: How disproportionate are they?
6: First of all, a lot of guys that are built like him, their balls shrink because of roids and stuff. I don't think he's all roided out at all. Yeah.
7: We don't know.
6: Yeah.

0: Okay, listen to this. I asked AI, celebrities with big testicles. There's no, because balls, they would have said, you know, that means you got some, you're just got balls, can you do something crazy? There's no verified scientific public data or medical record detailing the exact testicle size of any mainstream celebrity. All right.
1: That's it.
0: Well, no, that's changed now.
2: Yeah. Come on, what are we using the water for? We won't even guess.
0: All right. We got to guess that. Speaking of celebrities, Todd, what's new in the Tupac investigation? Jesus, from 96?
3: Let me bring this up.
0: All right.
3: Yeah, this is a kind of a convoluted story.
0: Yeah.
4: They never officially closed that case, did they?
3: They did not.
0: So, no.
3: Yeah, the man who prosecutors say orchestrated the 96 killing of Tupac is scheduled to go on trial Monday. 30 years, almost 30 years after the shooting right there at Paradise and Koval.
0: Yeah, we should drive past that and wait at the Hard Rock back in the day.
3: I left some flowers at the Arco station
0: right
3: there. Dwayne Keffy D. Davis, 63, faces a single count of murder.
0: 63.
3: With a deadly weapon intent to promote, further, or assist a criminal gang in Tupac's death. He's been jailed since late 23, pleaded not guilty. For decades, Shakur's unsolved killing has gripped hip-hop fans. He's considered one of the most influential rappers of all time. Yep. With songs that speak to the blah, blah, blah, blah. All right, the trial is expected to last about a month. Likely won't reveal who pulled the trigger. Instead, prosecutors hope to prove that Davis was the shot caller and provided the weapon. Gunfire came from the Cadillac that Davis was in. He was one of the only people there that night who is still alive. Prosecutors
2: say. I was going to say that.
3: Davis hadn't written explicitly about the killing or talked about it in interviews. Likely no one would have been charged.
2: Yeah, I was like, when you first brought that up, I was like, I thought everyone was dead.
0: Yeah.
3: Everyone but him. That was September 7th of 96 when he got shot.
0: He was doing the killing, right?
5: How did other people go along with that plan? It should have stopped when some guy's like, man, we should shoot Tupac. Like, no. Don't. Don't shoot Tupac.
0: Well, it was East Coast, West Coast crap, right?
2: Also, I'm sure there was money.
3: Oh, yeah. There was that. It was a bad boy.
5: Was it more gang?
0: It was gang related for sure, yeah.
3: And sure.
5: Then they took Biggie out. It's messed up.
0: Right.
3: Yeah. Tupac was a passenger.
2: Because he went to New York and got shot up in, like, an elevator that Biggie, like, it was in his building. And he got, like, supposedly robbed, but people say that it was, you know, his people that shot him. And then shortly after that, he was killed.
3: Suge was driving. And then this guy, well, the Cadillac pulled up and shot Tupac in the passenger seat.
0: Right, right.
2: Didn't somebody buy that BMW he got shot in?
0: Yeah, I think so.
3: I don't know. After a Tyson fight.
0: Yeah.
3: Yeah, they just watched Mike Tyson knock out Bruce Seldon. And we're headed to a nightclub where Shakur was scheduled to perform. But at a red light near the Vegas Strip, and we know where it was, white Cadillac pulled up beside him. Gunfire erupted. Shakur was shot multiple times, died 6 days later. Shug is 28 years in prison. Is he still with us?
4: I think so. Yeah, I think he's still
0: alive. Yeah, I think he's in bad, shape. I think he's obviously just sitting around prison somewhere.
4: Is he draft board bad shape?
0: I don't know. Who has him on the Deadpool? Anybody got Suge Knight on the Deadpool?
4: I don't know. I'm looking up his... I think that's a decent pick. Dangerous blood clots, diabetes, and vision loss stemming partly from past shootings.
0: Yeah. Plus, he's always...
2: Diabetes?
0: He's always...
5: Right. Yeah, what type of diabetes is that?
4: I don't know if anybody's got him in the Deadpool. Let me look here.
2: Yeah, he's 61.
0: Yeah. It's not old there. No way. It should be quiet.
2: No, it's not.
0: It is if you're a big, fat, old dude. Treat your body like crap. Like
3: I believe.
2: It's old in jail.
3: Right.
0: I'll give you that. Yeah. It's definitely old in jail. You're right.
4: Looks like maybe six people have Suge Knight.
0: All right.
4: Phil Knight, okay. Gladys Knight, Suge Knight. And,
0: Phil Knight?
4: Yeah,
0: Mr. Nike?
4: Yeah, Uncle
0: is
4: Phil.
0: He's old? Really? He's old, man.
4: I think he is. He's in his 80s or something.
0: Who hates Gladys Knight?
5: The Pips.
3: She might be giving that up bitch. There as well.
0: Gladys has to be almost 80. Sure.
4: Yeah, Phil Knight is 88 years old.
0: Okay. All
4: and right. Worth $26.8 billion.
0: Right.
4: Wow.
0: My God.
5: Yeah, he's done pretty well.
0: Yeah, just look at Oregon's locker room. You'll figure out how much money he's got. It's amazing. Yeah.
4: Oh, and he, let's see, he's oh, he's given to a lot of cancer, but I don't think he has cancer.
0: All right.
3: Tupac would have been 55 if he were still alive.
4: And some people say he is.
0: Have you ever seen that theory about him? You guys are bigger fans of that music than I was, obviously, by far, which is a low bar. But
4: which means they are.
0: They are, yeah, somewhat. Yeah, old white guys like it. But that he was a theater kid that faked all that. There's a lot
5: of
0: people.
5: Didn't he go to like a performing arts high school?
0: Yeah, he was a theater kid that faked up the whole gang thing. Yeah. To sell records and be cool.
5: I think he did pretty hard.
0: He was very talented. I'm not saying he wasn't that. He's a very talented guy. I get it. But
3: that might have been how it started out. Yeah. But you know, later on, he really leaned into it, like Nick said.
2: Yeah. Mm-hmm. Like a lot of his early stuff was like real. He did a lot of like activist. Like his stuff was like real poetic. Like he did poetry. Right. Like you know, so it was like pretty theatrical. Yeah. Like his parents were both like activists.
3: And were he and Jada Pinkett Smith? They were friends at that Baltimore performing.
5: Yeah, I think so.
3: Yeah,
0: that was her first love.
3: Yeah.
0: She cucks Will Smith with that all the time. So now he's the guy I really love, you know.
5: And his rap is awful. He's like, I like girls. The new stuff is so bad.
0: Well, who's listening to new Will Smith?
5: I did just to check it out. It's like, you know, it's driving by a car crash. You want to see what's going on.
2: No, I still like I Am Legend. I don't want to.
0: No, the movie's great.
2: I know, but if I listen to his new music, it's going to ruin him.
0: Yeah, don't do that. Yeah. They're remaking I Am Legend, right? With him.
4: They're making a sequel.
0: A sequel, that's right.
2: With
0: sequel.
2: Him.
4: With him.
0: With him.
4: And Michael
0: and
4: B.
0: younger
4: Jordan.
0: Actor. Michael B. Jordan, right?
4: Yeah, Michael B. Jordan. Because remember, they're building it off of the alternate ending where he lives.
5: Mm. This is the Will Smith comeback.
0: Yeah.
4: Oh, yeah.
2: Redemption arc.
4: Well, did you ever see the King Richard, the one he won the Academy Award for right after he slapped Chris?
0: Yeah.
4: I mean, it's a good movie.
0: It's a really good movie.
4: He's really good in it. And it gets overshadowed by
0: The comeback
4: the slap.
0: Because the slap.
5: Right.
2: You think he was in character?
0: Hey Nick, you happy it's gonna just be called Arrowhead now?
5: Yeah, because I never knew how to pronounce the
0: G-E-H-A field.
5: Yeehaw or G-E-H-A. Yeah.
0: Well, it's an act.
3: Is it yeehaw, geehaw? How do you pronounce
0: G dot E dot A. I
5: don't know. People would say G-E-H-A.
0: So I thought they said they paid for it through 2031. How are they gonna
5: I wonder if it changes because they've moved to a new stadium.
0: Well, no, but I mean, now it's gonna be called Arrowhead now, or is it gonna be the new stadium?
3: No,
5: this is just Arrowhead
4: starting this year.
3: Yeah, no, but when the dome goes up, it'll be the Geehaw Dome.
0: Yeah,
5: is that what it is? Like, right, can't Sonic just have somebody that's easy to pronounce?
3: No, if you read that article, the Geehaw or G-E-H-A hasn't broken ties with the Chiefs. They're still involved with the Chiefs. They're still a big sponsor.
0: But they agreed to let them not use their name?
3: I don't know how that worked. Yeah. But I bet you when the dome comes around.
0: Oh, they're going to pay for
3: they
0: that.
3: They will
0: right.
3: get the naming rights.
4: No, it says this deal goes through 2031, and I believe that's the year that the new stadium is supposed to open.
0: Right.
4: So.
0: Right. In Kansas, Nick.
5: Yeah. I don't care where it's at. Just take the roof down.
3: Yeah, so when the deal expires, maybe they name the stadium. The Geehaw Stadium.
4: Or they find somebody else who wants to pony up more money.
3: Yeah.
0: I'm with you, Nick. The stadium should be named after cool-sounding sponsors, you know. I hate the word AccuSure. I just hate it. You know, Heinz was cool. It's ketchup. That's pretty cool. But AccuSure.
5: Man, what is that?
0: I don't know. It's an insurance company.
3: It's an insurance company.
0: I think it's based in Ohio, too. I have no idea what it is.
4: It's insurance. AccuSure.
3: I hate insurance. Everybody
0: insurance
3: hates insurance.
0: Got dicks, man.
3: Not sexy at all.
0: Get a hold of Nick for
5: it. Yeah, they are. If you want an insurance guy, it's not a dick. Hit me up.
0: I wish you worked for AccuSure. That'd be kind of cool. And your jerseys were black and yellow. That'd be kind of cool, too, Nick.
4: I don't know if that's completely true, Nick.
0: Yeah. What did he say? What?
4: If you want an insurance guy who's not a dick.
0: Yeah. We learned out yesterday that nobody plans to sell insurance.
5: Right.
0: In your career path, right?
5: They don't, yeah.
0: That's from a guy that sells insurance with them,
5: right. That's what my manager told me.
3: No kid
5: standing up in second grade. What do you want to do when you grow up? He's like, I don't know. I'll get you a good rate on your home and your auto.
0: And they say, hey, Dad, don't come to career day either. I don't want to hear that.
3: Yeah. I think that's a decision
5: they
3: make.
5: Pretend you're a firefighter?
3: When they're about a senior in college.
0: Yeah.
3: And they won't be able to go on to the NFL.
0: Yeah.
4: And they realize that the realtor's license is tougher.
0: Then they go on to work for Enterprise, Todd.
3: They could do that.
0: Yeah.
2: It's still on the table.
0: Yeah. A job's a job when you get out of school. Take what you can get, man. You know, good for you. Sell insurance. No, Nick, you don't need more young guys in the game. You got to be. You don't want young upstarts in that game.
5: That's like the guys I work with are young, and I appreciate that because it makes it, you know, it feels like I'm not decaying.
4: And then you come here.
0: Come on back. No Way Rivera's with us. Come on back.
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1: I'm Jeff Moe to Lincoln's Pure Rock Alternative 104.1 The Blaze. KFOR News is following a developing story that occurred from early Wednesday evening where a 58-year-old Lincoln man got verbally threatening during a domestic disturbance at a home near 91st and Layton, and a taser was eventually deployed. According to our media partner 1011 News, several Lincoln police officers, Lancaster County Sheriff's deputies were called to the scene, found the man intoxicated, verbally threatening people inside the home. Law enforcement deployed a taser. He was taken to a Lincoln hospital to be evaluated, then released, and then

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10: So, it's apparently, it's either Australian rules football or it's rugby. I can't tell because it just shows the guy holding the ball, but it's definitely one of those two balls, rugby or Australian rules football.
11: Big balls? Are they big Jason Momoa balls?
10: Yeah, no, but he's holding the ball, but it's from some site called Triple M Footy. So that's probably Australian rules football, probably. Richmond young gun Sam Cumming has been ruled out for the rest of the season. It's Cumming. And the headline and the banners, no Cumming for the rest of the year. Somebody put that on one of the unofficial pages.
12: And it's only August.
10: No, the rest of the year. That no sucks. Cumming for the rest of the year. Yeah.
12: Merry Christmas.
10: Yeah.
13: Making promises. Making promises for all of us.
10: Yeah. Happy. Yeah, you're going to.
11: Right.
10: That's a fire hose on January 1st, huh?
12: Right. What a way to start the new year.
11: Can't even help yourself? Yeah. Is that an order?
10: That just says no coming for the rest of the year.
12: Across the board.
10: And you know damn well whoever put this out there, you know.
11: Oh, they do.
10: It's on the unofficial page. It's just like a headline, like you see the NFL headline. You know?
11: Yeah, well, that's exactly what they were hoping for.

0: hey, somebody's going to see this and make it viral.
1: Get it?
2: I get it.
1: Noe Ramirez with us. He's the back lines at Friday or Saturday, Noe?
3: It's Saturday night, man.
1: What are your socials there? People get a hold of you, bro?
3: Check me out. I'm on Instagram mainly at Noe Ramirez Comedy.
1: Alaskan authorities have identified the human remains of a body found inside a freezer. He was there. Freezer. He was there how long, Puss?
4: It said years. I forget how many years.
1: And nobody missed him.
4: Yeah, nobody reported the guy dead.
0: That's a combination of frozen and seizure.
1: So do what
0: he's having a freezer.
5: That's how you get in there. Yeah.
4: They think he was in there.
1: I can tell you why how I burnt my lip here in a second. Here, and I'll tell you why. I have a burnt lip, and I'll tell you how I did that.
0: You have a seizure up in Alaska in the wintertime. That is known as a freezer because it's really, really cold.
5: Extra dangerous.
4: They think this guy had been in there for anywhere between 4 and 10 years.
2: Oh, my goodness.
4: And they do not know the manner of death.
1: Nobody were looking for him.
4: And nobody was looking for him.
1: And that's sad.
2: That is sad.
1: I mean, it's bad enough. You see these memes going around about when you die, people are going to talk about you at your funeral and eat at the after party, you know. And then they're going to talk about you. And then a week later, family's still going to talk about you. And family will talk about you forever. But people will just eventually go, I remember him. Oh, yeah, he's dead. So this guy had nobody like that even. You know?
4: And they don't know that it was a homicide. They're not saying that yet. I guess the investigation started last month after a family member reported finding what they believed was a human body inside a chest freezer while cleaning out the home of another late family member. So they don't know if this person died of natural causes. And then
1: they threw him in there or they killed him and threw him in there, right?
4: Right. They don't know because the person who lived in the house is dead now, too.
1: Well, every movie you ever see that involves a murder and a freezer... I have a big freezer in my garage now too.
5: Let's check it.
1: And it's not even that full, but
4: what's in there, man?
0: Was there any Tupac connection here too? Everybody's dead.
4: Not yet.
1: It's a freezer, though. Is what I got. Right. Okay. Guys.
4: The body was wrapped in a tarp, so someone had gone to some sort of length to.
1: That means it's murder.
4: Conceal? Well, no, they're murder.
1: All right.
4: They're not saying that. I mean, I'm guessing the body is decayed a little bit, even though it's been in a freezer for. Yeah, 4 to 10 years.
6: I think the freezer could really keep them intact.
1: I think it does, yeah.
2: Because they're at the bottom, maybe.
0: Yeah, we don't know.
2: Yeah. Frozen.
0: And that's one question they don't answer in this report.
4: No, they don't know.
0: Right. How well preserved was he?
2: If they died of natural causes, why wouldn't you just call somebody?
6: Because you could keep getting their social security check.
1: That's it.
4: Yeah, money. Oh,
0: something like that.
4: Yeah.
2: I see.
1: That happens with people that
6: you just don't want to deal with it.
1: Freaks that don't report their mom or dad died to collect their social security checks.
6: I know. It's also Alaska, so
2: it's like the middle of nowhere. Yeah.
1: Have you ever seen that picture of that dude? It was a famous case. The same thing. The mom died. Adult son lived with his mom. She died. Wanted to keep collecting Social Security checks, but eventually had to go down to the Social Security office.
6: Yes.
1: And he dressed just like her.
6: He looked a lot like her.
1: He looked a lot like her. That's creepy. He wore the wig she probably wore, or a wig that looks like her real hair. And I realize we all look like our parents a little bit, but come on.
6: Yeah, they are related.
0: Yeah, it was straight out of Hitchcock.
1: I know. Wasn't it weird?
0: It was.
2: Yeah. I mean, he's committing. You know what I mean?
1: He did commit to the bit.
2: Like, I guess I got to do it.
4: Yeah, it says if a human body kept continuously inside a freezer for 10 years would experience severe structural and physical degradation.
6: Oh, really?
0: So, he's probably a little freezer burn.
4: Yeah, so trying to decide if this guy was shot or bashed in the head or something might be kind of hard to figure out.
0: They got a name, though, right?
4: I think so.
1: So when they freeze you in that place in Phoenix, that's liquid nitrogen or something, right?
4: Yeah.
1: That's different than this kind.
4: It's a much lower temperature.
1: Like where Ted Williams' head is.
0: Right. I think they flash freeze you there.
4: Yeah.
2: And they can undo that? Like you can get frozen and then unfrozen?
0: Yeah.
4: But they're banking on that somebody's going to figure it out.
1: Yeah. Aren't there like maybe 100 bodies in that place? And heads, too, because people couldn't afford the body one. They just kept the head.
4: Futurama. It's the Futurama package. Right.
1: But they actually did that.
0: A lot of that stuff is urban legend, too.
1: The head part?
0: Well, isn't Disney supposedly frozen?
1: Well, that's fake.
0: The Ted Williams.
1: But that place does live. It's in Scottsdale. It does exist.
0: I think the Ted Williams stuff, that was, you know.
1: That's Ted Williams' body. I think it's his actual body.
0: That was BS.
4: Alcor Life Extension Foundation.
0: Right. Yeah.
4: 200 frozen heads and bodies await revival at this place in Arizona.
0: Right. And when the time is right, they plop you in an air fryer and you come back to life. I'm not sure how it works.
4: Slow and low?
0: What kind of technology? Are we waiting on technology to cure the diseases?

0: that killed them?
1: I think we're waiting on technology to figure out how to reanimate.
2: They're going to need a couple technological advances. But they do die, though.
3: These people are dead.
1: Yeah, these people are dead.
0: But they're not intact. Right?
3: No, there's bodies. It costs more to freeze your body than your head.
0: Okay.
1: Bingo.
3: But you're also betting on, listen, if you got tons of money, you want to do that, why not? But you're also betting on the fact that this business is going to stay open for another 300-400 years.
2: Yeah.
3: Or maybe less time than that. We're moving pretty quick. And figure out how they can bring you back.
2: That they have generators.
3: Right.
1: Yeah,
3: yeah, that too. That too, yeah.
1: So apparently this process starts even before the person is dead. They say when they've got a team waiting.
3: Oh, you're actually dying, though, right?
1: For up to a week ahead of time, they've got a team waiting to go, okay, as soon as you are legally declared dead,
3: right.
1: We put you in an ice bath, replace the blood with an organ-preserving solution, then get you back to the place, and then, boom, toss you in the freezer at -320.8 degrees.
3: I think Ted Williams' son's in there, too.
0: That's close to absolute zero.
3: Right.
1: Yeah. Yep, tank filled with liquid nitrogen.
0: Yeah. It's a bunch of guys sitting around your hospital bed, tapping their watches.
3: Yeah.
0: Hey, are you ready yet?
1: Yeah.
4: And it does say
1: on their website, no cryonics organization knows how to bring life back to its preserved patients, but they are confident that revival may be possible. Sometime.
3: Oh, I'm thinking it will.
2: If this
3: will
2: is
3: be.
2: Like 150, 200 years down the road, would you if you come back, you don't know anybody.
3: No. You're right, Nick. But it's two ways to look at that. You're dead anyway, so if you get another chance at life, you got to get over the fact that you're not going to see anybody, but you wouldn't see anybody anyway because you're dead.
0: This sounds right.
2: Yeah, and you're still all old.
0: This is a giant
3: scam. Depending how old you are. I'm sure there are probably some people in their 30s and 40s in there. Yeah. Oh, it's a total scam.
1: Yeah, an entire body.
2: Completely.
0: Like, what are they? What kind of money are you throwing at these people right now?
1: $200,000 for an entire body, or $80,000 to preserve just the brain.
0: And that's just a one-time fee.
1: I think so.
0: They don't come back here with for monthly rent.
3: Well, they got room to put people in there, I guess.
0: No, that's something they should probably make a subscription out of.
3: Right.
1: Yeah.
0: Yeah, we'll keep the freezer going for $8 a month.
3: Yeah.
0: For your family. But first, you got to pay your upfront.
3: That's true, because the $200,000 is going to go.
0: Sure.
3: So,
1: they said, I guess in 2016, they cryopreserved and thawed a rabbit brain without causing structural damage.
3: Oh, they practiced it. Okay.
1: And they point to, like, look, we can cryopreserve sperm and embryos and stem cells and bring those back successfully. Yeah. It's just a matter of time before we figure out how to do the whole body, right?
3: Right.
0: Okay. Yeah.
3: Okay. I'm not saying it's not possible.
0: If you've got way too much money, you might want to try it.
5: Yeah, they're also banking on that nothing is happening, like, in your brain other than, like, electrical pulses.
3: Because
5: you know what I mean?
3: Like, that's true, too. Mm-hmm. Right?
5: Is it as simple as just pump their heart back to life? Hopefully.
3: If you pump the heart back to life, and you're just a blibbering idiot.
5: Right.
3: Because the brain is shot.
1: What if you were before?
5: Yeah, right. Or you're back to life, but you don't wake up. You're just, like, sleeping in a coma or something.
3: Oh, that's a good point, no way. Yeah.
1: Yeah, it looks like
2: you're finally back. Did you hear no coming until next year? Like, man.
5: Like, come on, bro. Just wait a couple more months.
1: Yeah, it looks like Ted Williams is the only.
3: No coming until the end of the year.
1: He's the only like notable name that is publicly known.
3: I think his son's in there. The one that put him in there, I think his son's in there now, too. His son died pretty young in his 40s.
1: Yeah, this article I'm looking at is from 2022, so he may be by now.
3: Yeah.
2: And Walt Disney was not frozen?
3: No, that was a fake one.
1: Not according to this one.
3: Yeah. And Walt Disney was apparently frozen at Walt Disney, like at Disney World. That was the rumor then, yeah.
2: I hope they froze MCA from the Beastie Boys.
3: Yeah.
2: The
3: other guy's got a solo album coming out, Mike.
2: Yes.
3: Yeah, yeah. But he really wasn't the main rapper, was he? They traded parts, but
2: I'd say they're all equal.
3: When I saw their music, I saw because they all sang three parts.
2: Mike D's
3: right?
2: The Lady's Choice.
3: All right.
5: And that's who you want, Brad.
2: Oh, MCA, Mike D's still around. Yeah. Those guys. Yeah, I think they were split pretty equally.
3: You'd bring back Ace first, though, wouldn't you?
2: Probably not.
3: Because
2: he was done. Like, I would have been really interested to see what the Beastie Boys would have kept doing. Like, that album they put out just before he passed away was incredible.
3: Yeah.
2: Hot Sauce Committee Part 2, There Is No Part 1. I loved that.
3: Yeah.
2: They only released Part 2 of the album.
5: Did he die of natural causes?
3: Yeah.
2: Cancer.
3: He had cancer, yeah.
5: So you could bring him back.
3: Yeah.
5: He's bring back.
0: Nick sent a photo on the text chain yesterday of a Tom Petty fan who was kind of goofy looking.
3: Goofy?
0: Yeah.
3: Full on pudding.
0: I really like Tom Petty. Mm-hmm. Yeah. And then we were talking the other day of situations where you feel like you don't fit in, where you're not comfortable. And that's the thing, when I go to a Kiss show, I feel kind of out of place because it's like I'm at a fashion week. You know, I'm just surrounded by beautiful people, all these Kiss fans, and I'm so intimidated.
1: Well, you should go see the see ICP with Nick. I'm sure it'd be the same experience.
0: Same thing. Cool.
1: Yeah.
0: Same deal. Whoop. So many beautiful people.
1: You're not high class enough for that crowd, Todd.
0: I would be so intimidated.
1: Yeah.
0: I just wouldn't fit in.
5: You just like face paint bands.
3: Yeah.
2: Basically.
1: That's the common theme.
2: And those are the guys that really make an effort.
5: I mean, you're not wrong. Yeah.
0: And the Beastie Boys.
3: You're not wrong.
0: Even though they don't take their face up.
1: All right. You're just added to the lineup after the break. We're going to be talking to Josh Sneed.
3: Josh Sneed.
0: Right. Josh is doing a good thing.
3: Yeah. Come on back.
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7: I'm Jeff Moe to Lincoln's Pure Rock Alternative 104.1 The Blaze. KFOR News is following a developing story that occurred from early Wednesday evening where a 58-year-old Lincoln man got verbally threatening during a domestic disturbance at a home near 91st and Layton, and a taser was eventually deployed. According to our media partner, 1011 News, several Lincoln police officers, Lancaster County Sheriff's deputies were called to the scene, found the man intoxicated, verbally threatening people inside the home. Law enforcement deployed a taser. He was taken to a Lincoln hospital to be evaluated, then released, and then taken into custody. More details are expected to be released later on. A Lancaster County judge has granted a request from the attorneys for 24-year-old murder suspect Sterling James of Lincoln to undergo a competency evaluation to see if he's mentally fit to stand trial for the January deaths of 26-year-old Hannah Neville, his half-brother, and her boyfriend, 27-year-old Roberto Tanner, both of Strasburg, and Neville and Tanner's unborn child. Court documents filed saying that James' lawyers asked for the evaluation. The court ordered James to be evaluated at the Lincoln Regional Center. He's being held without bond. And the Lincoln Salt Dogs fell to the Kansas City Monarchs in American Association Baseball Wednesday night by the final of 7-4. Game 3 of the series is tonight. Blaze weather becoming mostly sunny and a high of 82 today. I'm Jeff Moats on 104.1 The Blaze.
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0: Well, actually, Josh Sneed is with us now, so he can tell us all about it. But there's a store in Cincinnati that is getting sued by the pricks that are Buc-ee's.
3: Yeah.
0: Because they sue anybody with an animal mascot. Yeah. And this guy is selling some T-shirts to help this place, their legal fund, to take on Big Bad Buc-ee's. It's our pal Josh Sneed.
3: Hey, Josh.
0: Oh, Josh.
24: Hey, boy.
0: Hey. This is a cool thing you're doing.
24: How are we?
0: What is the name of this place?
24: Thank you.
0: Have you visited there often? Do you know this store from your...
24: It's actually a little north of Cincy. It's in a town called Beaver Creek, if you can believe why they would call it Beaver's Mini Mart in Beaver Creek, Ohio.
0: Right.
24: Shocking, right?
0: And it's been there for a long time, hasn't it?
24: Yeah, like 20-some years or something. And there's a lot of businesses up there with the word beaver in the name.
0: That would make sense. It's Beaver Creek, for God's sake.
24: Yeah. It's about an hour. It's actually right near the Funny Bone in Dayton. The Funny Bone in Dayton is in Beaver Creek.
0: Okay.
24: And so we're a little south, but obviously we heard about the story. And having been... recipients of cease and desist from Buc-ee's ourselves. We thought, well, this would be fun.
3: Josh, what did you guys get sued? Yeah. What did Buc-ee's come after you guys for?
0: Because you did something with an animal mascot?
24: Yeah, ours is a little more blatant, I would say.
3: What'd you do?
24: We had a tiger logo, parody logo, and it said Bengies.
0: Yeah.
24: For our Bengals fans. And then it did so well, we did Rosies, which Rosie Red is the female mascot for the Reds. And then we had Gary's, which is the mascot. Gary is the mascot for FC Cincinnati soccer team.
0: All right.
24: So we had three versions of that shirt as a parody of the logo.
0: What's the thing they objected to was really you using the double E's?
24: It was the confusion of the logo that looks too similar to theirs, you know, but it wasn't a normal cease and desist. Like they really tried to come after us. It didn't get to a lawsuit like it has with Beaver's Mini Mart. But so
3: what do you, the shirts?
24: Thought, this would be fun.
3: Now you're selling shirts to help out Beavers, right? What are those shirts look like? What do they look like?
24: It's their sign.
3: Okay.
24: The logo of their store.
3: Okay.
24: So I don't know what they're going to do with the money. But we're happy to help them out, and it's been wild. I mean, it's been a wild couple of days already. We're selling shirts everywhere.
3: Yeah, oh, that's cool.
0: I'm sure they're going to need a lot of money if they're actually going to fight a federal lawsuit because Buc-ee's apparently they got suing money.
3: Yeah, I don't know what the deal is with that, man.
24: Yeah. Yeah. Well, there's a GoFundMe that someone else started that I think is over 20K right now.
3: Wow.
24: And then I don't know if you guys saw the John Oliver piece a couple weeks ago.
0: Yes.
24: But he's certainly adding fuel to the fire. So.
3: Hey, you still you take the summer off, right? When you go back, when you start doing comedy again? Not till the fall.
24: Next weekend, kids go back to school, and I'm going back on the road. So got a bunch of dates for the rest of the year. So,
3: all right, well, make sure you come back.
24: Hopefully, I'll get back to Omaha soon and see you guys. Yeah,
0: and if anybody wants to help out Beaver's Mini Mart, give us your website for Cincy shirts.
24: CincyShirts.com, CINCY. It'll be right there on the homepage, and it won't be hard to find. And we're actually delivering a bunch of shirts to their store today that they can sell on the premises. But if you're somewhere else in the country and want to help out, then get a shirt or donate to their GoFundMe.
0: Yeah, you can help them out, and they've got cruise the website, and there's lots of other fine shirts that Josh would be happy to sell you.
3: Cool, brother. Thanks a lot, man.
24: Thank you, guys.
3: All right, talk soon, Josh.
24: Love you, boys. See ya.
3: Love you too, man.
0: See you soon.
24: Bye-bye.
3: All right. Josh is funny, man.
0: That's a nice thing he's doing.
1: Yeah. That's awesome. I'm going to get one of those shirts.
0: Yeah. And those Buc-ee's guys are just, it makes me not want to go to that place.
1: Yeah.
3: It just seems unnecessary.
0: Right. It's petty.
3: And I mentioned earlier in the show, they're huge. They market themselves as this cool place everybody likes to go to, and apparently it is a really cool place. Friendly, they treat their employees right. He pays them a bunch of money and health insurance. I saw a whole thing on one of those.
0: But it seems they go around trying to squash little guys.
2: But it seems like there's such a behemoth. There's no need for this.
3: No, it's just a freaking beaver.
1: Well, I
3: be careful, Todd. We'll be doing Todd and Tyler for Buc-ee's because they're opening one in Omaha, right?
4: Yeah, I'm gonna I'll look past this.
3: Yeah.
4: I mean,
3: most people will.
4: What am I gonna do? Not go there?
3: Right.
4: Yeah.
3: Right. Well, you got to see.
1: I'm gonna get a shirt and then go there.
4: That brisket sandwich I had at that one down south, it was
3: I haven't been
4: good.
3: To one yet. Like I said, if I drive past one, I got to see what the hype's about. I would stop in.
4: Yeah, they have a lot of different flavors of beef jerky. They have like a whole beef jerky wall.
3: I know, I've seen that.
4: Their candy that they make that has their actual, like their branding on it, it's good.
3: I just don't, why you got to be a prick about stupid stuff, man. I don't understand.
0: This kind of thing, where they're just trying to squash the little guy.
3: I don't want this to be a prick, that's what I meant. I'm a prick about this. So speaking of food, this is what happened to me, Nick. Now you guys, you're gonna laugh at me, but I'm not as familiar with the Uncrustables as you guys were back in the, and that's that little peanut butter and jelly thing.
2: I still have never had one.
4: They're amazing, but still never had an Uncrustables.
2: Get on that.
3: So we were talking about the one day on the radio, maybe over the month, a couple months back, and Michelle brought some, put them in the freezer, and I had a couple. I took one out of the freezer and let it sit for a little bit and ate it. But I assumed for some reason, like everything. That you can nuke those things.
4: Oh, no.
3: Okay, here's what happened.
2: Oh.
3: So it was the other day in the morning. It was the day I had that slice of pizza, actually. Before that, I was really hungry. A little hungover, I think, Tuesday or something like that.
4: Tuesday. You know, an average Tuesday.
3: I think it was Monday. I was hungover Monday because, that makes sense because I was drinking on Sunday. So I needed something to eat, and I went up there, and I saw it in there. I saw there's one Uncrustable left. I put it in the microwave for like 30 seconds, brought it down. Mm-hmm. And you forget about this part. It's not the bun, and it's not the peanut butter, but that jelly was molten lava. Yeah. And I bit into it, and it burnt the end of my lip. Like a bitch, man.
2: Like a
3: and
2: blister?
3: It blistered my bottom lip up.
2: Yeah. Ooh.
3: To this day.
2: Ooh, you're a grown man.
3: Yeah, I know. First of all, I'm eating Uncrustables.
4: That's just a smart decision.
2: Well, I mean, how's he supposed to know that things coming out of the microwave are hot?
4: Right.
2: I mean,
3: you're not even supposed to nuke these. You're supposed to just leave them out. No. You know, you're not.
4: I put them in the toaster. They're good in the toaster.
3: Yeah, but the nuke cooks from the inside out.
2: Didn't somebody say that they were good in the air fryer?
4: I bet they are.
1: Yeah, I bet.
3: But like, the jelly's hot either way, right?
0: Yeah, I would think warm it up a little bit.
1: Oh, yeah, the microwave gets inside of it.
0: Yeah, like
3: that's right. The microwave cooks from the inside out.
2: Yeah, then it becomes a hot pocket.
3: Don't try it, kids. I tried it for you.
0: How do they serve them up at the NFL training tables? Because apparently they're big with NFL players.
3: Well, you don't have to freeze them. You don't have to freeze them.
2: I think they just serve them thawed.
3: Right.
0: Okay.
2: Yeah. Mm-hmm. Yeah. Room temperature.
3: Yeah.
4: What I've done is, like, it's helpful to take some out of the freezer and just have one or two in the fridge.
3: Good
4: that way
3: idea,
4: they're
3: yeah.
4: still cold, and then give your like make sure you eat them within a day or two because you don't just want them thawed for a long time. But then just replace another one from the freezer. So because once they're out of the fridge, you don't really want to eat them cold. But I had one last night that hadn't been in the fridge long enough, and it was like kind of icy.
3: They are good, Push. You got to try one, man. They are
2: okay.
3: Good.
2: This says you can put them in the microwave, but
3: what? Just don't eat them for like a half hour.
2: 20 to 50% power, and for maybe 15 to 20 seconds.
3: Oh.
2: Yeah. Not long.
4: You went too hard.
2: But it also says air fryer is a good way to go, or stovetop in the skillet. Throw a little bit of butter in the skillet and toss that.
0: Look at Noe's right.
2: Uncrustable. Yeah.
3: Noe's nodding over there.
2: Toast them for about a minute on each side, and nice golden brown, crispy from the butter.
3: Yeah.
0: Actually, try this. Take a Uncrustable out of the freezer.
3: Right.
0: Let it thaw. Mm-hmm. And then put like an 8-ball of cocaine or something next to it. And maybe you just want to do a teener. And then see which one goes bad first.
3: I don't think they would go bad, Nick.
0: No, neither
3: I don't think an Uncrustable would go bad in the fridge for years.
0: Yep. I think the Coke would get moldy before the Uncrustable went bad.
4: Well, what flavor did you have?
3: It was a strawberry, maybe. I'm not sure. Yeah, strawberry.
4: That's good.
3: Yeah,
4: like good. The raspberry's good. These apple ones.
3: It burnt my lip, though.
2: Yeah, they said like 10-second bursts in the microwave.
3: Like, don't you feel like we talked about hot pizza can burn your face too? Don't you feel like you're just an idiot as a grown person burning your face, burning your mouth on hot stuff?
4: Yeah,
0: yeah.
3: It's the dumbest pizza. It's the dumbest thing in the world.
0: Usually, it's pizza.
3: Yeah.
4: Mm-hmm.
2: Yeah, the cheese sticks to the roof of your mouth.
0: Yep.
3: or falls down your chin.
2: Yeah, you get it right there.
3: And for you people with no chin hair, you know, which is called a beard, I guess, right?
4: Goatee.
0: Right, there's a new term. Write that down, Mark.
3: Although, no, because Noe's got like a goatee, but he's got a little clear pot there. Yeah. So the cheese can fall over his lip.
1: Oh, yeah.
3: Yeah.
1: burn zone, for sure.
4: Do you still have a blister on your lip?
3: I do.
4: When you're out, people aren't going to assume that you're your age in it's from an Uncrustable. They're just going to think you have herpes.
3: Yeah. Well, face herpes is pretty much half the country's got face herpes.
4: Yeah. And you do too.
2: So he's not denying it, is what he's saying.
0: And the other half has genital herpes.
3: Yeah, right. Yeah, the other half does. Right.
0: Some people have both.
3: Yep. Yeah. Right. Yeah, so it hurts like a son of a bitch, man. Yeah.
2: Yeah, those do hurt.
3: That's why I said frozen. Right, that's what I said earlier.
2: No, that's not why.
3: Right.
2: It's because your brain is frozen.
3: Brenda, by the way, who we celebrated Brenda's vagina a couple weeks back, she likes them a little frozen. Yeah, she likes to chew it.
2: Well, I mean, if you had to choose between a little icy in the center or molten,
3: burning your lip off.
2: I'm going to take it a little icy. Yeah.
3: Dumbass.
2: I mean, we've all done that with hot pockets in the microwave.
3: Oh, yeah.
2: You know,
3: perfect example.
2: Yeah, either
3: you got to nuke them. But they burn all the time.
2: Or like microwave burritos.
3: Yep.
2: Those are so hard.
3: Because
2: Either the center is icy.
3: No way going. Yep.
1: Absolutely.
3: No way he's a self-professed eater.
2: It's such a small window of perfectly cooked where the edges aren't molten, but the center is cooked.
0: The pizza rolls can be dangerous, too.
2: Yeah.
4: Yes.
1: I've gotten burned by, like, the outside of a burrito and then got to the center and it was still cold. And I was like, come on.
3: I've done that, too.
2: Did you use Did you use the gas station microwave or was this at home?
4: Okay, yeah, this is at home. And this is the other thing. All these instructions, they always say, like, oh, put your microwave on high or on medium. Yeah. I'm like, I've never even encountered a microwave that had these settings.
0: No, I don't know.
3: No, I know. They don't anymore.
0: I've seen that before, but I'm thinking my microwave, I don't know how to dial it down to 30%.
3: It doesn't dial it down.
1: It's just on.
0: Well, there's a defrost mode, and I assume that's a smaller percentage than, you know, it's not 100%. So I don't know what defrost mode is.
3: Okay, apparently there's a video of this, and you got to check it out. I haven't clicked on the video yet, but this happened at the Six Flags in Georgia. This guy's on a roller coaster, and he's got Meta glasses on, so he's filming it. And a shoe flies off one of the front carts and flies back at 70 miles an hour back. The roller coaster's going 70 miles an hour. A white sneaker comes flying at him. He catches it in the air.
4: I think he might have got hit by it first.
3: Oh, yeah, he does get
4: he's like, oh, I got hit by it, and then he just holds it up the whole time.
3: Yeah, he does get hit by it, and then he catches. So how I realize some guys wear their shoes with no, and don't, they're not laced. I get that, especially younger guys, young kids and stuff. But how'd that fly off that guy's foot on the front row?
4: It was like a young girl. I think that you're just, that it's one of those roller coasters where your feet, like, hang down.
3: Oh, the feet are hanging.
2: But it flew up instead of back.
3: Must have been going upside down or something.
2: No, I'm looking at the video. It looks like it hit him right in the chest, and he just grabbed it as it was hitting him.
3: All right.
0: Okay. Oh, he couldn't duck? Yeah. Like that guy throwing a shoe at George Bush?
2: Who throws a shoe? I mean, really?
3: Okay, I'm looking at it now live. Yeah. Oh, it flies back. Oh, my God, yes. It flew right back at him. Oh, look at him flying in slow motion, Bush. Watch the slow motion
2: And then he's holding it up the rest of the ride like a trophy.
3: Oh, my God.
2: Hey, look what I got.
3: Share that, because it shows the fast motion, which is really tough to see it, and then the slow motion takes over. Oh, my God, that is cool. That could kill you. Remember when Fabio got hit by a bird?
0: Yeah.
3: Yeah.
4: That's, what are the odds?
3: I know. Just splattered Fabio's face on a roller coaster. A bird hit him.
1: That's hilarious.
4: How's that guy doing?
3: He looks good. He's an older dude. He's kept all his hair. He's in shape.
1: Huge balls.
3: The old women still sop over his ass, you know?
0: If that shoe had hit that guy in his head.
3: I know. Well, it was a sneaker, but still.
4: It would have knocked him out.
0: It would have knocked him out.
2: Yeah, it wouldn't have killed him, but it wouldn't have tickled.
0: No, he'd be seeing stars for sure.
2: Oh, yeah. And probably have a nice, I don't know, could you sue the park for that?
3: No.
2: Probably not.
3: No.
0: His face would look like the bottom of a shoe.
2: Oh, if he took it right in the face. Right.
3: In the face. In the face.
2: That would hurt.
3: Yeah. Yeah. So I love the video, though. Check it out. We'll share it in the socials there. Also, LD put together a new cartoon, too. It's out there from on the socials. I just go to the Todd and Tyler YouTube channel there. Noe Ramirez with us this morning. He's out the back line. That's in Omaha this weekend, right, Noe?
1: Yep. Saturday, 9:30.
3: Hanging out with us the rest of the show. Now we're hungry. Uncrustables.
2: You guys let it cool.
3: Yeah. I know. Sucks.
0: Right.
3: I do remember eating that warm burrito on the outside, and you bite it. It's almost still kind of frozen in the middle.
2: Yeah. I hate that. It crunches in the center because there's still ice. Here?
3: What are we doing, like Noe said? What are we doing?
2: Eating at gas stations.
3: Yeah, right.
5: Yeah. Oh, yeah. You're listening to the Todd and Tyler Radio Empire.
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7: 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KFOR News is following a developing story that occurred from early Wednesday evening where a 58-year-old Lincoln man got verbally threatening during a domestic disturbance at a home near 91st and Layton, and a taser was eventually deployed. According to our media partner, 1011 News, several Lincoln police officers, Lancaster County Sheriff's deputies were called to the scene, found the man intoxicated, verbally threatening people inside the home. Law enforcement deployed a taser. He was taken to a Lincoln hospital to be evaluated, then released, and then taken into custody. More details are expected to be released later on. A Lancaster County judge has granted a request from the attorneys for 24-year-old murder suspect Sterling James of Lincoln to undergo a competency evaluation to see if he's mentally fit to stand trial for the January deaths of 26-year-old Hannah Neville, his half-brother, and her boyfriend, 27-year-old Roberto Tanner, both of Strasburg, and Neville and Tanner's unborn child. Court documents filed saying that James' lawyers asked for the evaluation. The court ordered James to be evaluated at the Lincoln Regional Center. He's being held without bond. And the Lincoln Salt Dogs fell to the Kansas City Monarchs in American Association Baseball Wednesday night by the final of 7-4. Game 3 of the series is tonight. Blaze weather becoming mostly sunny and a high of 82 today. I'm Jeff Moats on 104.1 The Blaze.
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0: All right, we're getting microwave tutorials on the text messages now. You press the time cook, and then you punch in your time. I'm aware right. where that is on my... But what I usually do, if I want to just nuke something for 45 seconds, mm-hmm. I'll just put, you know, the express one. Just press the one, and then keep an eye on it, and take it out after 45 seconds.
3: Yeah, nobody can let that last second go, though. We always right. take it out 2 or 3 seconds
4: 42.
3: Ahead of
4: time. Yeah.
0: You go to your time cook, then you select your power level. I don't know that there's a whatever. Button for that. Oh, it's 9 equals 90%, 8 yeah. equals 80%.
1: This is supposed to be right. easier.
0: Right. Y'all than... need to unlock the real use of a microwave. Everything's got a perfect time-power ratio to come out to perfection.
4: I just got to reheat 3.
3: Nobody's got time for that.
0: Yeah. Yeah. Oh, and then I got this. Guy asked his friend in Australia. We've been having a discussion. When I went up to Alaska, when you go into somebody's house, they ask you to take your shoes off.
3: Jesus
0: and Christ. Most of the world apparently does that,
3: yeah.
0: except for the lower 48 United States.
3: Right.
0: Hawaii and Alaska, you take your shoes off. Does that happen in Mexico?
1: I think it's case by case. I think I don't know.
0: Yeah, he asked his friend.
3: He lives in South Omaha.
0: Yeah, but when you go to visit people in Mexico, that's the thing. I've traveled a little bit internationally, not a whole bunch, but when I travel internationally, I'm not going to people's houses because I don't know people in Costa Rica. I don't know people in Iceland or wherever we've gone.
1: Yeah, now that I think about it, I guess when growing up, my friend's parents they would make you take their shoes off.
0: Yeah, yeah. It seems most of the world does that. And he said, do Aussies take their shoes off at the door, or do you wear shoes inside the house? And he said, most Aussies wear them inside, but a lot of foreigners have you take them off. So you're safe to go to Australia, Tyler, if you want to.
3: Cool.
0: If you want to die with your shoes on. Tyler's going to die with his shoes on.
3: Right. On this date in 1991, what happened?
4: Bo Jackson probably did something cool.
3: Yeah. That's it. Bo Jackson did something cool, it said. Yeah.
2: Nailed it on the first try, Nick. Good job.
0: 91.
2: Yeah. August, baseball.
0: Waco. David Koresh burned his compound down.
3: No, Waco happened. You and I were on the radio together. Yeah.
4: Really?
3: Yeah.
4: Why?
3: Yeah. Well, we were doing jokes about Waco after the fact. Yeah. We were cutting edge.
4: Sure were.
3: The World Wide Web.
0: Oh.
3: Dave made his public debut as means of accessing web pages over the internet. 1991. And that was dial-up, right?
0: When did that become, like, mainstream?
3: I don't know. Great question. I don't know, you know. I don't know. And also, no way, earlier we mentioned Honey Boo Boo's sister, who's named Pumpkin.
1: Classic.
3: Because that's how she's shaped. No. Sorry. I apologize for that.
2: He doesn't.
3: She's on OnlyFans now, and she's her and her boyfriend, who's just another dude looks like her. He's kind of a big guy.
1: Okay.
3: They're going to have sex on camera to make more money. And then we talked about this. You like the rest of us on the show, and most guys, when you know couples, you know people, even people, strangers, see people together, do you quickly imagine them, how they, them having sex?
1: Oh, no.
3: No. Okay, it's just us then. Must be just white dudes. All right.
1: I don't know about that, but I know. I think that's crazy though. Like,
3: well, we'll do it with anybody. Good looking people, awkward looking people, ugly people, fat people, skinny people.
1: I guess if you're around a person long enough, I think eventually you will.
3: You're gonna think about it. Yeah.
1: We've been doing this for a couple hours now.
3: Yeah.
1: My mind's wandering. I won't lie.
2: You're welcome.
3: No, we mean couples though, not just guys masturbating.
1: Yeah.
3: That'd be weird if you're thinking about that all the time. All right. Because Nick does it with his wife, right? You just point to stuff and go.
4: We all be like, how do you think that works? She's like, what are you talking? What? Like, she's never thinking the same thing.
1: Okay, but it's not like you walk into a gas station and it's just an average couple. It's usually, I bet, somebody that's like catches your eye.
3: Or somebody you know.
1: That's true. Right, that's true. Right. Yeah.
0: Do you point out that people who are outstandingly attractive or outstandingly unattractive?
4: It's more often the unattractive.
0: Yeah, that's what I'm guessing.
2: Yeah, that's a you thing.
4: Yeah. They're, you know, breathing all heavy, walking right. around
3: the zoo.
4: Because
3: the attractive people are just go to regular porn. Yeah, you can find them there. Mm-hmm. Right.
4: Yeah, they're like, that's like the people on TV.
3: Right.
4: It's like how
0: I'm pretty sure you can find big people banging somewhere on the internet.
3: You look for it, right.
0: I think that was the first thing they put on the internet in 1991.
3: Was big people banging?
0: Two fat people banging.
1: I went to the mall last time after I did this, and I was looking for shoes, and I saw a family at the mall. Yeah. And it was just like the guy was like 6'7", 330 pounds.
3: Yeah. Right.
1: And the lady was like, could have been his kid. You know what I mean? Like, just like so small.
3: Yeah.
1: And I was just so perplexed. I was like,
3: I brought that up with basketball players earlier in the show. I said, when you see
0: about that if it was an incredible size difference between, you know, the couple.
3: Yeah. Well, he could have killed the girl, right?
1: No, I'm like, oh my God.
4: Yeah. It's more of a logistical question.
3: That's what it is.
1: Logistical. I'm sure for him, it's easier. You know what I mean? It's just like a smaller, handling a smaller person.
3: She's basically his fleshlight, you know?
1: I don't want to. Yeah, exactly. Yeah. Thank you.
3: I don't want to. He says a lot in this show. I don't want to. All right. Yeah, you're right. We talked about the size difference. Sometimes you'll see people, for sure. And you wonder how they bang.
4: Yeah, and I never thought that I would be intrigued by this pumpkin boo-boo or whatever.
3: I know.
4: And her boyfriend. Pumpkin but boo-boo. This guy... I know, he almost
3: looks
4: like
3: a big guy.
4: Yeah, he kind of looks like somebody walking out of a gas station with like Monster and beef sticks. If like those came to life, they would be that guy.
1: Yeah. Looks like 2020 Tyler Walsh.
3: Yeah, that's what I'm thinking. Yeah,
4: he could look like Tyler Walsh if things went different.
2: If he didn't get a tapeworm.
4: If he didn't get sober and work out.
3: If
4: he would have just, I don't know, hung out in the rodeo longer, grown the back of his hair out.
3: Totally could be him, for sure. But yeah, he looks good now. He looks great.
2: But that chick is probably about that guy's age, and we know that's not Walsh's jam. He likes the older chicks.
3: Yeah, he does. Yeah. He'll stop that eventually when they get too old.
0: So Pumpkin is the one who is on OnlyFans now?
3: Yep, Pumpkin is, right?
0: Right. There's one other sister, too, and she's Jessica Chubbs.
1: So this looks like, and I don't mean this in a disrespectfully, but this looks like OnlyFans for like middle America.
3: Right.
1: You know, how they put Shane Gillis on SNL to like for the middle of the country? This is OnlyFans doing that. They're like, gotta get a good corn.
3: No disrespect. Couple. Don't worry about it, man. By the way, nobody ever says that on this show. No disrespect.
2: Not sincerely.
3: Guests will say that once in a while, but the four main guys.
0: I gotta guess there's a lot of OnlyFans for middle America.
1: Oh, no, you're probably right. Yeah.
3: Hell yeah. Yeah.
0: They're probably not big money makers.
3: No. Eh.
1: They're about to be.
3: Some of the swinger stuff's pretty middle America.
1: That's fair.
0: Yeah, all shapes. I think in order to make money.
3: You type in swinger porn. I'm talking about just swinger porn sometimes, not the professional stuff. Amateur, well, they call it amateur, but it's basically people making money like these. You go to YouPorn and type in amateur swinger, you're going to find some middle American
0: couples. I don't think you're making a ton of money.
3: You'll see a lot of guts, you know.
0: Yeah, I think you have to have a certain level.
3: No, they're not making a lot of money, but they're out there. I mean,
1: working class money.
0: The Jamie Presley and Shannon Elizabeth have recently started OnlyFans. And that's about the level of fame that you need in order to cash in on that.
3: And I don't want to just pick on women here because I see a lot of that stuff. You go to amateur stuff, you know. You'll see a girl who's really in good shape, pretty good looking. The guy might be a decent looking dude in the face, but he's got a big gut hanging out, and she's doing stuff to him. It's like, you should be thanking her.
4: He might be because
3: you're the big fat guy, and she's in shape here.
1: The level of focus that requires,
3: right?
1: To not be like side eyeing the gut, you know?
3: Right. That's right there. Yes. You're right, because the gut's right there, pretty much hitting her forehead.
0: You'd
3: right.
0: probably be inclined to look over at the image that's being recorded say, oh, man. Yeah, Shannon Elizabeth made $1.2 million.
3: And she's not even doing porn. She's just hot.
0: Right, in 7 days. But I bet you that fell off after that.
3: Yeah.
0: I don't think she maintained that pace.
3: No. That was everybody. All the kids who grew up watching American Pie.
0: Sure.
3: Watch that, you know.
0: Yeah, that happened in the middle of April.
3: Right.
2: But even if she shuts it down after 1 month, she still made money. $1 million.
3: I know. Yeah. I know.
1: Right.
2: But for her.
0: Yeah. But again, you got to have a name if you're going to make $1 million. Yeah.
3: Real money.
2: Yeah,
3: right.
2: Absolutely.
3: Right.
2: She's got just enough name.
0: Right.
4: Is the OnlyFans accessible everywhere where there's like the porn restrictions?
3: Probably because you're paying for it.
0: What do you mean?
4: Like, we can't get, all the ex-hamster or whatever here. Like, all those, like.
3: I don't know why they call that ex-hamster, by the way. Not a bad site either, by the way. Yeah.
4: No, or like you probably forgot the names. We can't even access them now with
2: Pornhub.
0: It's filtered.
4: Yeah, thank you.
0: They have a filter on it.
3: Right.
4: But there's not on OnlyFans?
1: I bet you.
0: Oh, no. We couldn't get OnlyFans. I don't know how they filter out all the porn that goes around these company computers. But yeah, I doubt we could access OnlyFans.
4: But if you had it on your phone, you wouldn't be able to not get it because you're in a state that we have to prove your age.
0: Oh, yeah. That one, I don't know.
3: Yeah.
0: Yeah.
3: Well, the guy that does the solo shows for a lot of gay dudes.
4: Puss?
3: Yeah.
0: No, I understand. Next question now.
3: That guy's OnlyFans. Yeah. And I was the one that sent you his dick pics because you guys couldn't, you're geo-fenced out. Right.
0: Right. Do you need to age verify to get access to OnlyFans? So, yeah,
1: it must be because it's for, like, they don't want children, you know,
0: in this
1: accidentally
0: state.
1: Getting into it. So they make it, since it's free, they lock it down. But, yeah, I bet you have to pay for it. They give you unlimited.
3: Yeah, but some of that, if you're not in the States, you just hit, I'm 18. They don't care.
0: Yeah, but I think if you log into OnlyFans, you don't go, that doesn't get you right to the content. Because you got to pay to get to the content.
4: Yeah.
0: And you have to sign up.
3: Plus, we're on OnlyFans.
2: Yeah, and I wasn't doing anything sexual. I was just posting pictures of my feet.
3: Yeah, well, they were doing sexual things looking at
4: him. And he had subscribers, but he wasn't subscribing.
0: Right. Yeah, but he wasn't looking. He was.
3: But you had a page up. You could see what your page looked like, right?
0: Participating.
3: Yeah.
0: But you were able to look up what was going on your page, right?
2: Yeah.
0: But you wouldn't be able to do it here because of the filter, correct?
2: Well, I did it on my phone because that's where it was logged in. I never even tried, you know?
3: He's on the company computer putting up his feet. Of course, we're on the radio talking
1: about it. We're looking for a confession.
2: It was content for the show.
3: It was. It was great content for the show.
2: Well, it was content.
3: Well.
1: So you did feet pics?
2: Yeah, I had
3: his feet pics. He's got size like 15 feet. Man.
2: 14. Oh,
3: Jesus. Okay.
2: Yeah. 14.
3: Wow, that's still big.
0: No, you can't even get to the OnlyFans homepage on our, because we, you know, everything in the company is filtered.
2: Yeah.
3: Oh, where you guys are sitting right now. Okay.
0: Right.
3: All right.
0: And even though there's a phone right next to me that will pick up, you know, there's no filter on any of our phones.
3: Let me just, it's just OnlyFans.com, is that what it is?
0: Yeah.
3: Okay.
4: I think you're trying to figure it out.
1: Doing research.
4: Okay. Right.
3: OnlyFans. All right. I'll look it up here. Yeah. Well, it is. What is OnlyFans right there? Okay. It's not all sex, though, is it?
1: No, they have they.
3: Yeah, the front page shows like music and cooking and everything like that.
4: Yeah, why everybody's there.
1: There's comedians on there, too.
0: Oh, yeah.
4: They subscribe to the meatball recipes.
0: When they decided to go a different direction and they weren't going to do any porn on OnlyFans. Yeah.
3: That lasted, what, a month?
4: It lasted nine hours.
3: Not even.
0: Less than that.
1: They're like, fine.
3: They were losing money, man.
2: Yeah, right. They'd say like 95 or 98% of their content is adult.
0: Yeah, somebody finally said, you know, most of what people pay for is the porn stuff. So, we should start doing that again. So they did.
4: It's like a strip club. You're like, hey, why don't we put clothes on everybody and just focus on the food?
3: And the dancing. And
1: focus
3: the dancing.
1: On the choreography. Yeah.
3: Noe Ramirez with the rest of the show. Come on back.
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6: What is today? Thursday, right?
7: Yes, it is.
8: It's the 6th of August, and it was on this date in 1945. We missed that part of the history quiz.
6: D-Day?
7: Cotton gin.
6: Yeah. E-Day or D-Day?
8: D-Day's a little closer.
6: Okay.
7: What was the year?
8: 1945.
9: Oh, no.
8: American B-29 bomber.
6: Oh,
8: dropped little
6: Nagasaki,
8: boy.
6: Right?
8: No, it was Hiroshima.
6: Hiroshima first.
8: Or Hiroshima. Okay. I don't know how you pronounce that.
6: Both, I think, are fine.
8: Right. I think Nagasaki was a couple of days later.
6: It was just a couple of days. And the one guy survived both.
7: Yeah, I think about that, dude.
6: That guy.
7: You think you're having bad days.
6: Well, he did survive.
7: Yeah. He did, but that sucks.
10: Yeah, but I want to know what was going through his head when he realized the second one was dropping. Like, again?
6: He goes, what's going on?
10: Son of a... Bitch.
7: Is he the only guy that happened to?
6: Well, that he's a famous guy.
8: Yeah. There might have been
6: some others. Millions of people. There's a bunch of millions of people in both cities, so I'm guessing that somebody might have made the trip up once.
8: Yeah.
10: I'm getting out of here. I'm moving to Nagasaki.
6: I don't even know how far are those cities apart.
8: I don't think they're all that far apart.
6: Yeah, I mean, the island's not that huge place, but of Japan, but yeah. Yeah, it's brutal. Yeah. Didn't that guy kill himself?
7: Let's see. 186 miles apart.
6: That's not far, man.
10: So they gave that guy just enough time to make the trip. As soon as he got to Nagasaki, they're like, guess what? Here comes the second one.
7: He's like, that was something. At least I can relax here.
6: One got away. Follow him. That's what it was.
10: Wow, that was real overkill to get that one guy.
6: Millions killed, which is probably not a joke, but it's 1945, so,
7: Do you think Japan holds a grudge?
6: Older generations, I think, do, yeah.
10: And rightfully so.
6: Yeah, right.
8: You know? They're probably more grudgy about us putting them in internment camps.
6: but that's U.S. citizens that did that, right. True. He means the actual Japan.
9: Yeah. We're like, you guys didn't get to participate in the atomic bomb, so go build a...
8: I'm sure there are some older Japanese who hold a little resentment.
6: Yeah.
8: But, most of them don't remember.
6: Like that guy.
7: Yeah. Overall, we talk about 9/11 here, never forget. A lot of people were killed by these bombs.
6: Or more. Yeah, millions. Yeah.
7: Yep. I used to wonder if that's why they invented Nintendo, was just, to lull Americans into a sense of complacency, and then they can get us back for these atomic bombs.
8: 140,000 people died from blast, burns, or radiation sickness. I think it killed, 60,000 of them. Right away.
6: Immediately, right.
8: Yeah, and I don't know what kind of damage they did in Nagasaki. Probably similar.
6: And that was the bomb that would go off then. Now, it would just level whole cities, right? Yeah.
10: Well, I mean, we did it twice and then immediately went, ooh, we should never do that again.
8: Right, right.
10: And, like, the whole world went.
6: But, I mean, the bombs are more powerful now.
10: Oh, yeah. But nobody ever wants to use them. Like, it's the thing that we all have, but we all go, ooh, that's.

0: I think if
1: that's
0: you drop
1: coming
0: nuke,
1: back from that one.
0: The nukes they would drop now, you'd have fallout all over the world, wouldn't you?
1: Yeah,
2: probably.
3: And also, it'd be so many. It'd be like more than just us dropping. I feel like now dropping nukes would trigger other nukes.
1: It'd be global destruction because everybody would go.
2: Good thing we have a sane person in charge.
0: Yeah.
2: Don't say my name, but thanks for reminding me. I have a fridge full of Uncrustables. So I'm going to go home and eat one and masturbate. Have a good day from Bryce checking in. All right.
1: What's the order there?
2: I'm going to go eat some and then masturbate.
1: Okay.
4: Yeah, I think you eat first.
3: Okay, good. Thank goodness.
0: All right, here's a guy.
1: No, that was your after treat.
0: Sent us a photo of the guy that played the Mountain on Game of Thrones. I don't know what his name is.
1: Oh, Half-Thor.
0: Yeah, 6'9", 420 pounds.
2: Who's he banging?
0: His wife is 5'2", 120.
1: Yeah, she's an actress. What, I forget her name.
2: 5'2"?
3: Yeah. You see, that's short in general.
2: Yeah.
0: Mm-hmm. Yeah.
2: Yeah, a woman's usually, average height for a woman's 5'4", so she's 5'2". That's crazy.
5: And this guy played a mountain?
2: Oh, yeah, I saw the...
1: He's a big bodybuilder.
2: I watched a couple of those episodes. He was huge.
1: Yeah.
3: You see, like, that's not impressive to be. If you're a big, strong guy, get a big, strong lady.
2: Yeah.
3: You know what I'm saying?
2: Like, and the kids you could produce.
3: Yeah. Right.
1: Hey, save the heart the world. Wants what it wants, no way.
3: That's true. Yeah. That's true.
2: He wants a human fleshlight.
0: Yeah. Maybe he wants something tiny. Yeah, her head barely doesn't even come up to his shoulder.
2: Well, who was that... that big Russian boxer was married to that little hot blonde.
1: Oh, the Klitschko's.
2: Yes.
1: Yeah. Oh, yeah.
2: That's because she's a little cutie, about 5'2", 5'3", and he was 6'6". They showed them on the beach a lot. I'm thinking, man, yeah, that's some good times.
3: And that's, yeah.
2: All right. She could swing off that.
3: Yeah, it'll knock her out if she's not looking. You know what I mean?
2: Duck. I'm turning around.
3: Yeah.
2: Yeah. Oh, his woman's 5'2"?
0: Well, he's 5'2".
2: That mountain guy is
0: 120
2: big.
0: Pounds.
2: Unbelievably big.
1: Yeah, I think he's one of those guys that continually is resetting the world deadlift record at 1,100 pounds or something.
3: Hopefully they study the guy's body when he passes. Because, it's got to be all sorts of, lifting that much weight for so much so long, your bone density's got to be crazy.
2: Right.
0: Oh, yeah. Mm-hmm. Off the charge. Nick, Nintendo was founded on September 23rd, 1889. They originally manufactured playing cards. I'm learning this for the first time. Wow. Yeah, and then they didn't get into the gaming thing till the 70s.
1: Damn.
5: Yeah.
0: Didn't know that.
5: I didn't either. Did they have Mario on the cards?
3: An Italian guy, Nick? You think they had an Italian guy on their cards?
2: Yeah. They picked a random Italian guy.
5: What's with this weird little plumber? It'll come into play later.
2: Let's make him Italian for no reason whatsoever. All right. So the highest growing demographic in the world, it says here, here it is. Demographic research across the U.S. and Europe show that men who are unmarried and no plans for marriage or children have become the fastest-growing adult demographic in the developed world. The shift is the most pronounced among men between 25 and 40, the numbers doubling in some countries over the past decade.
0: Their numbers be doubling.
2: Yeah, my penis be doubling. All right. The research points to rising cost of living, changing relationship expectations, growing number of men who simply prefer life without these commitments. That's a big part.
5: That's a huge part.
2: Did I stop on commitments?
5: Yeah, it almost sounded like you were stopping when you were saying country. But
2: it kind of sounded like that?
5: Yeah.
2: Prefer life without... By the way, commitments and the word you think I said is the same thing.
3: Right? Who wrote this article? Andrew Tate?
2: Society is not fully adjusted to being... this isn't a manosphere kind of stuff. I know what you're talking about with Tate. These are just guys that just don't see the value in it, probably.
5: Are they still trying to get laid?
2: Well, I'm sure they are, yeah. They just don't want commitments, kids, and the... we all know having kids and being married costs money.
0: Yeah,
2: you know?
0: But this is not based in misogyny.
2: Right? No, not at all. No, this isn't a manosphere thing at all. No. Yeah. And actually, it's funny. On this article, it has a picture of DiCaprio, but you would stay single if you were him for all
5: those
2: years.
5: He's the spokesperson for any group. A bunch of DiCaprios.
2: A rich guy with rolling in 28, 22-year-old models his whole life.
5: There was only one dude in Titanic.
2: Right. Yeah, it's the biggest demographic. One of the biggest. It says here. I've heard that before.

0: too. Yeah. And by the, also, I think some of these guys just can't find women either, for that matter. It's tougher to meet people nowadays. Yeah. We all know that.
1: You know? They going to try being gay?
0: Yeah. Well, there's nothing to do with being gay, Nick, you know?
2: Yeah. But sometimes
1: you can't be commit. Like, you're not going to have babies.
3: Like, as a business.
0: Well, you're not going to have babies because you have a commitment to another dude. You know?
1: Yeah, and you can play Nintendo and, you know.
0: Oh, that's true.
4: Is being gay something that you would technically try?
2: And sometimes you have babies before you realize you're gay.
4: Because I never tried.
0: Yeah, like your old man.
4: Yeah. I never tried to be straight. As it turned out, I was.
0: Right.
4: I don't think people try to be gay.
1: Well, no, but they can, I'm saying, like, try it out. Like, maybe they give it a shot.
4: Oh, yeah.
0: Well, a lot of guys probably do nowadays.
3: Yeah, maybe people don't try it out, but people do hold back.
0: Right.
4: Yeah.
0: Yes.
1: Yeah.
0: Yep.
4: Yeah. I'm not that curious.
2: But I am mildly.
0: I fall in the I'm not that curious. I like that.
1: Not that you're not curious at all.
0: Yeah. Just not that curious.
3: Right. Not curious enough to check.
0: I think most men are not that curious.
2: Or are you worried that if you do check, you might be?
1: Right? Now you're drilling holes in all your walls.
4: Yeah. That might be a fear of some.
0: All right. So, yeah, I don't know if that's fine. I love they use the picture of DiCaprio, you know. Yeah. Well, you would be him.
4: Yeah. Do you think anybody's trying to just to prove they don't like it?
2: And then it backfired.
4: Yeah, I told you I wouldn't.
0: Well, probably people that are not that curious have tried it.
4: Yeah.
3: Yeah. And they're like, oh, no, this is not what I want. Oh, I've made a terrible mistake.
4: No, they're going into it thinking they're not going like it. And then they follow through to find out for sure that they don't like it.
3: Yeah.
0: I'm sure that's happened. Yeah.
4: They can confidently
0: It happens with women. Women have tried it and don't like it, or they like it, or you know. Or don't like it as much as dudes?
1: You probably know pretty quick.
4: Yeah. Well, we're running out of show, but in the future, we'll take that call.
0: Right.
4: I tried it. It just wasn't for me.
0: Yeah.
3: Oh, from both sides.
0: We might get an email on that.
4: I think so.
0: It's modern day. People don't care. Younger people don't care, you know?
1: Well, we've talked about that before, too, where, like, if a woman experiments with another woman, she's just, like, hot, fun, party girl.
4: Yeah.
1: Right. And if a dude does that, then he's forever gay.
0: He's a gay wad.
1: Right. Yeah.
0: It would be funny, though. You just grab one, and you go, oh. That's when it hits you, no way. Like, oh. Oh, I'm grabbing his. Oh, like,
3: oh no.
0: Sorry, dude. That's not for me.
1: Let's just
0: it turns out I wasn't curious.
1: What if we just stopped?
4: I'm sure that's happened. And I'm sure some have reacted favorably.
0: Right.
1: Mm-hmm. Yeah.
0: That's that old joke. If you want to have sex, reach over and grab me once. If you don't, reach over and grab me 45 times. I love that joke. Yeah. So I'm sure that's what happens when two dudes that are not that curious get together, Nick. You know?
4: Yeah. Well, you and your dad.
0: Like you think your dad was that. We ever asked your dad about his first guy sexual experience?
4: No, but we will.
2: We will.
4: We will right after Nick leaves the room.
0: No, we'll do it when Nick's here.
2: No, right after we strap him down to that chair. Make him stay.
0: Yeah. I think he's told us. I mean, I'm sure we've asked him that before. We've probably asked Mark that before.
4: I don't know that we have.
1: Mm. Well, I imagine it was mid-90s probably, because I think he'd been he'd been married to my mom and stuff, and then...
0: Yeah,
1: you know the desire for.
0: Yeah, guaranteed. He didn't tell your mom he was gay. Do you think he told your mom he was gay before he tried it? I don't think so.
1: He tried it.
0: Yeah. Oh, yeah. He admitted that. Okay. All right. And he liked it.
3: And he knew.
1: Yeah. He stuck with that.
0: Yeah.
1: So what I've heard is that the conversation was she asked him if it was another woman, and he said no, it's another man.
0: Oh. And like, she had no idea.
1: Well, I thought another man. I'm like, how many dudes are there? Another implies that there's.
0: To play off her saying another woman.
1: Yeah,
3: not the regular man.
1: Right.
0: She didn't say no, it was six men. Right.
2: Now, that didn't come later until Palm Springs.
4: Right.
0: I love how you guys jumped. I gotta go back and listen to the podcast because I didn't say the word you thought I said, but it sounded like it was coming out. Okay.
3: Oh, yeah.
1: Yeah.
3: Okay. Tired of these.
0: No way freaked out. He jumped off the microphone, so Nick. We had Josh Sneed on earlier. We always love Josh talking about this thing he's doing for this company that's going to be sued by Buc-ee's. It's pretty cool. So check out the Josh Sneed. No way. Thank you again a lot. We always have fun with you on the show with us.
3: Thank you for having me. I have a great time every time.
0: Right. And you are where this weekend again?
3: I'll be at the back line here in downtown Omaha Saturday night, 9:30 p.m.

0: Check out Noe Ramirez on Instagram. Yes. All over the place to find out.
1: N-O-E.
2: Yes.
1: Ramirez.
0: Well, I'll be back tomorrow. Download the podcast. A lot of you are doing it. All right, so appreciate that. We'll see you tomorrow. Thanks for listening.
1: Good night.
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Guns N' Roses with Sweet Child of Mine on 104.1 The Blaze. Happy Thursday morning. My name is Lex. We're going to be hanging out today, and I've got some free tickets for you to go see Ghost, Too Big to Rig, live in concert from Mexico City that will be at the Lincoln Marcus Grand Theater. So stick around for that. I'll tell you how you can get entered. Plus, we are going to talk about a couple events we still got coming up this week. We have a very, very busy week this week, and I have to talk to you about how Terminator is becoming real life, which I'm sure we all already see it a little bit. But this is the closest example I've seen to looking like Terminator or looking like the movie iRobot. And I think we've learned nothing. 104.1 The Blaze, Breaking Benjamin.

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The weather has cooled down a bit and made it beautiful to be hanging out outside this weekend. So what do we have going on? Well, I've got things for you. You don't even have to worry about making your own plans. We've got Blaze Night at Haymarket Park this Saturday for Beer Fest. Yes, we have Beer Fest going on at Haymarket Park. You can sample hundreds of beers and adult beverages from dozens of breweries and then enjoy the Salt Dogs game that evening. 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You can get tickets over at KIBZ.com right now, but you must be 21 or older. Fair warning. And if that's not enough for you, on Sunday, we've also got Theory of a Dead Man and Seven Dust at the Astro. We have a pretty busy week this last week. We also had 311, Youngblood. There was a lot of stuff going on, okay? It's been a busy, busy week here on 104.1 The Blaze. Let's keep things moving with Papa Roach.

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It's almost our birthday here on 104.1 The Blaze, and that means you can come hang out at the Blaze Birthday Bash for 2026 with Godsmack and special guest Dorothy. That's going to be over at Pinnacle Bank Arena October 13th. 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That will also have all the details about the show, plus details about the Blaze Army birthday pre-party over at Versus Arcade Bar. You thought we were going to have a birthday show and not also have a party? Of course we are. So come hang out with Blaze staff and the Blaze Army over at Versus Arcade Bar beforehand. And then we'll head on over to the show after over at Pinnacle Bank Arena.

counting sheep but running out. As time ticks by, still I try.

0: I think it's time to give away some tickets for you to go see Ghost Too Big to Rig live in concert from Mexico City. It's going to be playing over at Lincoln Marcus Grand Theaters. You'll have 3 dates to choose from for your pair of tickets. So you got to enter. This is what you got to do. You're going to email me at lex@kibz.com. And I want you to put Ghost in the subject line, and I just need you to tell me your favorite Ghost song. It's really that easy. I don't want to make it difficult for you. I just want you to go get to see Ghost. It's going to be so cool. This is I love all of the concerts coming to the theater. It makes it a little more attainable for me to be able to go see these concert experiences. Yes, I know it's not exactly the same, but it's really dang close, and I love hearing it in theater speakers. So it just sounds better, you know what I mean? 104.1 The Blaze, get yourself emailing so that you can win your 2 tickets to go see Ghost Too Big to Rig live in concert from Mexico City.
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0: Another cut from deep in the library. 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

I'm starting to think we haven't learned anything from the Terminator, from iRobot, from Black Mirror episodes, because a San Francisco company is now offering a cleaning service using humanoid robots. The company offers this cleaning service for $30 an hour to select few applicants, apparently. But the robots apparently aren't going to be full AI. They are going to be partially manned from a computer by a person and while having like some AI features. I don't really know how that works. It's supposed to have assistance from AI. I'm not sure. One, I don't know how they're going to get a really good clean while not having a person there, because sometimes, like, how's the robot going to feel when something just feels gritty on the counter and you can't see it? You know what I mean? But whatever, I digress. Apparently, this is going to be a thing, and it seems like it's almost a cheaper or on par option of a cleaning service. I'm not down with it, guys. I just, it's okay to have a human around. I just want a human. I'm sorry. The Killers, 104.1 The Blaze.

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Chili Peppers with Californication on 104.1 The Blaze. You've been hanging with Lex. I am on my way out for the day. Have a fantastic rest of your Thursday, but make sure you get back here tomorrow to hang out with me. We're going to talk about new music that is dropping because it will be New Music Friday. And I'll let you know what all we got going on this weekend. Animal is coming up next. He will be hanging out with you for the rest of your workday. So stick around right here on 104.1 The Blaze. I'll see you tomorrow. Peace.

Evanescence on 104, One Ablaze. Would you, could you on a Thursday? Well, I guess we'll find out, won't we? Animal at KIBZ.com. Great to hear from you, whatever you've got going on. Pictures from last night. I love it. People went to 311. Oh, no, no, no. We are not going to be kept away by rain. Nope. Great pictures. Thank you. Let's see. I mean, we can start right. Allison! Sending some great 311 pictures from the show last night. Thank you so much. We'll wrap up question of the day. Give you a brand new one today. Something for you to, I don't know what the word mull means, but you can mull about it. Or you can just answer. Either way, great to be with you. Thanks for having part of your day with me and having my day with you, or however it works. Bush!

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Alice in Chains on 104, One to Blaze. Are we all trying? Are some of us? Are a few of us trying to eat healthier? Because now with the lettuce that is now spread to Nebraska, cyclosporiasis. I practiced that a lot. And now the word out about Driscoll's strawberries. Yes, that news given to me yesterday. I was like, what? I love strawberries. What am I eating? Now with the Driscoll strawberries and with the lettuce and we're trying to eat healthier and, eat healthier. That's right. You can look up everything for yourself. Arizona Man makes the show today. Arizona Man. I think that's a new one on our dart chart. Florida Man's got way too many. In fact, the entire state is covered with darts at this point, but Arizona Man makes a show. Yvonne Defire, you villainous. So evil.

0: Blaze Army, gather the masses. 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

And you thought all of those cello lessons wouldn't add up to anything. The recording of All Apologies features cello by Kara Shaley, who was a friend of the producers at the time. He had initially been asked to compose a cello part for the song Dumb by Nirvana. But Kurt Cobain said, you know what? Play around with this song All Apologies and see if you can get the cello to kind of fit in with that song. And there it is, making fun of the cello like you are. What band instrument did you learn to play? That is our question of the day. Band instrument. It could have been, you only did it in high school. You only did it in college, or you only did it in when you're a little kid, like in elementary school. The band instrument that you were involved in. If there was zero, you weren't in band at all, or not even just band, but you had, you know, music lessons. What was it? Animal@kibz.com. We are going to have a lot of fun with this one over the next 24 hours. I expect your answers, and I expect them prominently. This is homework that is due now.

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said, are you gonna be my girl? 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I said, you look so fine that I really wanna make you mine. 4, 5, 6, come on and get your kicks, now you don't need

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3 days grace on the blaze. Don't want to go home tonight. Well, you could go to the movies. Let's go out to the movies. Let's get some popcorn. Oh, and by the way, when I go to the movies and I get popcorn, I tell them, drown it. It is the only time I ever have popcorn, literally, is when I go to the movies. And I go to the movies like maybe once every couple months. Drown it. The ghost movie, Too Big to Rig, which is in the Marcus Grand Theater at the end of the month. I would love to put you and your friends' butts in seats. I will give you a chance to win tickets to the ghost movie, Too Big to Rig, which details are on KIBZ.com. It is, I got three showings here in Lincoln. That'll happen today on the show. This song is about a serial killer. 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

Bill Murray, and A Day to Remember with Always Let You Down. He plays Rock Buzz. All right, Rush fans, here's another thing for you. The Neil Peart documentary

0: taking place in Seattle. 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

0: Metallica.
1: You may have heard Lex talking about this on the show earlier this week. Is the Soiree Steakhouse in Hollywood, Florida, that has a nude dining experience on the first Monday of every month. 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
0: Yeah, okay.
1: I'm the chef and owner and my crew, and we are all professionals.
0: Mm-hmm.
1: The wait staff, I assume, are clothed. Oh, yes, it does say that here. Sorry, I didn't read ahead. The staff members working are clothed. So if you'd like to be a part of this, it's $250 to be part of the Soiree Nude Experience. Women are only $150. Oh, the guys get charged more. I see how it is. But if you're a couple, you can buy a couple ticket for $300. Again, I'm going to ask the obvious, which many of you have already fast-forwarded through what I'm going to say, but what about the chairs?

The best riffs rock. Chevelle. Collective Soul. Creed. 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
1: So Breaking Benjamin, Chevelle, and Starset are stopping at the MAC, Mid-America Center, Council Bluffs, on the 20th of September. We'll give you chances to win tickets here very soon. Today is National Root Beer Float Day. There's a taste that may take you back to being a kid. So good. Root beer floats. Ah, so good. It's national, we can all actually take part in this. It's National Wiggle Your Toes Day. There you go. Got that done. The next one may require some assistance, and that is National Fresh Breath Day. I need to cut off my coffee because I need to be able to sleep tonight. Glad you're hanging out with me doing our Thursday. My name is Animal, and this is Limp Bizkit.

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Again, thank you, Allison, for your pictures from 311. And also Sean, who sent me pictures from last night's show. 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Our new question of the day. What is a band instrument that you played? Could be when you were a kid. Could have been you had lessons. Could have been school. Could have been band. Instrument that you played. I want to know. In elementary school, when they offered this, which was a bazillion years ago, I learned to play the violin. I really wanted to learn how to play the fiddle.

Which is the same thing, but it's a different influence, we'll just say. Because the fiddle seemed a lot cooler than saying the violin. Agree or disagree? So that was mine. And a few of my kids have been in band. What was yours? Animal@KIBZ.com. Oh, yes. We're going to have fun with this today and tomorrow. Hardy State Fair, September 6th.

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A song that was originally titled Baby Cakes Butter Muffin. Sure. But All the Small Things does seem to roll off the tongue just a little bit easier. In fact, Tom writing the song is kind of an ode to his girlfriend. And of course, a super popular music video as well. Making fun of the Backstreet Boys and NSYNC. That song. And the Blink-182 have no problem saying they are completely and utterly influenced by the Ramones. Heck, even their song Dance With Me is even a cover of the video for I Wanna Be Sedated, if you ever want to look that up. System of a Down.

Arizona Man makes the show today. So, the Ghost movie, Too Big to Rig, is going to be in the Marcus Grant Theater in at the end of August, the 26th, 27th, and 29th. How would you like to go to the movie? Go to the movies, get some popcorn? That's on you. But we'll get you to the movies. How about that? 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And yes, Arizona Man, this hour, Tim Montana on The Blaze.

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1: Pretty Reckless on 104.1 The Blaze. Happy Thursday. Getting into it, are you? Or are you ready to, you're ready to push your chips in and walk away? All right. Well, best of luck to you. Arizona man makes the show. 70-year-old Arizona man walks into a restaurant. Sounds like a joke, doesn't it? Tucson Police Department releasing the surveillance video. 70-year-old man walking into a restaurant using his walker. You know, one of those like push-alongs with the wheels on it. In the walker, like in the little pouch thing in the front, is the guy's backpack with his belongings in it. Moments later, 34-year-old suspect. Ah, yes. Here's where the twist begins. 34-year-old suspect seen coming through the door, grabbing the old man's backpack. And the old man, of course, tries to stop him, and he shoves a 70-year-old man to the ground. Three bystanders then get involved. Hello. The video is, by the way, up on the net. They go after the robber. They get him to drop the backpack, and he runs off. And, of course, then they help the 70-year-old man, give him his stuff back, etc. Police called. Witnesses able to give it a good description. Of course, they have video of it as well. There's video everywhere of everything. By the way, police track down the suspected robber in a matter of moments, arrest him for attempted robbery, 70-year-old man, minor injuries. Really, really, dude. Dude, you have decided that your day is going to include knocking down a 70-year-old dude and taking what probably in his backpack is not much. He's going into a restaurant that, you know, and it's not even like a, it's not a fancy restaurant. It's just like a little like strip mall eatery kind of thing. But that's what your day is going to include, dude. A lot of choices led up to this moment.

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Stone Temple Pilots on the Blaze this weekend. You can have fun. If you've missed out on all the shows this week, which we had more than enough, Saturday night is Haymarket Park Beer Fest, and it's also Blaze Night with the Salt Dogs. Sunday, it's Theory of a Dead Man in Seven Dust, the Dead Seven Tour, as it's called. Astro, again, Sunday night registration for that to win tickets. That's already past us. You've got some options. Starting next week, we'll give you chances to win tickets to Shinedown at the Nebraska State Fair. So we're getting ready for that. It'll be a very amazing night outdoors with Shinedown. Motionless in White, it's Rest in Peace.

Coming in concert. Voodoo. Do you think Voodoo will be the, do you think that'll be the encore? Do you think that will like be one of the last songs they play? I'm interesting. Anyway, from the self-titled album, Godsmack and Voodoo, it's our birthday bash, October 13th. We'll do our pre-party at Versus Arcade Bar. Dorothy, the opener. It's going to be a fun night. It will be. No nosebleeds. We're not selling nosebleeds for this show. Nope. We're getting everybody all down and cozy and close to the band. That's how we like it. Great stat on this. November of 2006, Godsmack played Pershing. Yeah. So almost 20 years to the month that we get them back. Sully and Company will be here for our birthday bash. From Ashes to New on The Blaze.

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0: Metallica.
1: Oh, by the way, Metallica will be on, it's hard, crazy to think, Madden NFL 27, which is the 37th edition of the popular video game. It'll be out next Thursday. The soundtrack comes out today via Apple Music and Spotify. 80 tracks. A little bit of everything in there. I mean, come on. Ozzy's Crazy Train, Renegade from Styx, Metallica's For Whom the Bell Tolls, Motley Crue. Dude, you gotta play some Crue. Kickstart My Heart, Ace of Spades from Motorhead, and the White Stripes. Duh. The most duh of all time, Seven Nation Army. So, yes, it's funny. It's Madden 27, but it's the 37th edition of the popular video game, which is weird to me that you don't own video games, and I'm finding this out vicariously through friends. You don't own video games anymore. You buy them online, and then it's on your machine. So you don't actually have, like, the physical thing, right? No. Crazy Train from Ozzy. Yeah, again, it's the who's who of, you know, stadium anthems for Madden.

0: Smile Empty Soul, the self-titled album. 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Nails in there as well. Getting you where you need to be. 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
1: So our question of the day is, what musical instrument did you have lessons for? Or you were in band, or, you know, you learnt on. Hey, did you get your learnt on? This next guy started taking piano lessons at a young age, but he quit to learn guitar. Got to learn how to play guitar, man. Learn how to play bass, learn how to play drums from about the age of 10. He started working on all three of them. He suffered from depression, anxiety, misdiagnosed with ADHD because he just had trouble concentrating. He was misdiagnosed. Yeah, right. Good friends with Johnny Frank, a.k.a. Bill Murray. We're talking about Caleb from Beartooth. Here's Free on the Blaze.
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Say it as so. 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That's coming up on Monday. Congratulations to Billy Joe B. That's the first Billy Joe I've ever mentioned on my show. Billy Joe. You can sign up for the Super C gift cards. 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And Billy Joe's just scored a $50 gift card. Super C, doing those 99-cent fountain drinks all summer long and great specials as well. Anti-smashies, let's not forget about that. Crew. Play some Crew. Okay.

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1: There is no satisfactory explanation of time. Why? Because it doesn't really exist. The tragedy of

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1: I have chills.
0: That may not give you chills. Maybe what I said gave you chills. I have chills. Do you have chills now? The band President gave us a brand new song yesterday called Dark Heaven. It is from the new album, Blood of Your Empire, which will be out on September 4th. We're going to get another new song from President before the end of the month. And Doom Loop, of course, is the latest from that band. I have mentioned this before. They believe they have figured out who the lead singer of President is, the whole mystery thing. I like mystery. I like not knowing. It's part of the fun of music. For me, it is. Maybe you're one of those people who has to dig in. You got to know everything. I'm good with the face value on stuff sometimes. And this is one of those bands I'm like, good. I'm glad there's a mystery. It's neat. Slipknot, remember the mystery of Slipknot? And then, of course, Tobias from Ghost. There was that mystery there for a while. It was like, I love that. And it's just me, though. I'm a different kind of cat. Anyway, President, the new album is out next month.
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Did you know that that's actually inspired by a real highway? Isn't that crazy? Today I learned. The title and lyrics reflect the arduous nature of touring constantly in life on the road. The highway that inspired the title, Highway to Hell, is Canning Highway. It connects the Perth-Kawana Freeway to its port, Fremantle, and home to many of Bon Scott's favorite pubs and hotels. Hundreds of riffs going down every day, but this one we thought, that's good. And I quote here, Malcolm Young, "It stuck out like a dog's balls. I kid you not. Now you're laughing. It's okay. You can smile about that." On we go with the show, Papa Roach.

0: Bush on the Blaze. Your Blaze Rock Buzz. All right there, Neil Peart fans or Rush fans. Oh, yes, here we go. We have a documentary coming from the CBC, the Canadian Broadcasting Company. And it's all about Neil Peart. It is called No One's Disciple. It'll be out September 23rd. It'll be on the CBC first, probably making its way stateside before too long. And it's been 6 years since we lost Neil. You got, some great rare footage. Getty and Alex are in there. The demanding drum parts, the musicianship, rock's most original artists. So Neil Peart, No One's Disciple, again, September 23rd. When it'll be on US TV, I don't know. Also, Kim from Soundgarden and Jerry from Alice in Chains are taking part in the upcoming Seattle Rock Camp in December, focusing on, what? The grunge years? What? We'd love our campers to all head to our town in December to play our rock clubs and jam on our tunes with the best rock riffing. 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

0: 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Can you take me higher?
1: No, but I can take you out the door, and that would be me and my feet, and I am out the door. Nate Nation is on the way next. Thanks for hanging out on our Thursday. We had a good time. I feel like we had maybe some laughs or two. And how much did it cost you? The low, low cost of zero. I am a cheap date. Have a great one. I leave you with a new Foo Fighters song, Window on the Blaze.

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It's a new night, so let's have some new fun. I got your details on our birthday bash. Might have some tickets to get hooked up with later tonight. Details on some fun for this weekend and new rock

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New rock from Shinedown from their new album, 8. Got Young Again on the way. Tickets are still available for their show playing on the 5th out in Grand Island at the State Fair this year. We got a whole mess of tickets trying to give them away. Need you to get it signed up. 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Got Hardy there, too. He's going to be playing out, I believe it's the 4th, the Hardy plays. But, yeah, we got those tickets as well.

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